0: on Hutton and Central. This vehicle hit a couple cars. We have it pulled over. New Jersey Reg, Victor 98, Uniform Golf Charlie, we got two on board. Just check that, rush for me.
1: Can I just get a cross street on this Van Voorst?
2: York Street and Green.
0: Right next to the, right by the firehouse.
1: Ah, I got it. Thank you.

0: end up going back to 2012 white Volkswagen for Satinder Sharma out of Regal Park, New York, and it's good until 5/27.
1: I'm getting a little backed up on calls here right now. I'm holding a VA, residential VA. It's going to be also holding a dispute. Supposedly some unknown people are knocking at his door. A shoplifting incident at the Walgreens and a theft package.
2: All right, Sergeant, give me a rundown.
1: One car, I have them stopping off at the West for walk-in. Two car, shoplifting incident on Bergen Avenue. Three car, just gave them Oxford and the Boulevard where a female said she was assaulted by a guy she was dating. Four car is, I sent them on a meal. She's been on it for only a couple minutes now. And five is on the, in the north.
2: All right, Chief. What priorities do you have?
1: They're all low priorities, four and five.
2: All right, they can hold on. I can see you that VA, though. They can clear that real quick.
1: All right, received. CEU, was there anything to that loud music?
3: See, that was no bothers.
1: All right, can you guys clear out that VA? It's going to be a 41 Gifford Tolentino residence front door.
4: NJ Reg, Juliet 50, Uniform, Papa, Foxtrot. Should come out to 100 yards. Pray and call.
0: Alright, system one.
3: Proceed.
2: For the first one, please.
5: 153805. Traffic 3, driver's exchange. Is that number, please?
1: One five three seven six three.
2: Thank you, Sergeant. I'm off to the
0: stairway. Appreciate it.

0: Hello.
1: Yeah, it looks like coming back to 2014 brown Honda CRV for Rosanna Perez out of Roselle. Good until 6:27.
2: Receiving the short.
1: Receive. Traffic sergeant, switch to one. Traffic sergeant, switch to one.

0: Sergeant, east on Claremont. Just run this moped that I'm following.
1: What is your
0: apartment
1: at the 245?
0: 5 Echo.
1: Where's
0: the Detective
1: Romeo?
0: Bougie. Try 5 Victor Victor Zulu 9.
2: See you soon.
0: We're going north on Randolph now.
3: Negative.

0: Sergeant, Black Flywing, expired reg.
1: Carteret, Randall. Stop.
0: Proceed.

0: The caller here is stating that this is a person that he was trying to help because she has a drinking problem. He was assaulted about a week ago. He has a black eye and a complaint of pain to the top of his head. He does not want any medical attention at this time. I just notified the supervisor.
1: Sergeant, is that a DV or non-DV?
0: Non-DV, just a friend.
1: I see. Does he want to report a simple assault?
0: That is correct. We're getting his info right now.

0: I have the info for the second shop, just let me know your time.
1: Okay.
0: I have that mail from earlier from the shop.
1: What's the location?
0: Randolph.
1: Alright, I'm headed for the south.
0: He's wearing a green hat, black shirt, and jean shorts, black male. And so far, so far, on that was. And so there's also a video for that one.
1: That's for 504 Bergen?
0: Yeah, that's correct. There was two different incidents. One and then we're right after the other.
1: All right, stand by. Let me just start off another ticket then, because I was about to put this info on the primary one.
0: Thank you. Oh.

0: of access of $41 in various merchandise, and there is video of incident.
1: Yeah, that's hard.
0: What, Sergeant?
1: Sergeant.
0: Alright, 2 is still off of the 504 Bergen Avenue. It's a totally separate incident. Shoplifting taken was about $41 in merchandise, and there is video of the incident, of that second incident also.
2: Barry, we're at the other part of this incident. I got a couple of records for you, too. I had to take it.

0: 自己干什么的？
1: 自己找死。
0: I have a two vehicles, can you add OPR on that for me? I'm in our area.
1: No, so that's for Hutt and then Central?
2: Yes, sir. We're going to drop off to the train station.
1: Okay.
3: Let's see, I just checked.

0: Let's see, that's gonna be 401.
1: And 41.
0: Let's see that wrong.
2: Okay. Hello, listener.
1: Again.
2: Sorry, from the area of JFK in Lexington, where one female making our way to the Journal Square train station, the miles is 3951.6.
1: 2018.
3: Sparrow Street.
0: Yeah, that's correct. At this DOA here on the horse.
3: Alright, receive.
4: Let's put out a 182 Griffin Street. The call is having a dispute with the daughter. And the grandmother?

0: OG-180 to be honest.
1: City traffic, you go with the police.
2: Alright, city traffic, the first one gonna be in New Jersey plate. Alpha 60 Romeo Hotel Bravo. Should be a white BMW. Second vehicle is going to be an Ohio Reg, Kilo Papa Yankee, 4404, should come back to a silver Ford Focus.
3: Do you have a Spanish-speaking officer on channel 1 that can respond to 138 Randolph Avenue?
4: I got the one man CU with me. We're going to try to knock out a couple calls. We're going to head over to that 12-12 summit.

0: You sound fine.
1: Three, file number 145509.
0: Response over there. Speed, receive. Thank you.
2: Appreciate that. Just go with the address again, please.

0: for that. You can head to Carteret and Randall.
1: Appreciate that.
0: You're going to be headed to 138 Randall.
2: Okay.

0: Yeah, it's not going to be a negative.
1: Well, alrighty, it just got better then. Let me see what I can do. Stand by. What's your shot fridge?
0: 2874.
1: Is that an SUV?
0: Alright. Yeah, sorry.
1: Yeah, well, I'm going to
2: receive. And the Ford, it's not Ohio, it's Ohio Reg. Kilo Papa Yankee 4404.
1: Receive.

0: say you're dropping. I'm sorry, I missed that. Was that for me?
1: Yeah, the Ford is good.
0: Okay, receive if you can add that to the RMS.
2: Three 357 for the first floor for a father-daughter dispute.
3: Number 182 Griffith.
1: That's great.
3: Put us off. Have the caller step off, please.
4: Alicia, I'm all wrapped up here for Zandvoort. Can you have the America over on gold, please?
2: I believe it's 296 Barrow. It says the main four.
4: All right, Richie, thank you.

0: Yeah, traffic on my end. He's coming back, suspended driver.
1: Delta, Bravo,
2: should
1: come
2: back
1: to
2: Greymaster.
1: Good.
2: Charlie, 51, Aqua Delta, Bravo, should come back to Greymaster.
1: What,
2: Sergeant? I was just informed that a flat might be criminal mischief to a car. Can you notify, I guess, BCI to take photos of it? And maybe craft investigator, if they want to take photos?
1: All right. I'll add this to my list. Let me just cancel crew trim then for now, because I just already notified them.
2: So far, are you still at Walgreens?
3: No, I'm in front of the Family Dollar. Well, in front of the library now, 489 Bergen.
4: Yes, Sergeant, throw me a bus. And slow roll me another unit.
5: Her child's father, who she's no longer in a relationship with, made a throat-slitting gesture. She finds that to be a credible threat on her life due to him abusing her in the past. She is willing to leave a statement with a detective. Can you just notify the West Sergeant, please?

0: 2, what's the file number for this MVA?
1: Can you notify the DV sergeant?
2: No, you got it right the first time. I make a call, so DV sergeant is notified. What do you have again?
1: All right, good to know. Terroristic threats, boss.
2: All right, you want a TRO or no?
1: That's correct.
2: All right, go ahead and bring her in, and I'll just notify her. Once you have a file number, text me, and I'll give it to Chi-Chi.
1: Copy that.
3: Suffers from depression, states that they had an altercation, and she locked them out of the house, and she's destroying the property inside. No mention of weapons, though.
2: All right, sir.

0: am I reaching out to the second sergeant for that walk-in?
1: Sure.
0: Right, there's a lot going on. I was a little hard trying to keep tabs on what you have me doing today.
1: VCR.
0: VCR, when you have a chance, can you stop at 489 Bergen, damage to one of the radio cars?
1: No. And West Base, they have a domestic violence unit now. Just notify the domestic violence unit, please, that she wants to leave a statement.
0: Yeah, you got that, that your job?
1: Yeah, BCRC, that 489 Bergen. I'm at this job in the east side, over.
0: Domestic violence sergeant, channel 2, domestic violence sergeant 2.
2: Fort Logan. Trusting America. 335-7341.

0: All right, receive. Is she also getting a restraining order?
1: What?
2: West 1.
3: That's good.
0: Got that copy. Facilitated through that process. I got my guys on the job in the south. Once they're wrapped up, we'll head over back to the west.
2: Any city traffic accident investigator, switch over to channel 2. 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Good.
3: For that family tower, I wasn't able to retrieve video at this time because of some problems with the computer. And also, the victim stated she was going to leave a statement at a later date. The guard came in from that location.
2: Investigator working tonight. Switch over to channel 2. 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Switch over to channel 2. 2031.
4: Traffic sergeant. We're on channel 1 currently on a stop at 138 Randolph for an eluding.
0: Yeah, West Sergeant, you can cancel them. I think he's just going to do the climb. We're going to do the climb portion.
4: Okay.
0: There's a lot going on. The climb incident is going to be across the street from 508 Bergen. There's no numeric on this side.

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1: Traffic Sergeant.
0: Yeah, earlier today, I came over with a looting on Mallory and West Side, southbound on West Side towards Danforth. Can you check that time for me?
2: Sergeant Kilkenny, can you please? On the bus.
0: No problem.
3: Two. We just made contact with the second owner of the vehicle, understanding that this vehicle was also struck. That Yankee 66 Kilo Charlie Mike, can you send us in, please?

0: report assault on North End Grove, Park and Occupy, Massachusetts Place, Minnesota.
1: Over.
0: 6 Golf Romeo Yankee 14 should come out to a blue Mazda 4-door.
1: All right, she's number.
2: I know, Sergeant, the bus is on the way. They said they're on Central and Griffith.
1: No, I see.
2: What's filed out of the event or file number? One five three eight one zero.

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1: East 1.
0: You have a call with a gentleman knife involved when you set.
1: That is afraid for a child. Just see if they have anything along those lines.
0: Is armed with a knife.
1: We see that in rough.

0: But I have one that you called off on a white Jeep, New York Ridge.
1: That's a negative. It was a moped. What's for?
2: Union Street. Possibly there were individuals knocking on his door saying something about stolen phones. 158 Union Street, apartment 3.
1: Alright, sir.

0: Tudo é ótimo, sabe nada.
1: That's an incredible win, positive win.

0: La pastilla de agua que me vas a dar.
1: $2.72, Kearney Ave. I got a emergency customer. 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States when he went to the DMV to register the vehicle, said the title was fake. 272 Kearney.

0: Oh, 28. I'll be looking with that Massachusetts Ranch.
1: Yes, sir, I'm still waiting for it to load up.
0: He's standing by, thank you.
1: Cool.
2: Charger received 138 Randolph, flap at a regular.
3: It's a motorcycle, moped, so probably flapping.
2: Not received.

0: Tony.
1: Oh, Tony.
0: 29625 Blue Mazda CX-50 for PV Holding Corp out of Boston, Massachusetts. Going to 427.
1: Thank you, sir. We're going to be issuing one.
0: You're welcome, Richard.

0: الوزن.
1: And for future of our life, we're ringing the bell and knocking the door. No attention.
2: We're trying to get that right now. All right, Forrester. What's the text?
3: Yeah, what's the text?
2: COC, do you guys can check out cameras in the area of about 489 Bergen?
1: North Bergen, they said they don't have anything for custody to shoot.

0: Bom, professor.
1: Sim.
2: Salifor.
1: Are you following?
0: I got it.

0: Northeast Blue, call back.
1: Stand by.
0: This is I.
1: Alright.
2: Fire off. Thanks, South Detective.
1: Good.
2: Alright, South Detective, we RP from this Van Horst. You know, waving, it's going to be standing by. The medical examiner just got off. Just for the tape, I think contact homicide just because of the decedent's age and age only. And they are not high enough.

0: And North Sergeant, they don't have anything for that address today.
1: I received. See, you got in touch with one of the officers in North Burlington. There's a history of custody disputes.
0: Okay, sir. North, do you have a message?
2: Yes, I'll follow. We're going to be handling this

Thomas 2020, file number 145542. 145524. 145524.

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1: Rural phone 138, Randolph.
0: Receive South 5 as a check your status.
2: Likewise.
0: Receive South Sergeant.
1: Sergeant.
0: Right now I'm holding two calls. I have no units for. I have a domestic on Wegman Parkway. And one female claiming that the guy is inside the apartment school. He has a warrant out for his arrest.

0: well for. Have advice of Jewel, Arthur.
1: South Lawn, we're going to RP from here. What's the location for that, Wegman? He might be asleep in the vehicle. He's been there for about 20 minutes. 204 Union. MC is notified.
0: Who's still inside the residence, slowly put hands on her, grabbed her by the neck. She has her kids in there also. That's 173 Wegman Parkway, apartment 2.
1: And what's the cross on that?
0: Carteret and Claremont.
2: Father says he's wanted for the police action. She went to a friend's house. The person left with one car.
1: South
0: one,
1: with that cross?
0: I'm sorry, wrong cross street. That's 173 Wegman Parkway. It's off of Van Cleef and MLK.
3: And see, you and myself are going to do 2 and 2 out, just like the old days. So that I'm sorry.
0: Hello, Bob. I got a panic alarm at the McDonald's, 737
3: Seacocas Road. Disregard that. We were here. That was one thing.
0: Thank you.

0: Boulevard, 135 North Street, for identity theft.
1: Ricky, come out.
0: Two.
2: For this report. Just be advised, we have to take in the one report for the arrest on Kennedy Boulevard for the arresting officers.
3: Unless we have any high priorities, let's try to give all the units an opportunity to catch up on the reports.

Traffic Sergeant, we're going to have one under arrest. You see one under for that 38 Randall. He eluded us earlier on the same bike. I put it over the air earlier. South Sergeant was able to stop on that 138 Randall. Chase

0: FX Climax 2014 Gray Ford Escape for Eduardo Ruiz. Address 179 Princeton Avenue, the city, credential 727.
1: Receive. Traffic 1 is going to stand by for the tow. Traffic 3 is going to follow me up to BCI. From this location to BCI, mileage 9661.9. And thank the South Sergeant and all the South units.

0: actor. They were here in front of the Starbucks. She entered the Starbucks, and upon entering, the actor started tapping on the glass with the knife. She said she saw the knife, but he never lunged at her with it. He just tapped on the glass.
1: Virgie, go ahead.
2: Can I be 415 exchange, please? An individual she's familiar with were at the Starbucks. She entered the mail. When she entered, the mail tapped the glass with a knife that she saw. Sorry, talking about it. You just ran and tapped the glass with a knife.
1: So, no, not a domestic, and you just tapped the glass with a knife?
0: Yeah, that's correct, boss. She said they've been having an ongoing dispute.
1: So is it an EDP that frequents that location?
0: As for the victim here, she stated he might suffer from a mental health issue. But she also stated that he's 16 or 17.
1: Okay, receive. And do they have camera footage of this?
0: That's a negative.
3: The voicemail.
4: Okay. Just made contact. Thank you.
1: Okay, receive. Okay.
0: Can I get a follow-up, please?
2: Follow number is going to be 145-528-145-528.

0: Alright, it's going to be a report taken. We're all wrapped up over here. I'm going to respond to the East Mount Carmel's radio battery as dive. I'm going to swap out.
1: Roger.

0: three.
1: Good number one for me, please.
0: Go ahead.
1: Julia Tango Delta Bravo Lima 40 Echo 899 019 598.

0: New
1: I'll be Connecticut.
0: Sophomore.
2: Yes.
0: Sophomore, just be advised that we made contact with the caller. The caller stating that it's going to be DV simple assault. The actor's GOA at the moment. The victim does want to apply for a TRO. She's just gathering a few things so you can head up to the South Base to complete this paperwork. Could you just notify the South Sergeant?
2: South Sergeant.
0: Stop one to the South Sergeant. At this time, there's no signs of injury. No signs of injury, no complaint of pain. Victim just stated, actor just lifted her up and threw her to the ground.
3: No, if she wants a TRO, I'll bring her to the South.
0: Can I get a time of file for fraud, please?
2: Psalm is 2049, file number 145546, 145546.
1: Please hang up.
4: I'm actually headed to the hospital as well. I'm going to have to pick up ZU. Three.
1: The plate that's supposed to be on this car, is it New Jersey or Connecticut?
4: I believe it's Connecticut, and it's Alpha Yankee 72908. And actually, it's going to be expired 07-06-2026.

0: So forth.
1: Okay.
0: Yeah, I can see the limits. Read one. Mileage 104496. Operator Barrera and Para.
1: We're no longer needed here. I will say some heading to complete this report.
2: You go for it.

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1: Twenty

0: West 4.
1: West 4. Four or two reports were submitted.
2: Traffic one. That moped's on the hook. I'm gonna be making my way to BTS.
1: Yes.
0: Ready?
1: All right, sir.
3: He's working.
4: One stop, they were going to be standing by here, waiting for the victims over to arrive.
3: Appreciate it. 3 off at the MC.

0: Tough hug.
1: Okay.
0: We were pulled from that report. Are we clear to take it back in?
1: What's fine, you can piss off. Only situation.
0: Alrighty, privacy.
2: Alright, so you know, the 3CAR is going to stay with the city now until we could arrange proper guardianship of the child and contact DCPMP. Myself and CU are going to start heading back to the north.
3: South one.
1: Okay.
3: Alright, from this location to the south base with one view on her child. 973 94.7 on the mileage. Operator Johnson.
1: 2109.

0: Sergeant. Amazing. Due to the call volume, it's impossible to send any North units on a meal. Can you just give them a time check for a missed meal?
1: 2111.
2: And West 5 will hop in on that missed meal.

0: 14, who called this in?
1: Female by the name of Chingo. I can spell that if you need it.
0: What floor is this?
2: Well, 84, not 2 of 1.
3: 2113. What's 3? 3, I just have an even number.
1: 153-839.
3: Thank you.
2: South Wall, put us off on PCR.

0: Eso.
1: Good.
0: Alrighty, so then we took possession of the body. As they were getting ready to pull out, their vehicle just broke down on Van Voorst and Grand. They're contacting their supervisor now to see if they get their own tow. I'll advise you if we need to have a hook response, sir.
1: Who's it?

0: Sergeant, ETA of 30 minutes from Trucian.
1: All right, Sergeant, receive.
2: Five, show soft.

0: West Five. I thought about this one.
1: Sergeant, you guys right over there? You need another unit.
0: Charge. It's just going to be for psychological evaluation.
2: Everything.
3: And that West Five just said take it's a volunteer. He's volunteering to go down there on his own.

0: see you then.
1: I'll see you.
0: Technology, see you. Go ahead.
1: I was long from Beach Side of County, 43499.
0: 2121.

0: 第一重啊，第二啊，我要录的 information 分数，我不要单词，一直分析主播的问题。
1: File number 145553.
0: 谢谢大爷。Yeah, three apartments on the first floor.
2: That's all I got.
0: Alright, so I guess there's no callback. Well, I'll be there.

0: はい。
1: What is for? For, I have the details when you start.
0: I'm sorry.
1: Alright, at approximately 1945 hours, a couple enters the store, walks directly to the hair dye aisle. They began to put numerous hair dye boxes in their backpacks. Total value of proceeds is $516.15. The male is described as a white Hispanic elderly male wearing a black shirt, black pants, brown work boots, wearing a black backpack. The female is described as a possibly white Hispanic female, light skin, wearing a black shirt, black pants with a pink backpack. We're seeing you in the store at 1947 hours, unknown flight direction. Just give me a call and just notify the patrol sergeant and the detective sergeant.
0: What, Sergeant?
2: Sergeant, I agree. Notify the detective sergeant, please.

0: Detective Sergeant Mitchell.
1: Detective Sergeant, I'm going to have another shoplifting at Walgreens 2395 Kennedy. 1945 hours, a couple entered the store. We have a clothing script. They stole $516 worth of hair dye. They fled the store at 1947 hours.
0: I have a CV, you can just clean out the other side.
2: Where's where I got it? Call number, please.
1: Number is going to be 145-554-145-554.
2: Four received.

DV Sergeant. Favor, have the emergency services sergeant landline to South District, please.

0: 3.
1: 10.
0: Hey, let me see your shoulder, Harpy.
1: Alright, 3 and 5. Make your way to 341 MLK, Columbus Tavern. They're calling in saying you got a person over there waving around a pocket knife, possibly EVP or IP. Black male, blonde wig, white pants, red shirt. That's 341 MLK.
0: A vehicle in the middle of the street, 60 storms. Let me see that, I'll check it out.

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1: Sorry, going off.
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2: Yeah, you reaching out.
0: That's correct. From the CLC, make your way to 409 Ocean Avenue. That's 409 Ocean. We got a call here about a female screaming for help. They don't, the call doesn't see her. They can just hear it, hear her.
2: It's from the outside?
0: It's from a third-party caller. That's correct, on the outside.
2: All right, receive.

0: 5, you can't bring 4 across. Active drill away, call the device.
1: South 3, you got that? Disregard. Active GOA.
0: Mm-hmm.

0: Ah, ouais, tout.
1: All right, two, we're gonna go down the hose. We're gonna head to the base now. We're holding three also.

3119 Sterling Ave, 119 Sterling Ave, apartment 3. Caller says her son Jonathan Devedin has a warrant out for his arrest. Says he is currently in her apartment. Location 5 minutes ago.

0: No, I sent you on Franklin.
1: No, Sergeant. I just spoke with that, the driver. She pulled off. She didn't want no further police action. The tow truck, pulled off prior to my, arrival.
0: That's the public argument?
1: Yeah, some kind of dispute between, drivers, delivery driver and tow truck driver. She said she called you. She just wanted to, tow truck driver stopped following her. They had a dispute over her parking in the middle of traffic in order to do a delivery. And he pulled off prior to my arrival, she said. She said, asked if she wanted a report. She said she did not want a police report.
0: Please.

0: Mike, you're free to tell Carson.
1: Tell Sergeant.
2: Tell Sergeant.
1: Emergency crew is out.
2: Good. I'm sorry, I was talking to DCPP. What do you have?
1: Emergency crew was reaching out.
2: All right, go ahead.
0: Hey, boss, what do you want us to meet you?
2: Currently at the south, the units, I guess, received the information that this gentleman is walking on Kennedy Boulevard towards the target destination. I believe they're out trying to scoop him up before this gets inside, but it's all just developed in the last 3 minutes.
0: All right, what unit is over there trying to scoop him up? We're coming down Danforth.
2: That's Sergeant Chiarella.
3: Yeah, DB Sergeant. Yeah, DB Sergeant, last information was Morton, Place, Bergen. I got 109 and 203 assigned to me, and two TV detectives and the South Detective. We're on Bergen Avenue right now, so if you want to proceed over toward 126 Kearney, I'm just trying to stop them en route.
0: Proceed.

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1: Can you run on A for me? It's a juvenile.
0: Send it.
1: Hey, first name Jonathan. Juliet Oscar, November Alpha. Tango Hotel, Alpha November. Middle initial, Juliet. Last name, Dupedin. Delta Echo, Bravo India, Delta India, November. Date of birth, 7/18/11. I got the soldier if you need it.
0: Let me get the social.
1: Yeah, 183-35-4098.
0: Receive, stand by.

0: I'm in the area more to Bergen now. We've got units canvassing east towards where you are, so I'm making that my go way there.
1: And 597, be advised, we're with the victim on Carney and MLK staging here.

0: Yeah, top three.
1: Three.
0: Three from Cedars, they're not allowed to do nothing.
1: Alright, thanks.

And there's a silver Nissan, Haunted Ocean, possible. He's got a child with him and another passenger. Can somebody roll up here, Haunted Ocean? We'll stay here and watch where he goes.

0: Yeah, Lily. Silver car right at, between Kearney and Colorado Ocean. I can't see his face from my vantage. Is he out of the case?
1: And 597, set up a phone with DCP&P. He's leaving a residential address, unknown numeric, on Morton Place, near JFK now, heading towards 126 Kearney. As for the victim, he should be on foot.
0: All right, Mike. All right, disregard that last one. He went down quarter at the other one. All right, let us know any updates on that.

0: What was the other?
1: Four.
0: Would you respond over to the area of 90 Columbus Drive, 900 Columbus Drive, for a person down, cause unknown? EMS notified.
1: All right, appreciate it.

0: I got him. He's walking northbound on Bergen towards Barton.
1: You have a child?
0: Location? Bergen and Carney. Patrol has him.
1: Excellent.

0: before anybody else is coming out this way. And if you get a chance, I guess, start a bus this way for the baby.
1: See. That's Burlingame County, correct? Do you guys have a numeric? Sorry, go again.
2: 306 Burlingame.
1: See.

0: just want to send medic on us.
1: That's correct.
0: All right, so send us on.
1: Appreciate it.
2: EU Channel 2, EFB Official 2.
3: Yes, EU, can you just check the area of 823 Tunnelly Avenue by the Delta gas station? It said there's a male in a wheelchair backing into the highway.
2: Okay.

0: 我不要接受我要接受努力。
1: I'm sorry, yes, you go again, Angie.
2: No,
3: that's a negative. And I just want to notify you about these 7 calls in a stack, they're all priority 6.
2: You said they're all low priority?
3: That's correct.
2: Well, just for the tape, we don't have any too many units available. Maybe they can wait till the midnight tour comes in.
4: Yellow.
2: I'm not too bad.
0: Parsons.

0: Exacto.
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0: El 8.3 tonos.

0: Poor guy. Before we disregard the east one. Get the bus on.
1: Yes, sir.
0: Okay, thank you.
2: Them season out.
0: You can put them off.
2: Somebody has the white Malibu, a carny, needs to get moved, please.

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1: 8 feet 3, tunnel E between Peacock's Road and North Street.

0: first name is going to be Mike Alpha Sierra Oscar November. Last name is going to be Bravo Alpha Romeo Romeo Oscar November. DOB is going to be 021593, and then social is going to be 049901436.
1: Rishi, stand by.

0: SRC 5, I might have to pull you. My apologies. It's going to be 28 McAdoo. We have a person screaming for help. 28 McAdoo. Caller states female screaming for help. Caller is at 30 McAdoo. It's a female arguing with a male. They're inside an apartment on the top floor, unknown exact location.
1: Where is she?
2: Samsung, you have a second call you can send?
0: Only available at the moment.
2: Alright, if you got somebody on a reporter, a little priority, just pull them.

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1: I don't know if anyone went over, but we're going to have one under. We're going to be transporting him to VCI. Starting mileage is 114073.
0: Pastor C, was that, you guys made contact at 2217. Was that accurate to the rest of
1: them? Yeah, that's correct.
0: Three, which is done. DV Sergeant. DV Sergeant, go ahead.
2: Yeah, breakfast at 306 Bergen with that one on there. It's also a child recovered. This location, child's in good health, being checked by MC. DCP and P's off, and child's mother as well. Excellent work by all.
0: You see?
3: Yes, sir. 403.
0: Proceed.

0: I have any loss.
1: Yes, I have a phone with this. Individual has one on app out of Drake City. Procedures.
0: Reason, I'm going to have one on this.
1: I receive one under 2234.

0: Journal's clear. Cole says there's six guys following him. One wearing a baseball cap and a blue pullover hoodie with blue shorts.
1: Quality life. I'm going to be transporting one male from BCI to the county jail.
2: Receive 2336.

0: Street Crime 66.
1: Yeah.
0: Fanatic fee for the county with 1 mile mileage is 871244.
1: Bruce Street, 2238.

0: Duty 2.
1: Who?
0: I believe that's right across from Port Authority's station. I'm not sure if they want to step out, if they're not busy, until we get there.
1: Thank you.

0: Sergeant. Sergeant, go ahead.
1: Is there anything on that McAfee yet?
0: That's so bad.
1: Sorry, I didn't catch that building.
0: 5 is getting up on scene now.
1: 5.
2: Oh, nice.
0: What a nine, go again.
2: I think I'm going to open the
0: next. Proceed.

0: 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It's one of those 911 phones.
1: Chief, what is your campus?
0: Reese's.
1: No.
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0: Alright, South 5, everything looks fine here. We spoke with the neighbors and no one called. There's gonna be no calls from the office.
1: 5, I just got off the phone with the caller. Caller was going down to meet you now.
0: Alright, I'll stand by.

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0: Michelle, so you, this is 31 Deposito County.
1: Alright, female up to 28 is a known EDP. We spoke to her, she doesn't need our assistance at this time. The caller was advised.

0: What's four over?
1: Four.
0: Yeah, what's four? We're gonna go one in, one out to JKMC.
1: West one.
2: One.
1: We're gonna be escorting this DV victim home to 52 Tony.
2: Alright.

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0: If we're heading into the base, just clear BA 744 Bergen at the pawnbroker jewelry front door, 744 Bergen.
1: We see that.

0: South Terry, County Commissioner.
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0: Up one on nine. Thank you. Anything for that 20 in McAdoo?
1: The primary unit gave it up. It was a 5.
0: I received switch shifts. I didn't get it. When you guys are starting, you guys are starting, you can just head over to Bergen and Stegman. It's a lot of music in the area. I tried working a call back, no response. Bergen and Stegman.
2: We should that in Columbia.
0: And good morning.
1: In Columbia.
0: Receive good morning. South 2, good afternoon, you guys. Good morning, you guys in service.

0: South 2. Good morning, you guys in service?
1: Good morning, we got
0: 248 Fowler. Caller has an ongoing issue with a female, and he's claiming that she's out the window now. Wants to keep the PD. Just 2 hours ago, female's in the GOA. 248 Fowler.

0: Stop 3, good morning, you guys in service.
1: Good morning.
0: 25 Cedar Street, crosses our Cottonwood and Cherry Street. I got a BA residential to the Gabriel Bleeker residence. Intrusion alarm, 25 Cedar Street.

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0: Good morning. When you said I have 128 Sherman, it's coming in as a burglary of commercial in progress. It's going to be at the congregation, Mount Sinai. There's a rabbi saying that he got a call from someone saying someone allegedly broke into the church and they went through a fire escape. He's saying he's on his way to that location now. No script or anything else was given.
1: Okay.

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1: You got a call for Bob at Parkway?
0: BNC, I got a 109 in route.
1: Alright, we should.
2: One. East one, when you said I got 18 in Marin coming in as an MVA, no injuries with a transit bus.
1: I see.
2: East two.
3: He's still going on the service, I'm still waiting for my partner.
2: Receive East 3.
3: Right.
2: 3, when you said I have 248 York coming in as a robbery, caller said he was selling a laptop on Facebook Marketplace, and they all snatched the laptop and ran away, no script.

0: north one, you can put as well.
1: North two.
2: North two, good morning. We'll be responding to the MC4 President Watch.
1: Receive that. North three.
3: North three, United Service, waiting for a car.
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0: South 3. South 3, before heading to the FBA, from the base, we're going to be dropping off a FEMA. 12-15, Robin Parker. Lodges 97395.
1: All right.

0: I'll meet them over at the domestic.
1: Before I head to the front, I'm going to stop to get fuel.
2: South 109, can you run an NG tag for me for ownership, please?
1: And what's the plate?
2: It's going to be Foxtrot 78, Victor Bravo Golf.
1: So Honda HRV, valid registration, negative stolen, just sent to the RMS.
2: Can you just save that in the system for me, please?
1: Please.
3: Yeah, let's go.

0: I've seen it.
1: Yeah, that's 403. From BC out of County Route 1, mileage 104, 490.
0: We 318 on time to transform. All SRPD is no longer needed.
2: Alright, okay. South 109, I got some info for this from you, sir.
0: I'm stopped.
2: Female states here, her mom called her about 10:30, stated that somebody used her card through the bank app. That's why she called the police. She said she came out, checked her car, it was ransacked, and her wallet was missing with credit cards and her ID. If you know, notify the South Sergeant.
0: South Sergeant?
3: I copy that. Are there any cameras in the area? And is there any single evidence you value? How they gain access to the window?
2: Nothing of evidentiary value. And there are cameras in the area, I'll document that as well.
3: Alright, how'd they make entry to the car?
2: She's unsure. She said the doors were locked, panels aren't broken or anything like that. So she...
3: Alright, received. Sergeant notified the NBC.
0: NBC channel 1, NBC switch to 1.
4: That's the right wall here.

0: No, Sergeant, we don't have mail in this room. I have a call back if we can get it behind this.
1: Sergeant, you may contact us.
0: All right, that is 3-0.
1: Right, sir.

0: A3 just has a caller, that's all.
1: Thank you.
2: So we're in service.
1: Receive that. East 2, head over to 30 Canal Circle for a stolen scooter.
2: Sorry, sir.

0: All right, 83, we got the call.
1: Yes, sir.
0: South two.
1: 72 for the south.
0: Hold on.
1: Yeah, I can hold it for the south.
0: Negative.
1: Hold on, my line. Can I get a phone number?
0: Phone number 145622, 145622. Channel 1, NDP, 6-1.
1: Anything I want?
0: Morning, I got a 26 Barmer Parkway. Female states while I'm called about a card being used, like the car, it was ransacked. Nothing of it has entry value, but there are cameras in the area. Color's unsure, but believes that the door was locked and there's no damage to the handles.
1: The first part of that, you said the car was being used?
0: That's correct. The wallet was stolen from the car, and it was used at a store around 10:30 hours.
1: South 109. That's going to be a correction. It was used around 9:30 and 9:49. It was used at the McDonald's first, and then the liquor store right next to it.

0: Right, so it's easy to pardon and the stolen credit card and it is being used. What's the time frame that they broke into the car? Or that she noticed it?
1: She said she didn't notice it until her mom got a notification, and that was around 10:30.
0: All right, Macy, then do we know the locations that the credit card was used? Was it here in the city?
2: Can you check 170 Lafayette Whitlock Mills? They're saying there's a group of BGs in the parking lot. North CU, you had a message?
3: North CU, both MIs were sent that way. We are Pete and the sergeant for the backup.
2: Thank you.
4: Four.

0: We do our direction controls. Make sure I'm okay.
1: Alright, I see.
2: Alright, what's the tell you can put me off with this 109 in Halleck. That's where the MVA is going to be. Do you have any ETA from the radio car?
3: Yeah, I'll see. We'll be there in a few minutes.
4: All right, East 3.
5: East 3.
4: All right, I got particulars when you're ready.
5: I'm ready.
4: All right, $620 value on a blue MacBook Neo. I got the serial number. This guy has cameras in front of his residence, but they're not working. I don't see any other cameras in the area. He wants to report. Notify the boss.
5: Hey, Sergeant. East Sergeant, I'm off here with them. I'm already notified. You caught that. I was notified. Thank you.
4: Appreciate that.
1: Guys available.
2: Alright, I'm gonna give you two plates. Just check, make sure they're valid. If they're valid, then I use our private cells for both. One is gonna be New Jersey Tango 4-3 Sierra November Whiskey. That should come back to a Chevy Equinox. And the other one is gonna be Uniform 1-8 Yankee Echo Tango. That should come back to a black, some kind of Mercury.
1: This negative stolen sets of the RMS, putting in the private tools.
2: Alright, thank you.
4: Is it three separate victims, or is it three calls for the same victim?
5: Three separate victims.
4: Alright, we'll be getting off in a second.
5: Please, safe.

0: Alright, we cleared the building. Looks like the actor is gonna be DOA. We're just going through footage from one of the neighbors.
1: My sense.
2: Available?
0: Too negative, I'm picking my phone up from you.
2: West 3, is that likewise? Lieutenant, you need a unit, 3 cars available.
3: Alright, send a 3 car here then, because this, these vehicles are right in the middle of the intersection. We need assistance with traffic.
1: The first one is going to be 3199 on the boulevard. It's going to be the corner of, between Stag and Spruce. And the other two is going to be on Spruce Street, 27 and 55.
4: Let me see. I guess you could just give, I don't know if you know who it is, the detective commander, give him a heads up about 3Ds on one, basically one location, you know, what's in our detective out there.
1: Racy. North 1.
0: North 1.
1: Disregard, Simmer. You said you were viewing footage, right, at that Sherman Ave?
0: That's correct.
1: Racy.
0: Peace.
2: Peace. Peace. 414 Caters, the loud music. On the outside, 414 Caters.
0: Sorry, what's on the map again?
2: 414 on Caters.
0: That's it.
5: Alright, and East 3 is going to be our view from here.
1: Stepping out, East 3.
5: East 3, thank you. And hey, North 2, you can put us off at the MC.
1: Right, sir. NBC, Channel 3.
6: And
1: just keep you updated, there's 3 calls on Spruce Street for some stolen Honda emblems.
6: Okay, some stolen what?
1: Honda emblems.
6: Okay.

0: 一说呢，只能是手拿一月 Colvin。
1: Call's been holding for the last almost 4 hours. Nothing showing, I'll close it out.
0: Appreciate you. You have anything else?
1: We're good for now.

0: North 3, I'm not getting an answer for that one on the boulevard.
1: You want to try the other ones and just have everybody meet us on the boulevard and Spruce?
0: Yeah, I'm trying them now for you. Stand by.

0: Please see your post on the barrier.
1: I see. Right, 27 spoofs is not answering, and then that 55 spoofs, phone number is no good.
2: Alright, so all three didn't answer, no problem. I guess it might be.
1: Racist.
0: No, Sergeant, I was over that unit on spoofs, I'm going to be RP as well.
1: Racist, boss. Alright, three, can you take Sherman and Ferry, parked auto truck.
3: Three,

0: Pasillo.
1: Pasillo.
0: The basement, they want to remove a female from that location, Hispanic female, white shirt, black pants.
1: 102 Thorn, repeat.

0: 있어.
1: 있어.
0: Hi. This is going to be a little bit long with this. Mail between 1800 and 1845 hours. He had a moped parked out in front of 30 Canal Circle. He was trying to get it registered today. Apparently, a group of juveniles, between 4 and 6 of them, that live in the area. Apparently, one lives at 41 Canal Circle, apartment 101. They go into that window, came over, utilized a screwdriver to steal the moped. After they parked another moped, which is apparently stolen, we'll be giving you that here in a minute. He chased them throughout the complex, called a bunch of times, trying to get officers over here. They ended up jumping into the rear window of that 41 Canal Circle. Right now, we're not going to have any information on the moped, so

0: We're looking over the video footage. We don't see anybody with entry into the back of the yard. The lock is broken, like someone kicked it. Can I just get a phone call for a suspicious person?
1: Four five six two one. You can use 2255 on the side. North Sergeant.
2: North Sergeant.
1: 128 Sherman Avenue came in as a commercial burglary in progress. Units on scene now. They were reviewing footage. They said they didn't see anything on the footage. When they got there, nobody was there, but the lock is broken, so they're going to take a file for suspicious condition.
0: Received, do we have that, history with that address? Maybe the phone number of the owners on file? Maybe they want to come out and then, file some kind of report for criminal mischief? Yeah, boss, the owner's here. We're speaking with him now. We cleared the building. Doesn't seem like anybody made entry into the actual building itself.
3: I receive. I'm assuming that minimum, they want to do a criminal mischief for the lock. But nobody enters, so we're not doing a criminal attempt burglary. So just do the criminal mischief. And if they want the criminal mischief, just do that report. If you just wanted to have it documented, then you can just do the suspicious.
0: Person.
3: And instead of having BCR come out, if he does want to come in the mission, just tag the lock, I mean, on your body worn camera, just tag your footage.
0: Proceed.
3: Well.
0: Please, sir.
1: Go ahead.
4: I got a thing for you for this mobile edge park across from Clarity 2 Canal. Charlie, November Foxtrot, 9 Papa, 100-2034.

0: One.
1: Procedures, license is coming back ID only.
0: ID only, alright. So, I don't know if we got that last part, that's where we need it.
1: What's the time, you still need the secondary unit for traffic?
0: Yeah, that's correct, you got three cars just rolled up.
1: Request, asking where they're needed.
2: Three, we are. You have a call us about.

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1: Receive.
2: East one.
1: Go ahead.
2: From the base, we'll be responding to VCI to preserve transport to Joe.
3: And Norfolk.
1: And East 2, you sure that's New Jersey?

0: 있어.
1: 응.
0: 예, so you saw that for New Jersey then?
1: No, I'm not. There's no rights attached to it. You can check New York, I guess, too.

0: stopped when you had a message.
1: Yes, this is if the owner wants to go take a message.

0: And we documented the damage on our body cameras.
1: Right.
2: I'm going to see you. Should send down, like, post-op on the board of park on directive.
1: Right, thank you. Three, that call is stepping out. And East 2, C just is getting no record either.
3: All right, so got it. The pattern's stolen. The ignition wires are tampered with. The battery wires are tampered with. So, and it's parked off behind the shed over here. So notify the boss, please, if we can get an impound.
1: Hey, Sergeant. Permission to impound for that scooter. Ferry Canal Circle.
4: Proceed, next cover. It's impound.
0: I need to flap that, please.

0: on the boulevard on what first part cut out?
1: I was gonna be Fulton.
0: What's up?
1: New Jersey Hotel 66, uniform X-ray Victor. Should come back to a silver Acura 104, no background check. We're good if we have help.
0: Alright, receive.
2: Emergency 4.
0: Emergency 4.
2: Emergency 4, Prince Alpha directed, length of Ocean Avenue.

0: Gotcha. Alright, you're good, man. Well, I can start with anything else.
1: With you, personal service.
2: No, you're good. You can take it in. If I need you, I'll pull you.
3: Proceed, thank you.

0: Let's see.
1: I got a call for 125 Union Street. Have it as a ringback. No actual callback on it. Caller says he has a bad feeling and needs a SWAT team. You guys can swing by the area, see if there's anything going on. 125 Union.
0: Let's see, you received the... Just confirm with the boss if you can leave this post.
1: Lieutenant, good. I request permission to see you, car to be pulled from Bergen and Lex for a ringback. It's 125 Union. Caller states you had a bad feeling and needs a SWAT team. There's no good callback and didn't clarify more. On history check, there's a lot of harassment calls with the same name.
2: Alright, so you're trying to utilize CEU, is that correct?
1: Yeah, that's correct.
2: Alright, well, I can't do that. The only one who can is the COC.
1: Hey, what's your status? Alright, can you guys head over to the 125 Union?

0: Which one?
1: One.
0: File number, please.
1: File number 145629. 145629.
0: Two negative.

0: Castillo.
1: See you.
0: I have to check. Did you all make contact with anybody on that thorn? Because that guy's calling back now.
1: Yeah, we did. You want the female sent our way.
0: Appreciate it.

0: Like on what side?
1: We'll be on west side in Danforth, right off of the plaza. And Jay Rez, we just said we got one on board, no back right now.
0: What's the place?
1: Echo 1-1, Victor Nancy Zulu.
0: Receiving no check.
1: You gotta check it. That was two. You said that was coming from 125 Union, correct?
0: Yeah, that's correct. 125 Union.
1: Alright, Richie, you just said that the caller stated that he was worried about something from the outside.
0: Caller says you had a bad feeling and needs a SWAT team. That's it.
1: I received you. You said there's no call back. We just spoke to a resident from 125. He stated that he didn't call the police.
0: Alright, I receive.
1: Alright, what's wrong? MVC is cleaned up. Thank you, everybody that was there, including the lieutenant. We're just going to head down to the MC. Check status is everybody involved went down there. And we got to issue the following loose as well for this.

0: And he's, so I'm just waiting for somebody to pick that soul up. For that soul to get picked up.
1: Perfect.

0: yours till you proof of.
1: Okay.
2: All three.

0: 3, go ahead.
1: Alright, I'm not sure if you said it, is the vehicle good?
0: No, it's a negative. It's my registration as of April of this year.
1: Alright, we see if he's gonna fly the Florida.
0: Sergeant. Commission Impound, Westside and Danforth. Expired registration.
2: 1 year expired.
0: April of this year.
2: Five, seven,

0: not 3-4.
1: Right.
0: All right, Sherman, a reportable was already taken. Put us on a mail run to the south.
1: Right, sir.

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1: Go ahead.
0: From BCX County with one male, starting mileage 91036.8, operated in Mendoza.

0: South 3, can you add that vehicle to the RMS, please?
1: Received.
0: Thank you.

0: wife to call the agency. She was just working my random numbers, calling her phone. Who was this, her son trying to reach out to? There will be no calls, RP.
1: HQ. HQ, we just had a walk-up request in an ambulance for unknown address. She said someone's overdosed, and she wouldn't give the exact location. She did notify the ambulance. Do you know if you have that in the cab?
2: HQ, checking now. And what's to receive?
1: Excuse me, I'm gonna head over there and be on MLK and Orient, possibly in the box.
3: And as a domestic from the quarter, his girlfriend came home drunk and has taken all his clothes out of the house.
1: I was overdosed.
4: I told him I
2: know it. I watched too.
0: Two.
2: Need you guys to respond to 75 Clendenny. I got an assault on a weapon. There's also a street fight coming in at that location. Just be advised there is mace. I'm notifying ESU.
1: Okay, thank you.
3: Steve, can you ride in with the one car on that Lincoln?
5: 122 Lincoln, receive.
2: 101 ESU, switch to 1. Mercy 401. Going over to 75 Clendenny. I got a street fight at the location. A bunch of females fighting. They also did have mace at the location. If you guys can start making your way. Also, one of the calls states that there's knives involved as well. In 75 Clendenny.
0: 75
2: Clendenny. And HQ, I got 341 MLK Drive at the Columbia Tavern as an overdose male in the bathroom. MC is already notified.
1: What a nice call. It's a really good call here.

0: HQ from one of the operators. They said that the male woke up and walked away. I'm going to be unsure if it's one of the same as what you guys are responding to.
1: HQ, that's correct.
0: Alright,
1: I'll be advised. We checked the bathroom. We're all busy. Just as you.

0: Oui. Un instant pour y mettre quoi qu'on There's going to be a package theft that occurred sometime between 1400 and 1440 today. There's video footage. It's going to be some salvage total value. I don't even have footage at this time. Just don't touch some footage.
1: What is that, a package? I just haven't stand policy him over there. What's two?
0: Two?
1: What's two? Their callback literally like everybody's driving away.

0: And what's three potential years here? There's no mace here. And there's not a big crowd at all.
1: So can you have that call so far again?
2: Thank you.
1: Hey, can I get that phone number again?
2: Number 145637.

0: Oh, what's your standby for Lobo? Did you cancel your signal?
1: Yes, see you monitoring.
2: Emergency 4, monitoring. Another show so far?
1: That's correct, and both callbacks are no good.
2: Mercy. Hey, Whisper, you just got it.
0: South 3. You can say impound. You give it over to his vehicle.
1: Alright.
2: Alright, West 1.
1: West 1.
2: We're wrapped up at DMC. We're gonna have some fuel. We're under a quarter. I'm going back to the West. How are you now?

0: 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Please.
1: Can you check loud music 194 Cornelius and on the outside?
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1: All right, I'm TCO at VCI. I'm going to be heading back to base and be out of service. Traffic 1 and 3 will be transporting to Hess County Correctional Facility. They'll give you your mileage and times.
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2: Go with that again?
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0: Rồi.
1: A couple of things. The abandoned moped that we ran the VIN on, you can create a new ticket and attach that to that, this way you can cross-reference. And then I have a VIN for the moped that was stolen today, because once you have that,

0: Alright, last one. We're wrapped up at the comments. You need to hold this or take it in?
1: Yeah, we can hold it. 237 Randolph. I got a VA at the Light Rail Cafe interior. 237 Randolph. LS2. You got nothing showing on Clendenny. Make your way to 2395 Kennedy Boulevard at the Walgreens shoplifting. 2395 Kennedy.
0: Post office, I'm okay, how are you? Address and quality and life issues. So parking issues.
1: I'm okay, how are you?
2: And what's two? You said the actor was to the?
1: Negative.
2: Where is he?
3: I'm stuck for that thing.
4: These two. It's going to be Lima, Lima, Papa, Victor. Golf, Bravo, Alpha, Kilo, 2, November, 1050419. Should be a 2022.
3: National Jersey, it's coming up no record.
0: Cash card, New Jersey. He was in the process of trying to get it registered.
3: Right, sir. Let me see.

0: All right, let's do.
1: Two.
0: Did you go to the shoplifting for now? The same call came in. This time, Clendenny and Kennedy, same caller. There states that a group of females are fighting on the outside, and that PD just left.
2: And now I'm on a CCO, put it off. That's the only same call. I'm not the rest.
3: Receive.

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1: North, see your parents secure. Heading 2 pressure field on the direction.
0: Receive.
2: Transmission.
3: Who's 2 issue?

0: 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Please go off at county mileage is 9732.
1: Receive. West 3. Alright, head over to 680, he's breaking out at the wing bar. According to the caller, 6'2", bald-headed male, last seen wearing gray shirt and black pants, is trying to fight people and trying to antagonize patrons at the location. 680, City Bergen.
0: West 2.
2: West 2, you want to try that call back one more time? Because as of right now, there's nobody from us.
3: So I'll see you, 2 parking ticket issues.
1: So I'll see you receive. And West 2 on that callback. Seems like a dead number again.
2: 2 is at first.
1: Yeah, that's correct.
3: I'll see you. One mail stop on Ocean and Boswick. Give me more than a second.
1: Alright, Ocean and Boswick, one stop.
4: So, see you can play yourself. Can you have the call to step out?
1: Receive.
5: I'll switch it to the next tower.
3: All right, if we got another unit that can stand by with that mobile, we'll take the victim over.

0: this is me. I'm about this. That's the one. Gonna be have single way has advised RV.
1: That is to source finally off.
2: I already switched it to the next tower, now it's easy that's picking it up.
3: Yeah, it's a negative. The number's disconnected.
4: Alright, Rishi, we're just gonna send a small group on the way.

0: Oh, what's with the pale screen again?
1: One for now, it's 143 decal. Apartment 9, neighbor to you, cautious, a big guy, is knocking on his door in a threatening fashion, and he lives in apartment 8, 143 decal.
0: Okay, no more.

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2: Racing.

0: Pouzdou.
1: Alright, so we're gonna have two on there, male and female, who's stolen items from Walgreens. Can you notify both?
2: We follow.
3: What time were they on the arrest for?
2: Shoplifting.
1: Yeah, both have stolen items in a bag. We're just gonna check the items to see how much they're worth.

0: South City unit. It's going to be one city ordinance issue. Thank you, unit.
1: Steve. Up two.
2: At
1: 204 Fulton, second floor, possible IP. Having a dispute with his girlfriend, trying to kick him out of the apartment. That's 204 Fulton, second floor.
2: Missing.

0: That's not the... We're going to be transporting this mail from BCR to County, starting mileage 114074.
1: 0101, I'm trying to transport it.
2: Okay, what's one? We're off. Just reach out, see if they still need us. If so, they can meet us out front.
1: Steve.
3: What's Lieutenant?
1: Lieutenant.
3: That unit at Walgreens, if they're by themselves, can you get them back up, please?

0: Alright, well, I got no response. Can you just back up the two car at Walgreens 2395?
1: Yeah, no problem, Chief. There's no entry into the building anyway.

0: I want to, can you have a female officer respond for this female?
1: Sergeant. Permission to use the South Unit for a pat down in the West.
2: Absolutely.
1: South 109, 239-5 Kennedy for a pat down.

0: Watch the tape on me off at the Walgreens.
1: Hey, Wester, yeah, we stopped at Walgreens as well, but unfortunately, I didn't hear you.
2: Versus.

0: No, sí. In this first, you see all one issue, but it's all passing garden.
1: Okay.

0: All right, one's fine.
1: Two call notified, what's one going through my phone?
0: We're going to transport the mail down from the Walgreens to DCI. Mileage is 85971.0. Operator Seattle.

0: Or Sue.
1: Sue.
0: Transporting one female from this location to VCI starting mileage 36434. Operator Roger.

0: Calling to park detail.
1: Detail.
0: Yeah, detail, we got flagged down from passerby saying that there's a 18-wheeler that hit a couple parked cars and is stuck at the junction. I don't know if you have a car available.

0: You got eyes on the Wheeler?
1: Yeah, that's correct. I see the trail from here. Can't make out, you know, what happened. I don't know if you have a vehicle available this way.

0: respond or what the LP wants us to do.
1: We're trying to get up on a car to handle it.
2: All right, another three car responded to that Walgreens call as well. West 3, did you guys ever clear up 686 Bergen?
3: Yeah, West 3 is just about to put it over. Like it's a GOA.
2: All right, can you, do you see that detail unit at the junction? Apparently there was an 18-wheeler that hit multiple parked vehicles. They're just requesting you meet them over there. Check it out.

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1: South 2.
0: Alright, dispute between 2 elderly people. Permission to transport 1 to 21 Fulton from this location. If you can ask the sergeant, is it okay?
2: That's approved.
0: Alright, mileage 101, 701.
1: 0123 on time of transport.

0: Let's see, if you can help out with the call. 828 Ocean Ave. It's gonna be in the west. Caller says a drunk male is yelling, screaming, and howling. Collapsed against the neighbor's house. MC staging, and they're requesting an ETA. So if you guys can respond, I got no other west units available. 828 Ocean.
1: South 2-1, all same mileage.

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1: Gonna be advised and transport details for our PTW.

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1: Mm-hmm.
0: I'm just gonna have to go some puzzle. $1 for shelter, okay?
1: Okay.

0: Yeah, that's going to be one issue in RFQ. We're not going to be having to come to ask you on a directive.
1: Parkview Avenue, so Uber driver, the passenger's IP, not waking up, them to be notified. They're going to be in a black Chevy Suburban.
0: All right, you got it.

0: You said the MCR called or something?
1: Yeah, of course. You guys make contact with them then?
0: Yeah, we're making contact with them. Nobody's screaming on the line.

0: Alright, I use 3 is gonna be a simple.
1: West 3.
0: Yeah, West 3. We're kind of seeing it. It's gonna be valid in the show with them. They did tell me I should say it's gonna be valid in the show with them. That's what I would do.
1: I fucking have team and low, is just nothing showing?
0: Yeah, nothing showing, and then the detail asks if we could cover for them while they go refuel, if that's alright with you.
1: Yeah, go ahead.

0: One.
1: All right, just start me up the bus for half of the shop looking, please, for the mail. He's complaining of nausea.

0: South 3.
1: South 3 still on here.
0: Alright.
1: What you need?
0: Just checking the status.
1: Alright, receive. We're just trying to get this mail through the MC Access Assist system.

0: 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Got a call from SD over the radio, no visual. Fire truck B4, heard possible shots fired in the area. Bergen and Duncan. That's Bergen and Duncan.
1: Bergen, Duncan, please.

0: South 109. We're going to head that way.
1: Proceed. Three, when that detail makes it off, make your way as well.
0: South three.
2: We're going to go 181 off of them, see what this gentleman, anything in it.
1: Proceed.

0: South Senior. South Senior, we're going to be headed to the South Senior as well.
1: Proceed.

0: So I'll see you. Can you give the call back? Give us better a better location.
1: For that Bergen and Duncan?
0: Yes.
1: Alright, it's coming from FD. It was right in the area of HQ. I'll see if they got more info.
0: In front of their firehouse?
1: Yeah, that's correct.
0: I received. We're going to be canvassing. There's a group on the corner. They're just hanging out.
1: See.

0: Sorry, what's one? We can put the bus off. My partner and I are going to head down to the MC while the 3-4 remains at DCF working on both arrests.
1: All right, one in, one out.
0: Yeah, just have to go ahead and let them know.
2: And a West 1 mileage is 8597216.
1: 0216 on time of transport. West Lieutenant, are you following?

0: South Indian, I can't freeze you.
1: You're feeling one, you got that?
0: March 14th.

0: cell phone or not. I don't know if you got my list, but the business closing down here said it was fireworks. Also, the gentleman on the corner that are standing there said there was nothing showing.
1: I got that. Thank you.

0: Well, if you have a unit and a bus respond to commuter calling Grand for IPEP in the street.
1: My three cars should be there. West 3.
0: West 3.
1: Yeah, the commuter calling Grand. Weren't you guys there with for the details?
0: Yeah, West 3, you just put it over here. We're okay.
1: I keep that sent back. How about the lieutenant with the IP female?
2: Yeah, I'll inform you, so you could also put us with the lieutenant here.

0: Plus two.
1: I was occasion of a mixed response to this female.
0: She has knowledge as well?
1: Can you go with her, miss?
0: What does she have for MC?
1: Yeah, she thinks she has asthma.
0: Yeah, I'm sorry, for the first artifact for this community.

0: South one.
1: South one.
0: 77 Linden Ave. Caller thinks her son threatened to hit her. 21-year-old male told him to turn off the game because the mother's sleeping. Caller thinks she has a bat just in case he attacks her. 177 Linden Ave, first floor. Son's gonna be in the basement.
1: Are you safe?
2: Something.
0: Three.
2: I should be simple today, so.
0: First two.
2: Do you want to fill back that unit?
0: Yes, please. That's 177 Linden.
2: Obviously, Betty.

It's three. Alright, from the base, going to 30 Canal. We're gonna transport this victim back to his residence for the tow car. Mileage is 41234.5.

0: 아니 6급8에서 계속 걸었어요.
1: 네. So we're on call.

0: Copy.
1: OBR and Greenville. Another motor vehicle stop. New Jersey 67069 Quebec, Quebec. I also have a license over here. I need you to run for me.

0: Do you need the plate ran?
1: Negative. The DL number is going to be ID only. Mike 67265547108942.
2: It was 3 off.

0: West Speak Eagle, with your last message.
1: Yeah, that's correct. Just me. Doing it.
2: South Sergeant.
0: South Sergeant.
2: Yeah, I need to address the DJ working him, okay?
0: Well, I'm not sure if you're an OEM, okay? There's some DGs.

0: cell phone.
1: Cell phone.
0: Half voluntarily left for the night. The other half was advised. An exact number was given. ORP, thank all the exposed units for the backup.

0: I'll see you just for confirmation. You got a Milton with you?
1: That's correct. That's correct. Wallace Jr.
0: I was coming back ID only. This is Linden.
1: So I received anything else?

0: That's what I got. ID only. Suspended.
1: Oh, well, he has a Georgia California out of Newark. Can you please confirm that?
0: I need his name and DOB for that. I'm set.
1: B-294. Milton J. Moss, Jr.

First name's gonna be Shamil. It's gonna be Sierra, Hotel, Alpha, Mike, Echo, Lima. Last name's gonna be Ramel, Romeo, Alpha, Mike, Echo, Lima, 1231-82.

0: South 8 Foot is over 109.
1: South 109, you can put us up at 109 as well.

0: South 109 is going to be negative. South EU.
1: Yes.
0: Can I have two, one out of the sheriffs and one out of Newark for 200?
1: What's out of the sheriffs?
0: He has one for child neglect.
1: Alright, that's another.
0: Yeah, and then 200 for Newark.

0: Bueno, ahora vengo, Juan.
1: We will never give enough, but we're going to take it out.

0: Hi, passing you. Just notify the boss. I have one under.
1: All 305 on the time. South Sergeant.

0: Charles Charlie.
1: Sorry, just to notify, see, you're going to have one under at this Obergen and Greenville.
0: Oh, I heard that they need me over there. I'm over on this Orient right now. They need me over there?
2: That's a negative, boss. Just want to notify you and our dispatch. Just notify Sheriff's Department as well. We'll be transporting him from here over there.
1: Okay.
0: All right, good job, guys.
2: Appreciate it, boss. Thank you.

0: Okay.
1: Yes.
0: Check up on handicap, like a spot 157 or anything.

0: All right, sound three. Okay. 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West side in Carver. 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
1: Good.
0: Uniform 17. 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Hold on, boy. 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This time.

0: All right, East 3, put us off there, Lane DK.
1: Receive.
2: South 2, roll up. 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
1: Come on.

0: Okay. 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
1: Bye.
2: Contact.
1: Okay.

0: South Sea, you please hold for the Sheriff's Department, 435-4241.
1: Greetings.
0: Listen, it's going to be sent that way.
1: Greetings.

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1: I see.
0: Do you want to stop for fuel,
1: I see.

0: Sounds logic. Can you give the issue a heads up on that?
1: Yes, you channel one.
0: Emergency 4, you reaching out?
1: Emergency 4, just to notify Kennedy and Sir Moon, we have a male running in and out of traffic. MC originally got the call for a male down, and he got up, and now he's running in and out of traffic.
0: Emergency 4, Steve.

0: And also, I just hope you don't fail to hold yourself.
1: Breathing.

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1: Sounds like him.
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0: Falco.
1: Yeah.
0: I have an update. That's going to be a great for you, though. It's not blocking our handicap. However, it's blocking the helm. It's blocking the fire hydrant. It's going to be an issue for a lot of you.
1: What do you think?

0: Mercury.
1: Yes.
0: We're going to want central CCO for the soft belt, south stomach, start the patrol.
1: Okay.
2: No, sergeant is off.
1: I see.

0: Western.
1: Reach out, current neighbors issue 214 Duncan, 214 Duncan, apartment 405. Call said yesterday at about 6 a.m. she was coming home from work and her neighbor sprayed some kind of substance into her apartment. She stated this has been an ongoing issue.
0: I receive.

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0: 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Send a car wagon to MLK. Apparently there's a female in need of a bus over there.
1: So, clear that way, wagon and MLK.
0: Sure, sir.

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0: See you watching.

0: Kilo's in the arm and station at the station. Bravo, RP, continuous stick sergeant. Yeah, to females in RMA, she left the scene. Thank the unit and thank the Sergeant Parker.
1: Okay.
0: Mm-hmm.

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1: Can you check on Mother's Daughter Dispute 444 Bergen, apartment 3 Romeo? Close stated her 36-year-old daughter is autistic. They're both yelling and screaming.
2: Let me see.

0: 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Yeah.
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0: 15 Seaview, motor vehicle stop at the gas station, New Jersey, Kilo 38 Sierra Foxtrot Echo, 1 on board.
1: West Bay. Do you have an NC for the West?

0: chopping on him.
1: No, we see you. We got one stop. I'm hoping.
2: South to you. 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The other one took off on us. OBR and... Bucked over now.
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0: I have a VIN, if you can ask me please, for a moped.
1: Where was the VIN?
0: It's gonna be Lima, X-Ray, Delta, Tango, Charlie, Lima, November, 2, Sierra, 1, 0, 0, 0, 5, 5, 6.

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0: Sergeant.

0: talk to you.
1: Hey, yeah.
0: I've been there for you, Ron, please.
1: Okay.
0: First name Lima, Echo, Alpha, November Delta, Echo Romeo, no middle initial. Last name's gonna be Fernandez. 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Date of birth 3/3/10. Address 292 Chapel.
1: Yeah.

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1: Hey.
0: Hey, for ride uniform number, please.

0: 造成那种。
1: We confirm with our juvenile detective. He's going to be negative all around. We're going to transport this juvenile back home to 292 Chapel. Just notify the boss, please.
2: Affirmative.

0: 500 lits.
1: Yeah, from the CU cars, negative all around, transporting home to the 292 Chapel. For that 0113 Neptune.
0: Pharmacy.
2: Receive, boss. Starter mileage 43554.1.

Allez. Buster. Coming to Palm four 40 after disabled in the left lane going westbound on Camino Paul to 2015 Ford Taurus. That's Camino Paul 109. And then when you guys get the chance, call control.

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So, okay, now resolved.

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1: Level.
0: 338 Ogden. 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Clock residents coming from the back kitchen door.

0: talking to you. And all right, the juvenile was released to the uncle and stepfather. It's going to be 5 issues to the juvenile and 1 curfew violation. Thank you, Eric.
1: Yeah.

0: West Lieutenant, good morning.
1: Morning, I just got a call for West Lieutenant Camino Pi at the BP gas station. Call says there's two males about to assault the gas attendant inside the store, two black males. I did also just get a secondary call for 69 Storms, a street fight. There's no units available in the West. I got 1 and 2 on arrest, and the 3 cars en route to the stable on Camino Pi and 1 at 9. What's your location?
2: West 3, we're right at the light next to the gas station, but unfortunately the car is stuck at park, so can't even get it in neutral at the moment.
1: Approved by the COC, South 2, South 3, can you start making your way to the west?
2: True, received.
1: South 2 can respond to that west side in Communipal. South 3, start making your way to 69 Storms for that street fight. Apparently, it's going to be 2 females fighting. One's going to be a brown-skinned female, low-cut, goldish blonde hair. The second one is going to be a light-skinned female, tall and skinny with dreads.
0: South 3. Receive one for the street fight, correct?

0: Steve. South Sergeant.
1: Yeah, South Sergeant, I monitored when they're done with the call. We can stop and then swap it out.
0: Proceed.

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1: Proceed.
0: I'm going to call back.
1: Okay, I'll call back.
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0: Dorsey, you for select one person on directive.
1: All right, sounds like multiple callbacks, no response.
2: All right, we see. No, not here.
1: The show and receive.
2: Just stop. We have a report. Can we get it?
1: Yeah, go ahead. Thank you.

0: L338, Ogden first.
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0: Let's see.

0: Let's see, you were. 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
1: We're talking for it. Dog 2.
2: I think the team is going to be a new customer. Let me get a VAN number, please.
1: 154063. 154063.
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1: Sorry, Chief.

0: 53. 그대로 매개수 다큐 미드포 아원의 난점.
1: 예, 53, we're still off here, we have some stuff.

0: Mostly, you're gonna be okay.
1: Three, can you head over to Park Street and Camino Plaza? I got a 2-car and VA. Caller was sideswiped and the other vehicle hit a telephone pole. Airbag deployed, fluid leaking. FB's on scene. Park Street and Camino Plaza.
0: There was 3 injuries.
1: No injuries on that.

0: But he's three.
1: Put us off on a mission for the base.
2: I see.

0: Stop it. 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
1: Oh, super sorry.

0: for South 1.
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0: Are you approved as respondent MLK in Forest for domestic in the West? 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Right now, it's an open line, MLK in Forest.

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0: Supervising you half of what three killers are in quarters is working fine. Drop on MBA.
1: Give me that again.
0: West 301 car is on an MVA, half the unit's camera died. The other is working fine.
1: Oh, okay. 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Got it.

0: Tá bom, fala agora, fala.
1: Is there an address or is this just on the corner of MLK and Forest?
0: Yeah, I just got MLK and Forest on callback. She answered. I advised her that you guys are outside. She said okay and hung up.
2: Quest 3.
0: Quest 3.
2: I have two reasons for you to take away your side.
0: I'm sorry, go ahead.
2: My first one's going to be New Jersey Reds, November 5-8, Kilo X-ray, X-ray. That's going to be the Blue Force 8. And then the second Reds is going to be New Jersey Tim Tag.
0: Okay.
2: Hotel 138-411. That's going to be the Gray Kia Sorento.

0: Okay.
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0: 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Okay.

0: 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Don't call back.
1: I just want to receive. 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
0: Are you getting this, can you get a prior tow for the temp tag, Hotel 138411? And also, just as a note for the tape, there's some damage to this, your utility pole. Just see if you can get PSCG to come out here, just assess it, make sure it's stable.
1: Have you already handled that part?

0: One, they've left in Sherwin. We're going to move RP. I'm not clear to take my partner back to the north.
1: Yeah.
0: Are you here?

0: I'm listening to that VA.
1: Houston, that's correct. Here's the family secure. Who's in the lounge?

0: Whiskey 2-2, Victor Sierra, should come back to a Jeep Grand Cherokee.
1: Whiskey 2-2, Victor Sierra. Come back to a Ram Lane color, Rattler registration on this phone.
0: But it comes back to a Ram on your side, correct?
1: Yeah, correct, Lane color. Bail address on the owner.
0: Receive that. I have a Jeep. I have a VIN when you're set.
1: Call the VIN.
0: 1 Charlie 4 Romeo Juliet Foxtrot Bravo Golf X-ray Mike Charlie 5 59 559. Can you run that through New York, please?

0: York comes back to that same owner, Benjamin King. Grey Jeep Grand Cherokee suspended registration violation of toll.
1: Receive that. Notify the traffic sergeant to need a violation from suspicious plates.
0: Supervisor Channel 1, City Traffic Supervisor Station 1.

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1: Good morning. I got a person in Gates as a fictitious plate from an impound.
0: I received that fictitious plate. Send them over.
2: Regular sign.
1: West 3.
3: Anyway, I figured it's private tow. Where's Kia?
1: Hang it up.
3: Privacy.

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0: 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I'm going to head east to talk about my project and head back to the west to complete the same vehicle report.
1: Alright, receive.

0: City Traffic 1, have you picked up the tow?
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0: Two.
1: Two, good morning. 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
0: Available.
1: Receive that. Can you head over to 15 Hopkins, 25 Hopkins, for BNT Auto? Probably says somebody stole his car sensor yesterday from his black Honda.
0: Receive.

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0: One, good morning. We're going to be heading down to the NC to review that prisoner watch from it.
1: One, good morning. 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
0: 3-3, thank you.

0: West 2202, West 20212.
1: All right,
0: good morning. On your way to the west, southbound on 100 Skyway for MVA westbound, going towards Newark Airport. It's going to be a Honda Civic in the yellow 50 cab, no injuries.
1: Everything.
0: West 4, 402.

0: 142, good morning. We're going to be heading to Central Booking for a transport.
1: Receive in the morning, 502.
0: 5, good morning. 5 in the morning, I got a commercial VA 603 West Side over at the Animal Hospital. Back door motion. 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
0: Caller 424 Pacific Avenue, she wants to report a car stolen.
1: Appreciate it.
0: East 2, good morning.
2: East 2, good morning.
0: 229 Van Horn Street, apartment 7, he wants to report his van stolen.
2: I'm sorry, don't deal with the nature of the call.
0: He has a blue Ford van, he wants to report it stolen.
2: Okay.

0: So I have a particular where this hangar's at.
1: All set, good.
0: Alright, Tumblr's caller parked his vehicle at 1400 hours on Tuesday, returned yesterday at 1400 hours, and found that the front sensor to his vehicle was taken. It's valued at $2,000 to $3,000. There's a camera at 9 Hopkins, and there's also a camera of the rear of 149 Palisade. We haven't been able to make contact with any other owners of the camera surveillance yet. Can you just notify the supervisor?
1: Sorry, Jen.

0: Sergeant.
1: Hey, Julie. Call us before the police action warrant. Do you think I am?
0: Sí.
2: Can I have a file number, please?
0: The file number is going to be 145777. It's 145777. Time is going to be 7:18.
2: Thank you.
0: No problem.

0: 5, this is the apparently secure from the outside.
1: I don't know.

0: Hurry up, turn the vehicle. Blue 4 escape.
1: Okay. Okay.
0: Here's a call for help.

0: Okay. We need a traffic investigator here, please, and put these two plates in the system, please.
1: Sure, go with the ridges.
0: All right, the DPW truck, it's 59355MG. And then the parked vehicle is going to be in Massachusetts plates. 6 Whiskey Mike Hotel, 24.
1: All right, so I have the DPW truck coming back as a Ford F-550, gray in color. And then the parked auto is showing up as a 2019 Mercedes, gray in color. Owner on that is Ricky Huat out of Westford, Massachusetts.
0: We just need the traffic investigator.
1: Any traffic investigator on the air, switch over to 4, City Traffic, Channel 4.
2: Can you talk to City Traffic?
1: Yeah, that's correct. Would you be able to do a crash invest, Leonard and Liberty? It's Leonard Street, Liberty Avenue. DPW hit a parked car.
2: I got something in my way.
1: Receive that.

0: 3-3.
1: Good.
0: While we're off at the scene, we got approached by a citizen. Front of 654 Liberty, you got looks like a telephone wire down. It's hanging low in the street. Can you see if FD could swing by and take care of it?
1: I see that you said it's just the telephone wire.
0: Yeah, that's what it looks like. It's going low into the street, and then there's a few others that are going low into the sidewalk and property over here.
1: Receive that.
0: Rough detectives.
1: Detective.
2: Could I please have the location for that, where these sensors were taken, please?
1: It's going to be 15 Hopkins, 15 Hopkins. Possible cameras are going to be at 9 Hopkins and 149 Palisade in the rear.
2: 15 Hopkins, received. Thank you. And good morning.
3: Sorry. I sent by 83 storms, two females fighting. Unknown to the extent of injuries, MC's notified, no weapons.
4: Yeah, TD, we're gonna go back them up.
3: And now crosses Montecito and Anderson, please.

0: Four.
1: Four.
0: Four, good morning. What's your status?
1: Leader Rock and Roll.
0: Receiving that. We've got 362 New York. It's 362 New York Ave, second floor. Female having a dispute with her ex-boyfriend. Says he's being aggressive, and the call taker can hear him yelling at her in the background.
1: ...362 New York Avenue, heading that way.
2: Police Officer 4.
3: Yeah, stop living at Walgreens, Dr. GOA, 1561 Kennedy.
2: How far is he?
1: Call them, tell them to roll in when they do get on scene.
4: Five, my car, my PWC is malfunctioning.
1: All right, five, one of the parties here, she's, her eyes is closing up, so, are we gonna get an ETA? All right, stand by.

0: Alright, that one should be pulling up on here. Probably in the next minute or two.
1: Yeah, we're gonna get another bus for the other party also.

39, Whiskey Charlie Bravo should come back to a red Mazda. And the second reg is going to be Zulu A4, November Lima. Mike should come back to a blue Subaru. All right, the first one, red Mazda, shows up. Owner's an Anaiza Hernandez out of 5 Bleeker. And the second one, Subaru. Owner is going to be a Deborah Zindel out of 21 Bleeker.

0: Corzo.
1: South 5, South 1. Good for.
0: That was 362 New York Avenue, correct?
1: That's correct.
0: Is there an apartment for this?
1: An ADP with an eviction notice on cooperative 664 Ocean, apartment 3.
2: Fire received.

0: Bus Lieutenant, we got an ETA and a second bus over here in the storms.
1: Negative, just second floor.
2: Okay, try the call back, it's right here, and we are unable to get into the building.
1: Working it.
0: Just let the unit know. We're going to have to confirm if she's supposed to even be there.
3: Yeah, there's multiple tickets. She gives several different names, either her real name or the name of the boyfriend's ex, and then she calls for her address harassing her as well. And there's arrest in different tickets here.
0: I see.

0: South Lake Hill, have someone come outside and move 2809 along the sidewalk.
1: Meeting with 2809, move your vehicle 2809.
2: South East here, then.
3: Electric train was not going to be unfounded.

0: Or have you guys come across a great cheap turkey?
1: Construction hit up.
0: Stand by. What's so soon?
2: It was clear about that.
0: It's also disabled. I just wanted to know if you guys were going to be able to come across it.

0: So you said there was nothing for that disabled as well?
1: 2, nothing from the depressed westbound through Kearney. Nothing. It's all clear.
0: All right, received. I'll have you guys respond to Duncan and Kennedy for MVNO injuries. It's going to be a beige Lexus and a blue van. That's going to be Duncan and Kennedy. Duncan and Kennedy for MVA. A beige Lexus and a blue van. All right, that detail on 2, go ahead.

0: Hey, good morning.
1: Three, good morning.
0: Got a damage to commercial property, 384 Camino Fall, between Van Horn and Holiday.
1: Three, we're exposed, pedestrian plaza.
0: Three, please, four.
2: No, three. All right, FD, CCO, those wires, they're still going to be on scene, processing this, actually.
3: Receive.

Yeah, four of them are now. Just got a damage to commercial property, 3 to 4 coming up on.

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1: Good morning. 605 Lex. Have 1-1-4, please.
0: Good morning, you said 65 Lexington.
1: That's correct.
0: Go ahead.
1: Camry, Jersey, Golf 92, Whiskey Bravo Alpha.
0: That's New Jersey, Golf 92, Whiskey Bravo Alpha.
1: Correct, Golf 52, Whiskey Bravo Alpha.
0: That wipe to the Camry is valid, August of 2027. It's going to be at a 22 Gifford Ave basement apartment.

0: Lieutenant, you can cancel that second bus if it already wasn't canceled. The bus here is going to handle this prisoner. And for the correction, it's only going to be one to go.
1: Everything.
2: Parked here yesterday at approximately 16:30 hours. 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It's going to be a New Jersey tag, Kilo 72, Uniform Kilo Zulu. Kilo 72, Uniform Kilo Zulu. Should come back to a blue 2007 Van Ford.
1: Thank you. Can I pull you from that storm?
0: Five, it is without rental.
1: I receive.

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0: Expired March 31st, out of Lyndhurst.
1: Notify the South Sergeant, permission to impound.
0: South Sergeant. South 5, go ahead.
2: South 5, who's the caller?
0: Shauna Genders.
2: What was the last name?
0: So Genders here. South Sergeant.

0: さあ、はい。So far, before, are they the resident, they live in an apartment, they have the management, how are they related to this?
1: She's allegedly the resident in apartment 3.
0: Alright, so we checked the building. The building is secured, and we're not going to worry, nobody's opening apartment 302.
1: Receive standby.

0: TV requesting impound. 16 Freedom, please. Expire registration.
1: When did it expire?
0: March 31st.
1: Yeah, received. Yeah, that's approved.
2: Got a confirmation of a stolen vehicle. Can you add the, can you run this New York Ranch?
0: Stand by. Supposed to be a gray Subaru on carbon, please.
3: Subiti.
4: South base, can you have a car, south?
0: South, 3 south to south. Where's
4: he? Where's he?
0: What?
4: Coming off 23 Freedom Place, parking occupied. What do you say?
3: Hey, Steve. And East, so I don't see anything for impound.

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1: Stand by. Expired May 31st, Honda CRV.
0: Received. It's also suspended. Notified traffic plus.
2: Talk to this victim. We can let the unit know as well as advise the DV unit. We're also going to add a strangulation onto it here with this victim.
1: Proceed. 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
1: 두.
0: We're going to be heading to the base to complete the test report.
1: Okay, let me see.
2: Do you want it?
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0: Traffic Sergeant, Channel 1, Traffic Sergeant, switch to 1. East Logan 1.
1: West TD.
0: Hi.
1: Yeah, TD, after speaking with this victim, if we could just have the bus actually respond over here. She does want to go down. Her eyes is closing up.
0: All right, question. Has second bus ever made it off?
1: Yeah, negative.
0: All right, perfect. You're still off at that 83 stones, right?
1: Yeah, that's correct. We're still with this this victim.
0: Five, eight, three.

0: Was someone reaching out for the DV unit?
1: Yeah, it's in regards to this 83 storms. I have a lieutenant in the unit off. All I have is that they have one under, adding strangulation to it, victims off the unit, and they wanted me to notify DV unit. That's all I have.
2: Time to file for a walk-in DV, please.
3: Well, the lieutenant, she's going to be receiving some medical attention, so she's not going to be able to do that right now.

0: 442 Grand Hall and 442 Grand Hall. And for the Honda and Elantra Black and Colors, that is 290 Randolph, first floor.
1: Appreciate it.

0: Doctor.
1: What?
0: So we're gonna be clear from here. The husband responded, he's gonna be sending my wire.
1: Who's he? South One.
2: West 2, event number
3: is 154121. That's 15-41-21 for event number.
2: I'm looking.
3: 154121.
1: White Honda Pilot, New Jersey, Charlie 27. Victor Yankee Zulu. Second reg is going to be a blue Honda CRV, New Jersey Mike 52, Victor Tango Juliet. And the last registration is going to be a black Nissan Altima, New Jersey Yankee 77, Uniform Hotel Juliet.
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1: Receive that, thank you. So far.
5: So today the actor wasn't able to steal anything today, but they want to report an incident that happened July 21st, approximately 19:41 hours. A white male and a white female wearing a white shirt, white male wearing a white shirt, black pants, females wearing a white and blue shirt, black pants and black shoes, stole approximately $700 in hair dye. There's camera footage available. Here, just notify the boss.
1: Walgreens.
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1: 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Notify the detective commander.
4: South detective commander.

0: South Detective, you reaching out?
1: Greens, footage available. 1561 Kennedy. $700 in proceeds.
0: Commander's notified. We're going to follow up. Thank you.
1: Proceed. Stand by. 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
0: I received your 827 on time.
2: We're going to have a walk-in DB, Agasol strangulation. We're going to have a bus response in the shop, and the victim's going to be applying for a TRO.
1: Thank you.

0: Please go ahead.
1: You just informed the COC that I believe that's going to be our captain, that we are a little overwhelmed in our call volume. We have no more cars available. We may need additional help from another district.
0: Yeah, it's been approved. They don't have a used car come over and help us.
1: Thank you so much.
0: No problem. Four.
2: Four, just checking. How's everything working out?
3: You're trying to close this all out. Everything's calm though. We're good. Well, let you know if things are wrapped up.
2: We'll see that.
4: Hey, four.
3: Four.
4: All right, for the caretaker of this property, you saw a gentleman trying to cut the wires down from the property that's abandoned. He said he's the caretaker of the property. Man tried to make off with $50 worth of little copper wiring. It's been recovered. No cameras.
3: Okay.
0: Yeah, it took off.
1: And what space? Do we have a call history there?
0: Yeah, I'm actually working on it right now. I believe we do. Give me one second. Yeah, units were last here on the 20th. That's what, 2 days ago? For a child abuse family offense.
1: Very good, thank you.
0: No problem.

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1: It's gonna be 7-4 Tyrus.

0: detail. Go ahead.
1: The first one's going to be Red Kia, Bravo, 4-0, Whiskey, Golf, Lima. The second one's going to be a Toyota Prius, Romeo, 2-9, Whiskey, Hotel, Delta. And the third one's going to be Subaru, Kilo, 3-5, Mike, Zulu, Echo.
0: First one, Kia. Owner is Saim Karala, 78 Terrace. Also detail, no apartment for that first one. Second one, Toyota Prius. Owner is an Ahmed Hafez. Also 78 Terrace, but apartment 2. And third one, Subaru. Owner is Linda Andino, 83 Terrace, apartment 2.
1: Received.
2: MC is also notified.
1: So if I receive.
3: Once he comes down, he'll come back. Right now, we're in an RP.
0: Receive that.

0: Alright, TZ, go ahead.
1: Alright, that Hyundai is on the hook. I got another New Jersey Red 26 in front of 6, Freedom.
0: I'm a South TZ, go ahead.
1: Yeah, South TZ, that was for me. New Jersey Red 26, it's Freedom.
0: Alright, stand by again.
2: I'm going to be in front of 10 Bleeker right now.
3: Alright, go ahead, I'm set.
2: Alright, first red is going to be Yankee Charlie November, 5-4 Tango. The second red is going to be a Georgia Delta Echo Papa, 5-7-2-8. Can you just tell me who the rental company is? I'll try to get them a call before we have this order. Is that for TD, go ahead?
0: Yes, I'll TD, go ahead.
2: All right, it's going to be New Jersey Whiskey 79, Whiskey Charlie Victor. Whiskey 79, Whiskey Charlie Victor should come back to a Jeep gray in color.
4: On Kennedy and Clinton, she smoked the document a follower put on the vehicle and almost ran her over on the road rage incident.
1: Have a good ammo.
2: North 3.
3: Go ahead, 3.
2: All right, traffic's all wrapped up. We're going to be holding this report. Just let us know what's taking it.
3: All right, receive.

0: How's the expiration on this vehicle? Does it come permanent or expired?
1: Yeah. Registered owner and registration suspended.
0: Awesome. Do me a favor, reach out to the sergeant, request permission for impound.
1: Sergeant.
0: Sergeant.
1: CD requesting another impound. Freedom, please.
2: Received second impound. Same thing, expired, Rich.
1: Suspended,
2: Rich. Received. Suspended out of the way.

0: comes back to Garfield address.
1: Alright, New Jersey suspended.
0: That's correct.
1: Alright, you see, they're taking the plate, right?

0: Yeah, so that's 442 Green Bowl. Is there an apartment attached to it? Alright, boss. We're gonna call you phone.
1: Last name's Thompson.
0: Alright, thank you.
1: You're welcome.
2: November 9-4, uniform Charlie Echoes, collector of Chevy Impala.
0: Expired. February 20th.
2: Received that. Reach out to the traffic boss. Notify him of Bolton Towns.
0: Yeah, he's not answering. Went over multiple times. If you want to give him a call.
3: Traffic commander, help me something.
0: 2 impounds, expired registrations on Freedom Place for TD.
3: Hi, just confirm the CD center 7 hall.
0: I see.
2: And our traffic sergeant, my apologies, I can't really hear the radio while I'm on the bike.
0: Proceed.
3: Belmont, apartment 402. On a welfare check, one of eyes are off.
1: Proceed.

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1: Received. Detail, go ahead.
2: Right on the city of New Jersey, Lima 87, Whiskey November Whiskey.
1: Five seven four Bergen, apartment 512.

0: All right, detail. I was actually just on the phone with Seagan just trying to get more info for that one, but the other plate, Dodge, owner's going to be a Caroline Pasquale out of 9 Bleecker, apartment number 2. Thank you. And no problem.
1: Alright, permission for the impound was approved by the sergeant. Can you send me what is it, brother? Send me a flatbed, please.
0: Alright, for which vehicle?
1: Alright, it's for the Jeep we have. Whiskey 79.
0: Received.

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1: Traffic Sergeant.
0: Can I have a motor vehicle stop, Jersey and 2nd? New Jersey Reg, when you're set. All right, it's going to be New Jersey, November 3-4, Romeo, Romeo Echo. Just come back to a four-door on the pilot, color white. Two on board, no back, no check. I'm going to be off this year.
1: Thank you.

0: Arizona.
1: Kilo 18, Mike Lima Papa, it should come back to a BMW X3 gray color. It's going to be one occupant, no back, no check at this time.
0: Okay. So that's one last one, Peyton.

0: 一番が定義がある。そうです。
1: At the county jail. She's notified Carney for a disabled vehicle on their side of the bridge. It's going to be in the westbound lane.
0: I see.
1: It's going to be a purple Honda Pilot with a handicap plate.
0: Okay.

0: Go ahead.
1: Yeah, TD, can I just get an event number for this, please?
0: TD, the number is 154096, that's 154090.
1: So,

0: Sí, bien. La cine Goyan.
1: Safari.
0: Safari.
1: You can put us off. And who's the caller? Can you step out? Because we're talking to one of the tenants. They're stating they heard nothing.
0: All right, everybody call a name. Marina called this in.
2: Good. Yankee. Second one's going to be Juliet 96, Victor Yankee Zulu.
0: They're both good answers.
2: Okay.
0: Go ahead.
3: 587. Myself, along with the rest of the CBA unit, we're going to be responding to 308 EK. And then attempt to pick someone up on an open warrant for DP aggravated assault.
1: So, but the incident was coming in from which apartment?
0: Last
1: one
0: again.
1: So, 5. The caller was calling in regards to which apartment?
0: That's going to be apartment number 3.
1: So, 5 received. We're talking to the person for the 3rd floor apartment. They stated nothing is happening. This is no cause RT.

0: Northwest, did you reach out? The K-9 unit with Crispino, have them call the West.
1: You got it. Yeah, I couldn't answer. I was, we were speaking to the call. Give me 2 seconds.
0: Alright, that's cool. When you get done, just give the captain a call.
1: You got it.
2: And 4, go ahead, West 4, go ahead.
3: We have 4, you can put the Pacific County, just be advised, we got a few caravans in front of us.
2: Alrighty.

0: All right, the clear state of the issue into the line for the clear section.
1: I receive, two and I have you respond at 64 Park Street. All right, and West 2, you're actually going to CC this caller down at the MC in the emergency room. This is from an assault that took place from a male yesterday. She stated she was too scared to call the cops. Now she's at the hospital and wants to do a report. His research last call was July 3rd for domestic. And so when you guys respond down to the MC, name is going to be Latasha Williams.
0: Okay, receive. She's going to be in the ER?
1: Yeah, that's correct.
2: All right, team.
3: And what CD is going to be at an event given will be RP. What else you got?
1: All right, let's see if you'll these little priorities I have. I have two trespass calls, one for 115 and Wagon, and one is for 186 Plains.
3: No problem. We'll head to the Van Wagon first, and then we'll head to the other one.
1: Appreciate it.
3: I got you.
2: Alright, team.
1: Go ahead.
2: Alright, team, here in Belmont. We spoke to the patient via telephone and don't reside here anymore. They now reside at 934 Pavonia, apartment 5, so we're going to respond.
1: 934 Pavonia, received.

0: All right, East One, that Mel, stated that his car was repoed, we're gonna be okay.
1: What is it?

0: Detail 753, Montgomery.
1: Okay.
0: Good morning. I got three register run for you. If you can give me an ownership address, two of them are out of state, so you might not get anything local, at least that name.
1: I'm Sir Paul Rich.
0: First one's going to be a New Jersey Reg, Delta 43, Papa Golf Charlie. Delta 43, Papa Golf Charlie, Red Honda.
1: Go with the second Reg.
0: Second one's going to be a Washington Reg, Juliet Lima 7225 on a black Lexus. And then the third one's going to be Mazda CX-30, Lima Delta Juliet 3458 on a New York Reg.
1: Rolling out the last one.
0: Poles. Lima Delta Juliet 3458 on a New York Reg.
1: I receive.
2: West 10 after 1 call, call west. CD receive.
3: That's me, your commander. Put myself with the domestic violence unit off at that EP.
4: VF5 is Louis Robbins Exchange. Give me a minute, please.
1: One five four one two eight.
4: Perfect.
1: And I'll see him in the receive. All right, in detail. Montgomery. All right, that New York Lima Delta Julia 3458 is valid for that Mazda. And yeah, you're correct, nothing local.
0: Do you have a name for that? I can check the school over here, see if they parked in.
1: Yeah, name is coming back to Chang Can Wu.
0: And then how do you spell the last name? W, is it W-U?
1: That's it.
0: Receive.
1: For that Washington, no names coming back to it, actually. And you said Washington was Julia Lima 7225?
0: Yeah, that's correct. It says Washington, D.C. on the license plate.
1: All right. For the D.C., is coming back to Sonia Nicole Wilson. Valid. And detail, however, for the Honda Accord New Jersey Delta 43 Papa Golf Charlie is coming back. Registration expired for that four-door 20, that's 2002 Honda Accord in color. And it's coming back expired April of this year.
0: All right, receive. Can you reach out to the West Sergeant, see if they have someone available to impound this vehicle?
1: Yeah, that's going to be on the pending list. We're pretty backed up, and we have a staff unit helping us out, so it might take a while. I will notify parking, but they don't handle expired tags, only valid New Jersey.
0: Receive. And can you just give me the name on the red Honda?
1: For the red Honda, it is first name Kustin, middle initial Delta, last name Callager, out of 763 Montgomery.
0: You said last name was Challenger?
1: That's correct.
0: All right, Steve, I'll keep you advised.
1: All right, so you can put us on. Receive.
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1: Go ahead.
5: Yeah, I'm done with my directive here at Community 440. I'm available if you need any assistance.

0: private health receiving. Go ahead, DB unit.
1: I think two are going to have one under. If you can you just have a correspond here to a transfer for us, please?

0: 100901, and I'm not sure if you got that. The West has no cars available. We're pretty backed up. We have South units assisting us, so it might be a while.
1: And you said that was me, correct?
0: Yeah, that's correct. 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
1: I receive you. No problem. I'm going to try to locate the owner, see if he could possibly register right now.
2: Hey, Lieutenant, I thought a traffic unit, somebody else come up to volunteer to help out with that impound. I thought I heard.
0: I was just trying to get confirmation to see if I could utilize some parked auto struck.
2: Just check with their traffic supervisor on that.
0: Yeah. All right, see you.

0: Roger, detail. You gonna get my last transmission?
1: Yeah, I got that.
2: Traffic Sergeant, P-Call 5492. 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

0: Good morning, VTAR 299 Bergen. I got a New Jersey three-year run. Ownership is. Papa A2, Sierra Whiskey Uniform. Check them back to Greg here.
1: All right, and CV unit on too.
0: That's 27.
2: 297, yeah.
0: Appreciate that, thank you.
2: South 1.
0: Four.
2: South 1, 102 on 194 Grant.
3: South 1.
2: Cruise in the thing, then I'll see you guys.
4: I got a trespass in 475 Washington Boulevard. Citizen knows police on the second floor parking garage.
5: I'm having.
1: Received, thank you.
5: Detail.
1: Go ahead.
5: Hi, good morning. I'm located at 291 Union. I don't know if you could have a part-time occupied and if you could have a part enforcement stop by issue.
1: Receive. Stand by 1 second. Can you go ahead with your message?
2: With an ankle monitor. Proceed with caution.
1: So,

0: before.
1: E4.
0: You have 4. Can you switch over to channel 3?
1: Yeah, there's one.
2: I receive a swing by 118 Union. It's going to be a BNC to a vehicle. That's a 2010 Dodge Charger, green in color, cross the state off court, and I'm okay.
3: BC 118 Union.
0: Can you switch through?
1: Yeah, 1CD.
2: Go ahead.
1: I guess that person's going to be GOA. We're going to head over to, I believe it was 196 Clean Ave. Is that correct?
4: Five more channel 2.
2: And what's CD at 196 Clean?
1: Appreciate.
2: And now you can hit on 2.
4: Yeah, it's gonna be 5.
2: Before Belmont, I got a hydrogen violation that Steve's calling in for.
4: Receive.
2: Okay, detail on 91 Union, go ahead with all those wrecks.
1: First one's gonna be on New York. Registration. Tango 783915 Charlie.
2: All right, go with the next.
1: All right, and that was South on Ocean, correct? No.
2: All right, New York is valid. No local address attached. Name is Muhammad Mansour.
1: Received. Yeah, it's going to have to be impounded. There's signs posted. I've had a supervisor.
2: I receive. We'll add it to the list.
1: All right, there's going to be a white t-shirt, black shorts.
3: See, white t-shirt, black shorts.
1: Dark skin, Hispanic.
2: South Pole, according to FD, he's going to be eastbound on the east side on Fulton.
3: Receive that.
1: All right, guys, he's on Ocean.
2: So we're going back.

0: Hey, boss, we're on Ocean.
1: Good.
2: 9 Hopkins on the follow-up.
1: Proceed.

0: PD that Chief Petruchin's on the phone. We're going to be RP.
1: Chief. So they put me off on,
2: Peace.

0: It's going to be on Ocean and Wood, huh?
1: Let's see. Yeah, the mail style.
2: So what is over the sergeant?
1: Let me see.

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1: City traffic, please go ahead.
0: Transport 41 to DC 1.
1: I receive 0913.
2: Pass 2.
1: Go ahead, 2.
2: Can you see if this docket number is active and the defendant was served to TRO, please? I have a ring set.
1: Alright, go ahead.
2: Foxtrot Victor 09002054-26.
1: I received standby that I want to see.
2: Okay, thanks.

0: 85. That was 664 Belmont.
1: Four, 6-4 Belmont.
0: All right, let's see.
1: I receive.

0: Entonces,
1: Georgia, any status on the bus?
2: Stand by.
3: T, you said you're off.
4: That's correct.
3: Any flaps ahead? What was the issue?
1: Yeah, I don't hear him. I was staying on the show.
3: Yeah, just give you another call. I got DG's at 95 off, 3055.
1: Please.
5: At what space if you have, Lieutenant Sikowski, give me a call, please.
3: Yeah, sorry, you want to call that please? What's the thing?
0: Hey, yeah.

0: Dieter.
1: Nein.
0: Dieter 10-1 Union. I have a five unit force issued one for this Camry. Can you just get approval for the impound?
1: What average?
0: New York Reg, Tango 783915 Charlie.
2: Yeah, West Command, it's Sergeant Post. I can take the car. Quick question. Is it already impounded?
0: No, it's from New York.
2: But they issued a ticket, correct?
0: Yeah, the ticket's already issued.

0: And what did you?
1: Sorry?
0: Yeah, see, I don't know if you want to make a call back to this person and let us in, because we can't gain access into the building.
1: I received MI.
0: First issuing, parked and occupied.
2: Receive.
1: So the bus is on.
2: Receive.
3: Alright, team. Over here, no involuntary transport. Not so screen is going for the patient. He's going to stay home. Good time to file for a prisoner crisis when you can.
1: And that's for this Pavonia, correct?
0: Correct.
1: File is 1458-25. That's 1458-25.
3: Your finger.
1: You're welcome.
3: Correct. Alright, team, along with GCM team, mental health screener. We're going to be responding to 296 Pearsall, second floor, on a welfare check. With the visor off.
2: Received.

0: What do I think about that?
1: I got Caesar's on the line as we speak. Can I just have both parties' names? I have the caller, Natasha Williams. Who's going to be the defendant?
0: I'm actually not sure. I'm outside the ER. Get the reception in there.

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1: Wasn't me as well.

0: Namaste. Yeah, female's going to be GOA. We just got to head to MC and drop off paperwork to the West 5 car.
1: I receive.

0: ID mail, no gun, no weapon, just ID. Units heading in 1 in, 1 out, down to the MC. So cool.
1: Proceed.

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1: Good.
0: Provide your first name, last name, date of birth, and social. See if we have a valid DL.
1: Yeah, good.
0: First name will be Gregory Golf Romeo Echo Golf Oscar Romeo Yankee. Last name Melvin Mike Echo Lima Victor India November. Date of birth will be 09/04/2001. Social is going to be 156087686.
1: Victor.
2: They were

0: maybe New Jersey, New York, PA. For now, I'll go see if I talk to the driver, see if we get more information.
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1: Provided first name Gregory, last name Melvin, DOB 9401, and the social. Coming back, no record, New Jersey, New York, or PA.
0: I receive. You can leave this regard. I got an ID. Be on Facebook.
1: Receive.

0: and detail 753 Montgomery. I had the owner for that vehicle. He's able to re-register. Can you just rerun it and double-check for me?
1: I receive standby.
2: Roger that. Trespass and one exchange placed on the 13th floor at the Hyatt. There's a black man wearing a blonde wig, red top, and gray foot.
3: Receive.

0: But two.
1: Two.
0: So you can head over to 241 Sherman. It's 241 Sherman, apartment one. Damaged motor vehicle, Hyundai Tucson, broken windshield.
1: Received. Alright, so you can put us off.

0: Good.
1: All right, so we're going to have consensus court and simple assault from an incident that occurred yesterday. Victim had complained of pain to the right side of her face and signs of injuries to her left forearm. Can you just notify the court, please?
2: Lieutenant, I got that. Where they at? Are they down at the MC? And is the victim on the hammer injury photograph?
1: Yeah, the victim's at the MC. Let me just... I'm sorry, I'm sure I have to get all of that.

0: I see the lieutenant got that memory of Cadell. What do you have, sir?
1: I think she went back inside to see if the victim is willing to have her injuries photographed. If so, notify PCI when she comes out. Reception is horrible down at the MC.
0: Receivers.

0: Beta.
1: Beta, hi.
0: Do you know if anyone picked up this call yet? Just the 911 Union?
1: No, it's still pending. No tolls picked it up yet. What?

0: Alright, and do tell Montgomery that Fred is back valid.
1: Alright, thank you. Yeah, he moved the vehicle, registered in front of me. Nothing further over here, thank you.
0: You're welcome.

0: booth. A city was submitted, however, we're going to be responding back to 229 Van Horn Street to meet with the caller.
1: Thank you.

0: 5-8-4.
1: Go ahead.
0: What's up with the roof on EDF?
1: Go again.
0: What's up with the roof on EDF?
1: 1-0-9-0-1.

0: And West TV, that's going to be TCO. We're back in the West.
1: I received. CD, can you swing by this 291 Union? CC that detail, that's all. Regards to an impound, I'm still waiting for somebody to pick it up.
0: Pick it up.
1: South 5, go ahead.
0: All right, so what we have here is criminal mischief. It happened today approximately 2 o'clock in the morning. The victim states, well, he believes that it was his ex-girlfriend that damaged the vehicle, scratched up the hood, side doors, broke the mirrors, and the rear lights. Total damage, approximately $3,500. There are 2 cameras across the street, no access at this time. And notify the sergeant.
1: Lieutenant?
2: Yeah, I got that. $2,500 criminal mischief. Thinks it's the ex. Put it all in the report and just the locations of the cameras and everything.
1: Alright.
2: We'll do so.
1: And 5, that's all when you're set.
0: I'm set.
1: 145846, 145846.
0: So if I receive, then I have New Jersey Reg for you to when you're set.
1: Go ahead, I'm set.
0: Charlie 84, Uniform Delta Hotel. You should come back to Green Dodge Charger.
1: All right, it's attached to you.
0: See, thank you.
2: And Lieutenant, that's just the allegation, right? You didn't see, they didn't see the X. And it sounds like BCI is going to be busy. Just make sure we get that footage damaging the vehicle on your body worn camera.
0: Yes, he did not see her. He believes it's her, but nothing indicates that she actually did it. And all damage was captured on the body camera. I will tag that.
1: Okay.

0: Well, that's going to be a sickle to the MC. I'm going to be clear from here. How's the clear?
1: Oh.
0: 365 from it.
1: Stand by. South 4.
2: 4.
1: VA, no injuries. Kennedy and Mack again. Mercedes underneath.
2: Thank you.
0: And so, can we please get a phone number for a person in crisis?

0: 145845.
1: Thank you.
0: And South 2, could you respond to 61 Orient, 61 Orient? Caller states their son dropped mace in the house and sprayed in his face. EMS notified they're requesting a unit.
1: Good evening.

0: True.
1: We just received a call from CHS stating that the vehicle had been recovered in Newark. So we're going to go back and just, you know, make the adjustments in the report so that DA will be voided.
2: We are holding for this. Can we bring it in or you have something else for us?
0: All right, just hold on to it for a few. I still have units available.

0: Yeah, they're just requesting a unit at the medical center to help ID a patient on the fourth floor under the room 12 Alpha.
1: What was the
0: name? I need help IDing a patient.

0: two. Two. That callback number's no good.
1: Versus.
2: TD, that's 4 issues.

0: I think we need one to populate the county. We're going to head to the medical center and drop off paperwork for the unit that has a body there.
1: Okay, receive.
0: So we found the caller.

Houston Steel, Houston City, be advised, Lincoln Highway, Carson Nolan Bridge is gonna be doing a few test lifts. Once again, Lincoln Highway, Carson Nolan Bridge is gonna be doing a few test lifts. Try to avoid the area if possible.

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1: Okay.
0: JFK and Broadmans, I'm going to have an empty stop. Connecticut, when you're set.

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1: Four.
0: One under defiant trespass. Headed to BCI.
1: I see. Four, 4-7-6-6-4, black Mazda, one aboard, no back, no check at this time.

非常好。Now the Indy stop, Boulevard and Stag, Jersey Regiment stop.

0: Ocho. Pues sí. Anyway, so this is going to be kind of similar to the car, as you stated. Rear window is shattered, nothing removed from the vehicle. There's a camera on 230 Sherman Avenue. We have the information for the owner of that, those cameras. Vehicle was parked yesterday at 16:30 hours, and she noticed the damage this morning. Can we get a time of file?
1: Is it the emergency side or is the upstairs side?

0: 4.
1: And just one run all around, please. Gonna be Alpha, first name Alpha Lima, India, Quebec, uniform Alpha, November Hotel. Last name's gonna be Flowers. Date of birth, March 3rd, 1995.

0: Not more. I have 2-AD tag, so that's the one I'm messing with. First one is Whiskey Victor, 3352. Should be a group of events. Second one is Papa 59, Sierra, Mike Victor, should be a Nissan.
1: Both,
0: thank you.

0: Justement.
1: You can put us off. Do you have a call back so you can have someone direct us to where we need to be?
0: No problem.
2: For 2-1, is your target?
0: Thank you.
3: Nine 49 on the time. Files gonna be 145876.

0: Detail 291, Union, you cancel that tow.
1: I receive. West TD disregard.
2: Yeah, TD, we hope we'll get the owner.
1: All right, receive, thank you.

0: As God says, he sees you, he'll diversify you now.
1: I'm sorry.

0: 271 Stegman?
1: Yeah, 271 Stegman Street. Stegman on the Boulevard. Lima 2, Bravo Bravo, 9 November, Charlie Charlie 2, Romeo Bravo, 306-274.
0: No record.
1: Alright, receive. Scorpio Tow, ignition has been tampered with. Scooter unregistered.
0: What kind of vehicle?
1: It's a moped.
0: Receive.
2: GT, that's 3 issue.

0: Sì, certo. Anche sta ci si può anche X-ray 6C, Uniform Delta Hotel. Just come back to the accident. One on board. I have backup. Can you just check that please?
1: Four receipts.
2: Gray Honda Civic in a white truck.
1: Three receipts.
0: And the owner's license?
3: Suspend the deal. South 1, 154, 180, 154, 180.
4: I'm going to have MV stop. Bergen and Lexington, New Jersey, when you set.
1: Okay.
4: Hotel 40, uniform Papa Echo, should be a black Honda Pilot, one on board, no back, no check, I'll be official.
1: Perfect.

0: Oh, we have more than 404. We're holding two. Just take it in.
1: Stand by. Did you respond back to that call? We're in shoplifting again. Actor 0A, 1561 Kennedy.
0: 4 receive.
2: My system is coming up and he has a couple warrants. I want to double check.
3: Alright, go ahead.
2: The New Jersey Echo 571041061-04672. His name is going to be Jose A. Emanuele, and date of birth is 04-20-1967.
3: Go with the spelling of the last name.
2: Echo, Mike Alpha, November, uniform. Echo, Lima, Lima, India.
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0: British traffic too. Were you able to confirm those?
1: Yeah, I went over. I was coming back to this with you.
0: Alright, we can have one other.
1: Alright, 10-17-100.

0: Todas cambiaste por tu diente.
1: Could you show 61 arm and single port of two trespassers in the vacant car?
0: So recent.
2: We have all the info for this. Are we clear to head in?
1: That's right, too, then.
2: Recent.

0: Baby Shark, right?
1: Yes.
0: City Shepherd 2, Judy's going to transport that mail to BCI. And can you just notify my traffic supervisor, please?

0: Let me know when you start. I have two different incidents.
1: So you can put it up.
0: To a C4 glove. Alright, so we have two different actors entering the Walgreens a few seconds from each other. Around 9:14 a.m. and then they left at 9:16. The first actor took around $3,336 worth of items. Second actor took $572 worth of item. You know, for the boss, please. There's another video.
2: Yeah, I monitor that. Notify the detective commander.
3: That's right, 20. Is that video available now? Can they put that on the fund drive?
4: I caught that before. She's going to get our injuries photographed. They're going to reach out for DCI. They're available.
1: Right, you can not, not go right now.

0: 45.
1: White in color, valid till 6/30/2027, out of North Brunswick, New Jersey.
2: Can you add that to the system, please?
1: Sure, go ahead.
2: Can you run the second one?
1: Yeah.
2: It's going to be New Jersey, Mike, 25, uniform, Papa, X-ray.
1: Honda Civic gray in color. That's good till 6/30/2028. Gregory Barkan, if you have him, his license is expired. Vehicle's good.
2: What that again?
1: If you have the owner of the vehicle, male, his license is expired, but the vehicle is valid. That is.
2: Is the owner of Gregory Barkin?
1: Yeah, that's correct.
2: And his license is suspended?
1: Expired.
2: How long?
1: May 28, 26.

0: Before this?
1: All right, we got it.
0: You can go ahead.
1: It was a unit reaching out, I think it was the 4 o'clock.
0: 4, you got a message.
2: 4-4 XLS, what's your feel at the NC? We're going to be RP.
0: Okay, repeat. West 2, just to confirm, I have AC ahead in the set, correct? It's here.
3: VCI on 2.
0: The unit down at the MC in regards to a DV assault, I guess.
3: Problem?
0: File number is 145833, 145833.
3: Receive that BCI, just as a point, I didn't hear BCI come over.
0: Receive.

0: West Commander.
1: Go ahead.
0: Have that unit go back to the MC, relieve the unit so they can start their paperwork for the arrest.
1: 404.
2: RC. And DCI on 2, just the location of that victim at the MC.
1: 204, Romeo Yager.
3: Get it, we'll be here.
2: Got it.
4: Mercedes Benz, black and color, negative stolen, registration is good. Owner is out of Westfield, New Jersey, Amar Modi.
0: Steve, if possible, do you have a unit able to come make some noise before we have to impound this vehicle?
4: I don't have a unit available at this time.
0: All right, receive.

0: Sergeant, what's that location I can stop by there?
1: 8th to 3rd.
0: I received. I'll swing back.
1: I received. North 3. $100 for a damaged motor vehicle.
2: Who's it?
3: City traffic 4.
1: Sure enough.
3: Can we stop St. Paul's in the Boulevard? Massachusetts Rise in your set.
1: Job 37,
3: Victor Papa, 177, Mike Toyota, one aboard, one backup truck.

0: 104, can I have a file number for this, please?
1: One, four, five, eight, nine, three.
0: 4 receipt, thank you.
2: Proceed.
3: Alright, South 1, no answer. If you could reroute, female down, 341 MLK, EMS notified.
2: Steve.
4: Four.
2: But well, we have info for this, both reports. We're only 4, we place the ticket in.
3: Yeah, go ahead.
2: Receive, thank you.
0: So those two individuals were strong, you have eyes and sent away. We're going to BRP.
3: Receive. Could you respond to 143 Pearsall? CC this caller and wants to speak about juveniles taking mopeds to that area and stripping them down. 143 Pearsall.
0: So busy.
5: Mike 3, I'll be off at Central Booking assisting city traffic 2 with an arrest.

0: Eat finally, Papa.
1: Want us to go back? We're just trying to find out the pedigree real quick.

0: East 5, Lucy Channel 3.
1: East 513.
0: Okay, East 5, I got an NBA Maple and Pacific. No injury. This is a gray Toyota Corolla and a red Toyota.
1: Alright, 5, are we headed back to the east now?
0: Yes, sir.
1: Alright, let's see. What's that location of the NBA again?
0: And Pacific Avenue.
1: Really?
2: City traffic, that's going to be 4 issue, RP.
3: The 4 car went through. Leave the unit that had the prisoner watch from that DV call for that. It can work on the arrest paperwork. 5 car is the primary unit from that arrest. So right now we just have TD available.
4: All right, reach out to the courts and see if the unit at the courts is done yet.

0: three digits to it. Yeah.
1: I think so when you set up, if you two New Jersey residents, I need the addresses.
2: Good.
3: Can we stop Boulevard and move on here in New Jersey residents?
2: Good.
3: X-ray 16, Sierra Zulu Hotel, just come back to Explorer. One on board, no background check.
4: One 41 Armstrong, one Bravo. Second one, 13 Bryan, please.

0: one female walked off on me.
1: You can respond back to that 240 Fowler. They called back.

0: Duydum burada.
1: Question. Could you just reach out to PCI again? Victim here stated he didn't take photographs. She has marks under her left armpit.
2: Stand by.
0: Yeah, that unit down at the MC, they said that there's going to be more signs of injuries that you didn't capture. If you can make your way back.
2: So she's got other injuries?
1: Yeah, she just told us that she's got marks under her left bicep, which she just notified us about now.
2: I'll respond back.
3: So us, we're actually familiar with this investigation. We want to advise this caller accordingly.
2: Received. $20,000 is worth, and we'll forward on to the things and the supervisor's office.
4: And no, Sergeant, being that it's an ongoing issue, can we just have the North Detective Commander notify?
5: North Detective Commander?
0: Going to be in the hospital up until like past 1500 hours, just for an update. I received. I'll make proper notifications.
5: Command, this was the 34th Northeast Touch Command of Channel 4.
0: Municipal Court, you guys wrapped up down there?
6: That's right, we'll wrap up in a couple minutes.
0: All right.
5: EI-20, I'm not sure if you're covering the north. 100 Hopkins have another theft of the central to the vehicle.
3: This theft of a what?
5: Central emblem off of a Honda.
3: I'll reach out for the North Central Commander and let them know.
5: Thank you.

0: Not four. On the way to a call, put us off at 88 Oakland on a heavy stop. And that's going to be New Jersey Veg, Yankee 95 Whiskey Gulf. It's going to be a fast Jeep. It's occupied 5 times.
1: Yankee 95 Whiskey Gulf, what was the last one?
0: I'm sorry, go with that again.
1: What was the last character?
0: Lima.
2: City traffic coming on today.

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1: 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Maybe 20 to

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1: Sure.
0: We see, thank you.
1: Mm-hmm.

0: three. Head over to 46 Carlton, 46 Carlton. Parking authority needs a vehicle move. They can't get the owner.
1: Where is he?
2: Or 2-4 TKOR, if he's...
0: No, 2-13 Thorn, 13 Thorn on his package stuff.
2: Mm-hmm.

0: Chili.
1: Cup of chili.
0: Chili, I know you speak Spanish. I got MC respond on a 2521-2521 Kennedy. Their private home. It's an elderly female who's requesting medical assistance.
1: Yeah, Teddy, I don't really speak Spanish, but I'll send over there and we'll figure it out.

0: 있음.
1: Heading back to 229 Van Horn Street.
2: Thank you.

0: He's four.
1: Four.
0: It's going to be one released on a summons. We're going to be off at BCI complaint report.

0: Yeah, Sergeant, just to give you a heads up, we got 7 calls sitting in the stack. 2 are priorities, 1's an ambulance request.
1: Okay.
0: For an 85-year-old male with Alzheimer's, still inside the bank. And another one's for an MBA, no injuries. Cars available.
2: Only available, we all be.
0: Oh, okay. All right, you just want to head over to that 211 Washington, inside BCB Bank for an elderly male that's still suffering from Alzheimer's. East 202, what's your status?
3: Heading back to 229 Van Horn Street.
0: All right. East 3, what's your status? Correction, sorry. East 4, what's your status? Disregard. I just looked.

0: because for one of the vehicles to cause an NVX.
1: What's the reg?
0: It's going to be New Jersey, Charlie, 92. The Victor Foxtrot in November. Check on back to a table in Corolla.
1: Flat there, regular.
0: Flat there will be good. And also, if you add that vehicle to the RMS system along with this, other New Jersey regiment you said?

0: What's the second, Reg?
1: November 4-8, Whiskey Alpha Tango. Should come back to a fielder. Gyrus.
0: Gyrus, he's there. Alright,
1: let's see.
2: That's one issued. Responding to the other call you see.
3: Before receiving.

0: 3D, 9BBZ384.
1: We're holding this warrant and report. What's your pleasure?
2: All right, 75161 has been wagon for a damaged motor vehicle. And once you guys wrap up there, you can take and, well, you can attempt to take those to the report.
1: Okay, let's see.
3: North Sergeant.
1: North Sergeant, let's go to proof.
3: See, boss. And regular or flat for that 3?
0: Regular is fine.

0: All right, and TD, I'm not gonna answer on the call back. I attempted once. It was hard to make out what the caller was saying. She said she needed a transport and that nothing was wrong. She does sound like she's in some type of distress. It's 2521 Kennedy. And now there's no answer on the call back.
1: All right, we were able to get in touch with, I guess, a relative who's going to send the cousin over here to open the door. We're just going to stand by until they arrive and make sure everything's fine in touch.
0: I received them. To all, can you have the caller come out?

0: Traffic good.
1: Do you have an MGL Central in Congress? Narrative for car. Civic and Honda.
0: That would do. Central in Congress is going to be a gray Honda, black sedan.
1: I receive. I just rolled up on the right in the middle of the road. Holding out of this commission.

0: HQ. HQ, you can't just have an ambulance in front of Dunkin' Donuts.
1: Let's see what's going on.
0: You just have a female, she's coming in and out of consciousness.
1: Let's see.
2: That's going to be advised. That's on way. We're heading to the west.
1: We'll see that. Yeah, I just got the call in. Hold us now, passed out on the sidewalk.
0: Oh, okay, just advising you guys, because we can't leave the pedestrian plaza unless you guys want us to.
1: I got no cars available. Are you a sergeant?
0: What sergeant? What's the location?
1: Columbus and Marin.
0: I'm sorry, what's the nature of the call?
1: For a male passed out in front of Residence Inn on the sidewalk.

0: Alright, I'll make my way over there. Just, notify the MC.
1: Sure.
0: Alright.
1: Can the 3-car walk down there?
0: Yeah, that's correct.
2: 3 had it.
1: East 5, you're gonna have New Jersey, New Jersey Tone.

0: Good. So for this package that occurred yesterday at 16:12 hours, the victim has it on footage. He's able to give a copy of it. So I skin male with wearing a hat and a face mask to set the package and just notify the supervisor, please.
1: I got that. What's the value of the item taken?
0: $150.
1: I received that. And if you want to share the footage.
0: Email me a copy of the footage. He has it on his phone.
1: I received. Sergeant, can we just notify the North Detective Commander, please?

0: Center Commander.
1: Vulture, just a heads up, 13 Thorn Street, package theft happened yesterday, around 16, 12 hours. The victim is able to provide video copy via email. It's going to be a $150 package.
0: All right, we'll follow up.
2: Please.
1: File on that is 145-930. It's 145-930, time 10:57.
2: Received, thank you.

0: keeps three of the males, males up empty. Somebody something on his way. So is that
1: the Centaur way?
0: Yeah, by the time we got here, one of the bystanders said he got up and walked away, and then we also see the MCs here as well, the cars. So possibly they got him up and sent him on his way. Get this regard to you, Sergeant.

0: 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Hover. And you're leaving the south base with one Kino victim headed to 365 Summit for TRO. Mileage 97406.6.
1: 1125.

0: inoltre. We're holding two.
1: I receive that. Can you take 1128 Summit? It's 1128 Summit Avenue on a trespassing complaint. Caller says female was evicted from apartment number 32. Correction, apartment number 2 Lima 3 weeks ago. Now she's returned, refusing to leave. It's 1128 Summit Avenue.
2: No, Sergeant.
1: Sergeant.
2: We have a unit available.

0: Can you have them relieve the unit at the hospital for a meal?
1: Proceed.
2: So, we have all the info for this report. We'll hold it.
1: To receive that, can you take care of that meal relief for the one car, then at the MC?
2: Thank you. One report, we're still holding.
1: Good.
2: We see, thank you.

0: That's fine.
1: Okay.
0: Do you have a time of arrest and the file number, please?
1: One under 0802, 0802, and file is 145793, 145793.
0: Proceed, thank you.

0: HQ.
1: Go ahead. Okay. Army, we're going to be back on post. Final headquarters.
0: Receive.
2: Yeah.

0: Grüß Gott. We have a dispute between a male and a female. Male said when he woke up, he noticed his phone was missing. His phone was iPhone 13. So I got approximately $300. He also noticed a picture was knocked off the wall and a clock knocked off the wall. He does not know if she's the one who knocked off the wall, if it just fell off. So I just said to Thomas out for that.
1: I received dispatch items 1125, file number is 145951, that's 145951.
0: Okay, received. Notify the sergeant. He didn't see her take the phone, but he believes she's the one who took the phone.
2: Yeah, I got that.
3: Greetings, officer.

0: Verizon Detail.
1: To receive Verizon Detail, go ahead.
0: Room is someone stepping on a quick person.
1: Received.

0: Black Infiniti and a black Honda.
1: Soldier on three.
0: Do you have a call for MBA at Berkshire?
1: Yeah, that's correct. They called earlier, they canceled it, and now they're calling back saying that they actually need us. It's in the staff, and yeah, no cars available.
0: I appreciate that advice.
2: Soldier on three. Where's this now supposed to be?
1: Two, it said male down, homeless male, no shirt, green pants, passed out in the, on the sidewalk, Columbus and Warren.
2: Where's he?

0: So can you check with NC to see if they picked up the mail?
1: Let's see.
2: Made. She signed off on it. We spoke to the son. The son said that he was going to have a relative come from Newport, from the airport. The Navy's going to stand by and watch her until that relative comes. So we're going to be RP.
0: Yeah, I understand.
1: Five 591 Montgomery says CC security about some kind of neighbor dispute.

0: Page 4, your status on that paperwork. Repeat that.
1: Yeah, one, you gotta go then.
0: I got no one, so you can honestly.

0: One, do me a favor, take a ride over with the 2 car at 591 Montgomery. Original call is a neighbor dispute, and I'm going to call for an EVP man on the parking lot, yelling and screaming.
1: What's the
0: call? It's Cornelius.
1: Hi, this is what we're going to be advising court. The tenant he's speaking of is the mother of his children, and he has no paperwork or no eviction. He's going to be going to court. As of now, going no further incident, it's just verbal.
2: All right, receive that. From there, can you head down to 126 Hague? It's going to be 126 Hague Street. Caller on this one wants to complain about her 27-year-old son bringing weed into the house.
1: I receive.
2: Good.
3: Andy South, 139 in Baltimore, New Jersey, Resident 7.
4: Adam, he wasn't disturbing anybody, but he was advised that he's not allowed to start with anymore.
0: All right.

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1: For who? To the EMC, CC at the ambulance bay. They have a minor MVA involving two ambulances, and he reports for.

0: cheating.
1: But.
0: We're gonna have an MP stop at 50 MLK, New Jersey, when you start. Foxtrot 9-4, Hotel Sierra Foxtrot, Chicago Maxwell 4-door 1, Ford Fusion, 1 on board, no back, just check it for me.

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2: How about the RO?
0: Suspend the DR.
2: Thank you.

0: Good. Thank you. Kilo 93, Victor Whiskey, November. Jamaica Black, 1-9-1-0-4, no back on time.
1: See.
2: Yeah, what's the, we're running low on fuel. We're going to head to the south to fuel up.
1: No.
3: West 2, event number, please.
1: West 2, event number is 154-245. 154-245.

Zero has been granted. We're going to be leaving our 365 summit, headed back to the south to finish paperwork with one female victim, mileage 97408.9.

0: Ja.
1: Ja.
0: That mail requested a event number. How's it look to take this DV warrant paperwork in?
1: Just think about it, says 95 Roosevelt, NASCAR Roosevelt for DVs and dealers.
0: Okay, receive.

0: Not four.
1: Not four.
0: Not four. What's the status on the mail run?
1: Well, we're just wrapping up. We're going to try to get an oil change, but if you need us, it's fine. We'll head back.
0: All right, yeah, going to have to break you away from the oil change. We got 484 Central coming in. It's 484 Central on an odor complaint coming in from Intel. We've got FD en route.

0: Listo.
1: Who?
0: It's a third-party caller. It's a core matter. Party has been advised. We're going to be heading to the pumps where it's critical.

0: talk with the victim, complete our paperwork, mileage 974-11.1.
1: 12-13. West Detective, something else at Bergen and Lexington Property Management Office for a follow-up.

0: Sergeant.
1: And then we'll back it up when the spec permits to remember to drop the needles as well.
0: Is one.
2: One.
0: Yeah, I just got two calls at 88 Morgan Street. One, someone, a tech worker, didn't provide paperwork, and I was going to report a shoplifting.

0: Detour.
1: Four.
0: Yeah, four. Just file number, please.
2: 145926. 145926.
0: 3C, thank you.

0: she was in DJ's on the outside.
1: Yeah, it's a small, few people doing drugs in a vacant property, one in a wheelchair.

0: Isso vai.
1: Five.
0: All right, five. It seems like this is going to be a motor vehicle theft. He has a file number that was generated. I called the district. He looked at the file number. There was no GA that was generated for this stolen vehicle because apparently CJ's computers were down, it says in the report. You want to pass this to the supervisor if he wants me to leave a couple of lines, I guess, that he returned, he recovered his vehicle?
2: Terrace. It's going to be 14 Terrace Avenue on a block driveway complaint. It's going to be a white Volkswagen Golf.
1: You can now circle the caller recovered his vehicle, but it was no GA generated because the computers were down at CJ's. They just want to know if they should be on.
2: There's a red Subaru Outback, a slide and slide fall apart.
0: Yeah, I'll give you hands. Go again with that location, please.
2: 170 Kennedy, 3170 Kennedy, parked auto struck red Subaru.

0: Alright, E Sergeant, I was able to speak with the unit on the phone as well as the detective commander, so he's been advised. Just leave a sup on that saying that you're gonna, that you have it recovered, no GA number, and detective commander was advised.
1: Five receive.

0: South 5, Blowing Town 2.
1: South 5, correct.
0: 132 EL, 132 EL for DGs. Metal's yellow and screen on the outside.
1: You got it.
2: And West City, that fuel runs into TCL. We'll be back in the west.
0: All right.

0: 一会儿。
1: 嗯。
0: Alright, while we are about to leave this situation over here, apparently the mother of the supposed kids that stole this moped is calling this individual and is complaining, and we're going to be going to the main office of this establishment because the parents want to talk about what happened with this stolen bike. We're going to be going to 161 Columbus Circle.
1: Okay.
2: Hello. It's going to be 5 minutes for the MV stop. We're going to be RP.

0: Yeah, 20.
1: Yeah, 20.
0: Just to clarify, that's the parents of the actor that we believe is contacting the victim of that mobile stuff.
2: No, so the management of this Columbus Circle was not. The mother of the actors are here complaining, and they want to speak to the police. And the management is the one that called the victim.
0: Received. I presume that the actors are a juvenile?
2: I personally, I haven't gotten inside yet. I just parked right now. I'll give you more in 2 seconds.
0: Okay, received.

City traffic caller stepping out.

0: Four, can I have an address check, please?
1: It's 484 Central.
0: All right, and do we have access to the building or an apartment you should be looking into?
1: That's negative.

0: myself.
1: Good.
0: So this male's going to be medically discharged from the hospital. We're going to be heading down to BCI with one. The mileage is 42596. Operator Rodriguez.
1: Let's see, receive that. North 1.

0: South 5 going off in the area.
1: 2. West 2, can you have a 629 Communipaw, 629 Communipaw, all the zone? Do you need a report for a shoplifting that occurred over an hour ago?
2: All right, they're not off. Can you just double check that they didn't come off already?
1: I'm saying out to Zealand.
2: All right, 43, we'll do a walk through just to double check.
1: See.
3: Of apparently stealing this bike. I told her that there's nothing going on here, they have no videos, we're just going to be doing a simple supplemental report saying that this individual returned his vehicle back, and that's it. She's just pissed off that her son's being accused, that's all.

0: and you guys only ever see that. And so there's going to be enough evidentiary value that will be indicating that it was a juvenile that committed the crime. Correct.
1: Yeah, there's nothing here. No evidentiary value.

0: Sí, no.
1: West 2, event number is going to be 154300, 154300.
0: Okay, thank you.

Certo. So there's going to be one before lunch. Can you please put it on a mail run to go with and a mission for the expo?

0: 5, switch back to 1. Oh, 5, got it.
1: She's off 1.
0: Good.
1: Put us off. Get a call back.
0: Stand by.

0: North one.
1: Good.
0: North one, we're going to head over to BCI and process that arrest.
1: Proceed.

0: We have all the info. We have two reports.
1: Yes,
2: he's definitely disabled on the Skyway. Northbound 109. It says by mile marker 53-2.
1: Who's that wrong?
3: Okay.
0: Appreciate.
4: I'm going to take a question. Proceed.

0: Rafael. It's going to be 4 months. Be advised, I have grand jury at 1300 hours.
1: Proceed.

0: 4. Can you head over to 109 Oakland, 109 Oakland Ave, apartment 1 on a damaged motor vehicle? Somebody called stating that someone stole his emblem and his cell sensor from a blue Honda CRV.
1: Four receipts.

0: Can you recommend me TD with Silver and Laura?
1: Okay.
0: 185 gates, two kids on motorbikes, driving recklessly up and down the block.

0: Detail Sergeant on 4.
1: Good.
0: Could you dispatch a unit to 27 Spruce Street?
2: Second in regard to the Honda CRV with the emblem stolen?
0: That's correct.
2: I received that. I do have that call.
0: Alright, when you get a unit available, just send a patrol unit there. I have two intel detectives that they're going to respond as well. Just when you get a unit free, just send a patrol unit to do it initial.
2: Okay.
0: And if you have any additional Honda sensor vets, reach out to intel unit, please.
2: Receive that. We actually do. We have a unit heading over to 109 Oakland. For another one.
0: Alright, just inform the unit when they get there and get the details, just go over the radio. And when they reach out to the supervisor, just reach out to intel. We'll be taking it instead of the north detectives.

0: 小说。
1: Notify the sergeant, we find the nice lady. She didn't open the door. She was talking to us through a door crack. She had a chain on. We finally talked to her, to step out, to leave. She's undressed. She's not willing to cooperate. She just pushed the door closed on her face. I notified the sergeant, we called her an EDSU over here, and I have the paperwork for her eviction. She was evicted July 15, which was last week, I believe.
2: Sorry. Yeah, sorry, I got that. She's back in the apartment.
0: She's not supposed to be. She's evicted. And refusing to come out. Just notify the TFC.
1: Yeah, what?

0: East 4, just working on the report.
1: East 3 status.

0: Okay.
1: Commander.
0: Yeah, so that, Ocean Avenue, we have a female refusing to come out.
1: Right.
0: I have any of the units make contact with her?
2: Well, who speaks with the door?
3: So do you have the calls about?
4: Absolutely.
0: That last transmission broke up. What do you got?
2: Hey, well, she was speaking to us through the team lock, but then she closed the door and is refusing to come out now or speak with us.
0: Yeah, so you have a barricaded subject over there. That's negative on a forced entry. I'll make my way over there and let Sarita know for a negotiation.

0: Selfless.
1: Selfless.
0: You can put us both. Can you have a caller step up?
1: Power system. Stop the garage, white BMW and a black Mustang.
2: We got him, thank you.

0: Pete?
1: We're heading down to the grand jury right now.
2: Can you actually make your way down to 27 Spruce? It's going to be 27 Spruce Street. We got a black Honda CRV. Caller wants to report the emblem and sensors stolen off of the car. He's got video footage.
3: Receive.

0: Intel Sergeant to Captain Broder.
1: Goodbye.
0: Update you. Myrtle on the drive, continuing south.
1: I'll receive that. I know I just found the pass the light rail.
2: Sergeant Fernandez, you hit the emergency button. I receive this reserve. Well, thanks.
0: And Captain Broderick now.

0: All right, Mac Blue, so I'm at Claremont in the drive now. Where's he at?
1: Grant in the drive, the intersection, right in front of the deli, southwest corner, crossing the street, northwest corner.
0: All right, we see that. That's Claremont, that's the Grant. Head right there.
2: Between the hours of 2200 hours on Monday and yesterday at 1300 hours is when the gentleman noticed the damage. Just notify the intel unit, please, and the supervisor.
3: I see that car is valid. It shows up to a Nagavenka Malati out of 109 Oakland. It's a Honda CRV. North Sergeant.
0: Sergeant, I received that. Is there any camera footage?
2: The new construction right on the corner of Hopkins and Central that we're trying to get access or contact property management about.
0: All right, I received that. Yeah, can we notify the Intel Sergeant, please?
3: Intel Channel 4, Intel Channel 4.
4: Intel on 4.
3: Intel, for the 109 Oakland, this 109 Oakland, we have a theft of an emblem and a sensor from a blue Honda CRV. It occurred Monday around, correction, between Monday, 2200 hours, and yesterday, 1300 hours. There's a new construction site on the corner of Hopkins and Central, possible camera footage.
5: Intel. We're on the field. We got that. We're going to be responsive to that location after this one. We're at 27th Spruce right now, trying to grab video for the same job.
3: We received that. We also have a unit heading over to you on that one.
2: So, go again.
5: Give me event number, please.
2: Event number is 154328, 154328. And on top of the tape, it looks like the vehicle was actually parked on the south side of Hopkins, right across from 106 Hopkins, even though it's now on the north side of the street, parked in front of 102.
3: Proceed.
2: Just to follow when you set.
3: File is 146002. It's 146002. Time is 12:55.
4: South Sergeant, I'm stopping VCR to this location.
5: South.
6: Yeah, break away from the 1-3C, SCU command, degree of service, MLK for transport.
0: SDU commander, disregard the West Sergeant, hold up. He's going to take the prisoner in the back while my units will jump in with him. Thank you for the help, though.
6: No problem. I do stay on that, Miller. BCI, Channel 1, BCI, Channel 1.
4: BCI on 1.
6: BCI, they're requesting it's 664 Ocean Avenue, 664 Ocean for photos.
4: Receive the following.

0: file is going to be 145983, 145983.
1: Received. Now, what type of incident?
0: So, it's going to be what, criminal mischief? DNT? South Sergeant?
1: South Sergeant.
0: Yeah, for VCI, it's going to be, what's that going to be for, the BNT or criminal mischief?
1: Criminal mischief. Receive it.
2: Stevie. We're going to be transporting one with the sergeant to the central location.
0: 1318.

0: 出去送的这样。
1: And North 4 just checking. Are we standing by here, waiting for intel?
2: Intel.
3: Correct.
2: I see that, 4, that's correct.
3: Intel, I'm sorry, I missed that message. What do you need?
2: From the 109 Oakland, do you still need that unit to stand by?
3: No, that's fine. We'll get there after this.
2: All right, received. 4, you can RP.
1: All right, 4, received. The victim here is at 109 Oakland, but the vehicle, again, is parked in front of 106 Hopkins.
2: Received. Good.
4: Can we just have the file number for ours?
2: 146008. Time on that is going to be 1308.
4: Received, thank you.

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0: Any flavor, please help me.
1: 40.
2: Go ahead. There's going to be one that's passing through the county. We're going to be making our way back to the west.
1: Okay. 1525.

0: 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We're holding so.
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3: And enabling

0: North 4, we're going to be clear from this Oakland. How's it look there on the mail?
1: 4 CVET, going ahead.
0: 3C, thank you.
1: No problem.
2: Who is it?

0: GAFA.
1: All right, this will be a minor NBA driver exchange. Can I get the right number?
0: 154-331, 154-331.

Yeah, this has an assault at 425 Jefferson Avenue at Jersey Regional Day School. Well, so she picked up her grandson and he has bite marks around his eye. She went to report it.

0: 所以说二月份别发什么耳鼻，五月份注意不出什么责任。
1: Yes.
0: Appreciate it. Thank you.
2: Okay, I understand you have to offer him. Where is he?
0: 664 Ocean Moss.
2: And
0: PSU Channel 1, PSU Channel 1.
2: Yeah.

0: Units off in that ocean, Sergeant and one. I just got a call saying that female called up saying that that female showed her on FaceTime earlier today that she had a shotgun and she intended to use it on her when she saw her.
1: Okay.

0: Good.
1: One from VCI to county with 1 mile, which is going to be 746229.

0: Sergeant, is the issue available?
1: Yeah, I got the response. I'm off the wall, DMC.
2: Yeah, Mercy 3, we'll make it off.
3: Stop, what's the sergeant's location?
1: 664 Ocean.

0: saw that she was calling up here now.
1: Yeah, we're gonna need a private tow for this. It looks like they're unable to get their AAA to get over here. I am right at a bad spot as well up on this skyway. 53.2 mile marker.
2: I receive.
1: Evening. I'm on here. What was that call with the shotgun?
0: 664 Ocean Avenue. The sergeant and me were off there. It was a female trespasser and refusing the apartment. She finally came out. No.
3: Have everybody slow down. There's no shotgun.
0: Anyone that's on 664 Ocean, slow it down. I'm the sergeant, slow it down.
1: Not the one that
4: I'm down
1: is on, the other one.
2: Hey, that was NG Captain, go again.
1: All right, reach out for the unit that has the prisoner watch from the domestic with the female.
2: All right, that's the four call with the D and Camacho if you want to give them a call, Matt. I don't know if they're going to get here.
1: Gotcha.
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1: East Evening Tour Sergeant on the air.
2: Five. 150.
0: South 3, where are we?
2: South 3, headed to 2 Garfield, moving to 2 Garfield by the 1D for an MBA, no injuries. A white Ford Edge and a black BMW.
0: Roger.
2: Roger.
3: See the windows out.
2: Receive. You off on that Fulton and Ocean or the 664 Ocean, sorry?
3: Fulton and Ocean.
2: Receive.
0: Mr. DKF, can you put me off on a prisoner?
2: Receive.

0: Can you have a cooler meet us outside?
1: All right. The lady from Truth and Grace.

0: That's going to be sent on
1: mine. You can go ahead and take that in. No problem. It's a huge complex, and there's no building wide. There's nothing numbered out here.

0: Yeah, Fox, you think he's outside in the back in the rear of the warehouse, is there?
1: Could you see that?

0: No drink.
1: That's three. What's your status? Alright, see that, can you break away and head down to, Kennedy and Journal Square? It's Kennedy Boulevard and Journal Square. Exact address is going to be 2877, right outside the McDonald's. Got an elderly male hit by an, e-bike. He's bleeding from the head. MC's notified. Both parties still on scene.

0: Alpha. Alright, 5. Unable to locate at this point. We went around the building, went out back. Like I said, the building looks empty, and she's not willing to come out front and meet us, so at this point, we're unable to contact.
1: Alright.
0: You, Channel 4.
1: Emergency 204, you reaching out?
2: Yeah, emergency 2. We got Kennedy and Journal Square outside the McDonald's. Elderly male hit by an e-bike. Caller stating that there's heavy bleeding.
1: Steve.
3: And the bus is off.
1: Receive. All right, South 5, can you take a blocked handicap 194 CV, 194 CV?
0: 194 CV, got it.

0: Sir, do not respond over to the pedestrian stroke. If the unit gets off the form, then just let me know what the injuries are like.
1: Hey, boss.
0: There's

0: South 5. Can you head back over to that 150 Pacific? She's going to come right outside for you.
1: South 5 received.
0: And like I said, she's saying that she's in the back of the warehouse, is the building near the water tower. I'm not sure if that helps.
2: No, it doesn't. We'll wait for her to come outside.

0: Listo. That's gonna be half GOA, half of I RP.
1: Thank you.

0: South 3, we're off. What'd you say the ship to Nampa was again?
1: A white Ford Edge and a black BMW X4.
0: Receive, you got a better location?
1: Yeah, it's set by the Wendy's. Let me try to call back.
2: South, so I'm going to be clear. We should have them. South, Sergeant. I'm going to be RP. Thank the living units for the backup. Thank ESU, Department Secure. CR made with the MCs. Primary unit's going to head in and leave a few lines. And management's been advised if they want to file a complaint for the damage to the door. We already have the photograph.
1: I was received that. And 3, they're trying to wave you down.
0: I see what you're doing.

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1: South too.
0: 2039 Kennedy Boulevard, says inside the parking garage for NJCU, lot 1, outside of the garage for B&T Auto, gray Subaru.
1: Who is it?
2: So 5, we're going to slow from final located to caller.
0: All right.

0: Threw off myself.
1: You could go ahead and notify the officers at 60 days on them. We're going to be up here. It's right in front of the right gate by the curtain. Top one.
2: Okay.
3: Yeah, when that female RV does for MC, I'm going to hand the beast to real voice.

0: Hi, Larry Breathing, MC's off with him, older gentleman, non-life threatening from the EMS.
1: No, Sergeant.

and South Bridge. Head over to 1561 Kennedy at the Walgreens. 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

0: These ones.
1: Well,
0: I'm trying to supervisor. We had a kid that was miscommunication. The kid did a self-inflicted bruise on his face here. School is here for the autistic here, and he had a little a manic episode and hurt his self. But the mother's not here. The grandmother's here, and they want the kid to go to the hospital.
1: He's urgent.
2: And West TV, did A&L pick the phone? Because A&L just got off.
1: He's there with the grandmother, but the parents want him transported to MC.
3: I received. I'm going to take another call.
2: See, they just got off now.

0: 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Supervisor. Put us off. 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
1: Fulton and Ocean, all right.

0: when Tommy Pop's Bishop Edition is going to, that juvenile is going to be transferred to the MC, and we're going to have to MC get the child's pedigree.
1: Thank you.
0: Tommy Pop.
1: Thomas 1328, file number 146017, 146017.

0: Two.
1: Colorado 726 Jersey Avenue at the Exxon gas station. You said there's a male there saying he's definitely suicidal. Since he's on the clock.
0: Appreciate it.

0: the instructions based on, let me get a time sheet for this field.
1: 14:10.
0: Thank you, Randy.
2: Actually, time 2-5 is going to be 2-1 at this location.
3: C 14-10. Thank you, Samuel.

0: Sapphire. Alright, one party was UA, second party was advised. It was just a merchant customer dispute. We review from this location. Do you still want us to go to that handicap parking spot?
1: Yeah, 1942.
0: Shaving out.

0: Status. Do we have all the information we need? Okay, so the caller stated that he parked the car this morning at 7:30 in the morning. When he came to the car at 12:45 p.m., he noticed that his door, driver's side door, was ajar. And upon looking inside the car, $9 was missing. He's speaking to security here. They said they do have cameras, and they're going to be reviewing them later on. Can we please get a time of that?
1: 1352-146-032.

0: Enzo, can you please notify the South Sergeant?
1: South Sergeant, who's that? Just go with that. Just go one more time, please.
0: The caller here stating that he parked his vehicle in the lot at 7:30 in the morning. He came to the car at 12:45 p.m. and he noticed that there was $9 missing. The door was ajar when he came to the car, and everything else was in his registration still in the car. So he says the only thing that he thinks is missing is the $9 in cash.
1: All right, we have a VNC to a vehicle, correct? Just notify the NDC. Channel 1, NDC system 1. Yeah, I need to confirm the passenger route.

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0: 146-032.

0: top five. But all right, you can put me off at 194 Seaview. My vehicle is GOA. RP.
1: Pursue.

0: D'accord.
1: That
0: footage for the VNT. The security guard is stating that it may be available tomorrow, not today.

0: Julie, in the meantime, can I get a comment file for this person in crisis?
1: Thomas 1410. Call number 146-043, 146-043.

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1: Sim.
2: Can you please cancel BCI? 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
1: BCI cancel.
3: BCI receiver.

0: heating equipment was that way?
1: Yeah, TD, A&L got the car on the hook. We're driving down line to Jersey City.
0: Alright, can you send by 215 Delaware? They have a loud verbal over parking.
1: Over parking, receive.
0: Receive.

0: morning, got everybody on.
1: Timothy with the child and the grandmother, and I have two on a suicide attempt. 3-6 full, and 4 and 5 is on report.
0: I put one of the units on a report.
1: E4.
2: 4.
1: 10th Street. Father's name and daughter text him, threatening to kill him, and damage in the house.
0: E4, 335 10th Street.
1: Yeah, sir.
0: Let's go with the nation one more time. I'm sorry, radio's a little jacked up.
1: The father is currently at the grocery store. He calls, says his daughter is texting him and calling him threatening to kill him and damaging the house.
0: Receive. His location is 335 Summer Street, or what's his location?
1: That's where the daughter is. Where the daughter's at. He's at the grocery store.
0: All right, call him back at his location so we can meet up with him. Thank you.

Yeah, just got a call at 335 7th Street. The father is calling saying his daughter's texting and threatening to kill him and throwing things around the house. He's currently at the grocery store, so I don't have any units available.

0: Who's in front of the house?
1: South, here you go again. Off of the south. Proceed.

0: And heavy traffic too, as we one deposit in the county.
1: Thank you.
2: This will go, you can put this on.

0: 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Back. Do you have someone from the Arise team call 395-4029?
1: All right, I'll go over again and I'll put it over, no problem.

0: Mas depois.
1: Go ahead.
0: We have ML. He's already breathing. Just trying to bust his way. He appears to be out here.
1: Alright. Receive, you got it.
2: That was TD, you can put us off.

0: 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I just saw someone with FC. They don't even have a bus assigned to this, so as soon as possible, you guys will get a bus.
1: Okay, no problem.

0: 無速報、飛ばすぞ。
1: E4. We're just on a bus. We got a person in crisis.
0: Right.

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1: Done.
0: We're off at the base. 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
1: 1435, file number is 146056, 146056.
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0: code 4, can I just have a phone number here, please? For harassment.
1: I received, it's going to be 146-047. It's 146-047. Time is 14:21.
0: Four receives.

0: West Main State. Can you have that unit you assigned for MLK and Oak Ridge out of there and just see if there's a power outage over there?
1: Alright, Municipal Court from the captain, disregard that call, go to Union and MLK for a power outage and see if there's a power outage in that area.
2: Appreciate it.

0: Even number is going to be 1543.99. That's 154.399.
1: Appreciate it. Thank you.
0: You're welcome. And evening, first sergeant.

0: Jordan.
1: Yeah, Sergeant, before I go over the tapes, I just wanted to notify you on everything pending. You have one MVA on 440, another MVA on Evie. You have a merchant customer listed on 440. Other interpersonal conflict on Clearfall. Leaving the scene property damage on 440. We just got a verbal harassment call now for 29 Roosevelt. That's a chronic. We also have a disabled on the Skyway. No units available.
0: All right, Sergeant, I received that. I'll make roll call quick. Thank you.
1: Have a good day.

0: Crystal Court?
1: Yes.
0: Traffic light out on Graham Hall, MLK.
1: Very received.
2: Westfield, what do you have over there?
0: Intersection of Ramhold, MLK, traffic lights are out.
2: Received. Westfield, can you make a notification on that?
3: Still here, right?
1: I'll notify the evening for dispatch. We're switching out now.
2: Received.

0: and this will cause PFT users off significant for life.
1: Staff Sergeant.
0: Yes.
1: As per the lieutenant, we're going to have a return roll call. Have all units respond back to the south, please.
0: This is for all south units. Respond back to the base. This is coming from the XO. Respond back to the south.
2: Fire panel here. Doesn't seem to be anything seriously wrong, but just want to put it on the air.
0: Thank you.
1: Sergeant, we're at a grand jury still. Okay, sorry, I got that. So, dispatch, all units responded. You're on the way back.
0: Yeah, put the message over.
1: I received, thank you.
0: No problem. South units that are able to respond back to the base, make sure you're responding back to the base. But again, it's for all south units from the XO, respond back to the base. 1500.

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0: Nurse 102, that's going to be one deposited at county, heading back to the north.

0: Hey, good afternoon. We only have one car in service. That's going to be 4 o'clock. What's four?
1: Four.
0: Get over to 701 State Highway 440 in MVA at the Burlington parking lot.
1: Is it

0: 584. 84. Myself along with 583. What piece out here to County with 1.
1: James,

0: He's going up through the morning.
1: Yeah, good afternoon.
0: Got a abandoned apparent stolen. It's a black Chevy Impala, 340 Van Horn Street.
1: One receipt, that.
0: East 2, good afternoon.
2: East 2, good afternoon. What you got?
0: Damage to a motor vehicle, 433 Jersey Ave. That's a red Honda.
2: Alright, receive.

0: Yeah, he's 23, he went to baseball then on Thursday.
1: I see. He's 4 o'clock in the morning, sorry.

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1: 3-1-7,
0: can you respond to 238 Palisades? Caller states that a black male wearing gray t-shirt, gray shorts, tampering with a Honda Civic. I'm sorry, Honda CRV.
2: Sergeant, no, he's GOA, correct?
0: The no triggers in state. We called, I was holding about an hour.
2: All right, sir.
1: Yeah, North Captain. Is that in progress? I'm sorry, I didn't get that.
0: Definitely.
1: Alright, we see.
2: Hey boss, the call's older.
1: Alright, thank you.
2: That was about a half hour ago.
1: Good afternoon. Yeah, I'm not going to be in service. I'm waiting for my partner who's currently in quarry and coming from the door.
0: Sure.
1: Do you have any calls that will speak over spam hold them okay? Traffic?
3: Negative. I just got the one call right now.
1: Okay, where is that way now?
3: Seriously.

0: One. This is Guy 3.
1: Good afternoon, for you in service.
0: Yeah, I'm working out the report from the airport.

0: 4, over.
1: 4 is still waiting for a vehicle.
0: Pursue for that thing.
1: Good afternoon.
2: Levi's as well, Chocolate Lights on JFK, and Clinton, they're down as well.
3: Wait, Commander, what was that?
4: Clinton and Kennedy lights are down.
2: Chocolate Lights are down.
3: Alright, can we notify the Sheriff's Department on that, Mr. Boulevard?
2: Yeah, well, that's what I'm trying to put it out there right now, make them aware, so you make the notifications.

0: 5, Bravo 3.
1: That's you know, that's for half of 503. I'm like walking at the base and I'll be with half of two or three.
0: Proceed. Can you respond over to 16 Long Street between McAdoo and Rose? CC with the call, he's been having ongoing issues with an ex-employee from Five Guys, ongoing threats between the two parties. The 16 Long, apartment number 4 between McAdoo and Rose.
1: Receive,

0: Okay. All right, 42, she's going to go to EMC with her father. Have a good one.
1: You too.
2: Memory service.
3: Check on a missed meal from the day tour.
0: That seems right, so.
1: Hey, good afternoon. I just got a call from the Best Body when I put a shoplift in 125 18th Street.

0: Just notifying you have 156 Randolph, 256 Randolph. A caller stated a baby's father came and put our hands on her at the location. Currently arguing on the line with the male. As of right now, the only car that was in service is the 5 car is going to a terrorist threat call. Everyone else is a good side after coming from another district.
1: All right, what's the status of the cars coming from another district?
0: Stop 1, 103.
2: Let's stop 1 up before we head down there. We have to take care of something for the north.
0: See, then South Sergeant, the 2 car has half of someone from the north who is currently in court. The 3 cars said they had a bunch of detour reports, the 4 cars sitting on a vehicle, and the 5 cars heading to that terrorist defense call.
1: Alright, how long is that terrorist threat call in the system for?
0: Waiting 30 minutes. He said the person stopped by the house and was making threats.
1: For the active GOA. So reroute that call to the Randolph call. And I'm going to get a backup car.
0: She is South 503, 203.
3: South 5.
0: So we deal with a 156 Randolph, 156 Randolph on the second floor between Union and Carter Red. Caller stated her baby father put hands on her and then started arguing with the open line. The call taker is still trying to get extra info on this, but they can just hear arguing going on in the background. It's 156 Randolph on the second floor between Union and Carter Red.

0: Sergeant, just have the 4 Corps back up that unit before they go to the call.
1: And 9-4 over, you got that?
2: South Sergeant. South 4 is making their way to the Ringo Festival. Do you have any update on that call?
3: No, it's still an open line. The call taker's listening.
2: Alright, what's the call from that?
3: Carteret Union.
4: Harrison.

0: Use one more now. Can you want to call back to our location for us, please?
1: Thank you.
0: Alright, South Sergeant.
2: And, ocean.

0: and or surgeon?
1: This was not one of those sensor thefts. The male was inside, so he was attempted being safe. The caller states he believes he can make an identification if he saw him again. There are no cameras, though. Can you just notify the NDC, please? Four.
2: Alright, what is your
1: protocol?
2: Is
3: there a callback to this? Wrong callback. Alright, 4. Alright, we're not getting flagged on anything like this. We'll be RP at this point. ESU, channel 1. ESU, channel 1.
2: Emergency 4.
3: Emergency 4, I got an ocean of Boswick for a pedestrian struck. As she was notified, I got a unit in route. South Sergeant, you good.
2: Was that ESU? Did you reach out to?
3: Yeah, they sent the CEU card over pedestrian struck on ocean of Boswick. I reached out to ESU for that.
2: I received, that was just what I was reaching out for your issue.
1: From their lower priority and reach out to CU, have CU back up the one car.

0: same apartment or a callback?
1: I can work the callback from the call taker who was just on the second floor.
2: Detective Sergeant VCI Channel 4, Detective Sergeant VCI Channel 4.

0: BGI.
1: Check the Sergeant on 4.
2: Good afternoon. We have a 238 Palisade Avenue, 238 Palisade. Male entered a vehicle. The victim looked out the window. The actor got spooked, got out of the car. Nothing was taken. The sergeant is off. They said there may be a possibility for prints on the vehicle. If notified, BCI could respond to take photographs of that.
1: Obviously, was this the actor trying to take the sensors from the vehicle?
3: Sergeant, it doesn't appear that way. That wasn't tampered with. It's still intact. And the victim saw him inside the car trying to be into it. He went to the center console.
1: Obviously, any video footage?
3: The victim believes he can make an identification if he sees him again.
1: Obviously, I think it's the best group we can at

0: Our last direction of flight was southbound on Palisade on the east side of the street. Black male, short, bald head. Black t-shirt.
1: One, you put yourself in the... You got a call back by any chance? We got another showing.
2: Receive that. Stand by.
3: Check the charge, I got that. And if we can just have the script over channel 4 and see if somebody can change the area.
4: Oh, yeah. Just find a lot here. Let me see if I can do courtesy.
2: Let me see. Receive that MVCI on 4. Did you get that? Do you need the phone number?
0: Another destination.
1: One machine.

0: you know, reaching out. Do I have any details working in the area of Bostwick and the drive?
1: That number for Horizon?
2: 154-413. 154-413.
1: Appreciate it, thank you. RC, what is this for, V&T?
2: Okay, thank you.
3: Responding from the north, where do you need us?
4: The owner's just grabbing the keys. He said he put it on the street to work on it. It needs repairs. He's going to bring it back to his private lot.
5: Full wall.
6: Receive.

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2: 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Head over to your original call.
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1: Yeah, what's in the list? What you got?
0: It's going to be an MVA, you know, injuries with a white and black Honda, 154 EVS.
1: One 54 EVS, repeat.

0: Osborne.
1: Well, now she had herself in 56 Camino Paul at the laundry time. Being known a white man refusing to move her vehicle. 756 Camino Paul.
0: I just want to be
1: up here. Can I have please? Two former co-workers and ongoing issues between the both of them.
2: Hi, when you get a chance, can I get a phone number for TV harassment, please?
1: Phone number is going to be 146094, 146094.
2: Receive.

0: of the could please have a file number for this incident.
1: Yeah. Received, and True Trin picked up the impound for that. Their file number is going to be 146095, 146095.
0: Thank you.

0: one, can I get an amendment, please?
1: One year event number is going to be 154-450, 154-450.

0: Southeast.
1: Good.
0: I'm going to be all wrapped up here at Grant Sherry heading back to the south.
2: South, I'll be.
1: Appreciate that, so forth.

0: Alright, well, can you run out? You can use your bed whenever you're ready.
1: I'm sorry, go ahead.
0: Alright, it's going to be New Jersey Whiskey 6-9, Whiskey Romeo Tango. Should be a white off 4 train Japan.
1: Valor registration negative stolen to Embrum, 115 Kennedy Boulevard on the address of the Brigham address.
0: Alright, so I went up to locate the owner. If not, we're going to be impounding this vehicle. It's blocking the hole, partially of the entrance of this launching pad.
1: Okay.

0: 4. Alright, we're up. We're going to head back to East real quick and stop back to that 5.
1: Jersey tags when you're set to the RMS. First New Jersey tag, it's going to be a 10 tag. Hotel 166842, White Honda.
2: Valid, go to the next one.
1: New Jersey tag, Yankee 17 Whiskey Tango Charlie.
2: Alright, Valor, just reaching, I got a stolen. They've all been sent to the RMS.

0: Alright, since you guys are in the area, can you just swing by 29 Roosevelt? The caller's being harassed by a juvenile, a chronic caller. 29 Roosevelt.
1: Okay.
2: Stole $82 worth of valuables. The answer in a black bag. We do have a video footage available. We're just going to send it on to the set report. She's in the valuables.
3: Sergeant, what was the value again?
2: 82.
3: Just take the report.
2: Where did that come from?
4: Time is going to be 15:25, file number
1: 146-093-146-093.
5: Proceed
4: up. 4, South 403. North 4. Go ahead.
5: Can you call us about, please?

0: and I want a heavy mutual fight between two parties over the phone. Please advise. You could think that you need for backup. We're gonna be okay.
1: Receive that.
2: North 3, we're going to hold on to the report, Andre.
1: Receive that, and North 4, your call is up and out.
3: Receive, thanks.
4: An ongoing neighbor dispute between two parties.
1: Receive.
0: And, Chelsea, you took with the cell off. 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
3: That's what we got.
1: Right, thanks.

0: S103, can you respond over to 124 St. Paul's Avenue, 124 St. Paul's, cross streets of Perry Street and Central? Caller states both of his plates were stolen off of his vehicle.
1: Sorry, this is everyone.
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0: Hey,
1: VU.
2: South Sergeant. Why is South CU going over channel 2?
3: Coming from Captain Lazuski.
2: Alright, we were directed by Captain Ewing's. 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
3: Yeah,
2: COC, what's the fuzz on this?
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0: Traffic 3. Alright, no report is going to be needed for this MVA. 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It's going to be a driver's exchange. I, along with CT1, we're going to have to head to 440 and Communipaw for a fixed post.
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0: Before we have a sense of 1500 hours in credit card usage occurred under 2023 and 2024. Can you get phone number?
2: We spoke to case number 3 and 4. They said nobody called in the RP.
3: Can you reach out for the two prison watches to have them call me on my cell phone?
1: Sergeant, four cars off at 122 Magnolia. They're going to have a theft, $1,500 worth of card usage. Incident happened between 2023 and 2024.
2: 2023 and 24?
1: Correct.
2: Just take the report.
0: Now, we'll be off for you.
1: Receive.

Or about 303 Van Horn Street. Citizen male that's being hostile at the pool. Black, pink top, and shorts.

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1: That's 605 Volney on a follow-up.
2: Receive that.

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0: Delta.
1: Respond over to 42th Lake, 42th Lake Street, between Ocean and Garfield. Caller is having a verbal argument with another. 22th Lake between Ocean and Garfield, just a loud verbal between the two partners.
0: Receiver up.
2: Alright, so when you guys are set, can we go at 100 Skyway? Do you want a vehicle? It's a small pink car on the Skyway before the tunnel you have exit in northbound. Try to work on a callback, please, at this party. Go ahead.
3: Mike, can everyone watch here?
2: Let's check out another traffic light, see if it's not been working. I only got one call on it, Bergen and Camino Paul.
3: Question.
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0: Just the extent of injuries.
1: Pain all over his body, and he had a cut over his right eye. He was sick off.

0: North 3, North 3 over.
1: South 3.
0: 3, can you respond to the area of Kennedy Boulevard and Journal Square? Kennedy and Boulevard and Journal Square in front of the McDonald's. They stated that a New Jersey Transit bus that was not in service hit a parked BMW and fled the scene. I'm going to call Transit and notify them as well.

0: Italy.
1: Okay.
0: All right, the shoplifting occurred yesterday at approximately 1929 hours. Two males entered the store, stole about 557 worth of products. They had video footage, and these males are known to the to the store because they hit a second location in East Hanover. Can I get a time and file, please, and notify patrol supervisor?
1: Second, I'm going home, sir.
2: All right.
1: He wants us to block traffic on Braymore Second so he could continue to kill it.
2: And West 2? On the COC, is it a male or a female you're transporting?
0: Should be a male.
3: I received that's a D vehicle.
0: Negative, it's a shoplifting.
3: Thank you so much. We received that.
4: Detective Sergeant Channel 3, Detective Sergeant Channel 3.
2: Four, go ahead.
5: Four, we're RP. I'm rising.
6: Detective Sergeant 3.
4: Shoplifting that happened yesterday at the Best Buy, 125 18th Street, $557 in proceeds. It was two male shoplifting.
6: Obviously, if you can put me as notified, I'll follow up. Thank you.

0: はい。
1: うん。

0: one.
1: I don't know, I'm going to go back to the zone, Paul.
0: Appreciate it.
2: One.
0: Two.
2: Give all the info, RP.
0: Two.

0: Well, I got a service address 484 Holiday Street. Says male with dreads, white shirt, and black and white shorts that have to kill her.
1: Forces. Asian.
0: Four.
1: Is the male still on scene? Does she have eyes on him? Can you just ask if this is her? Thank you.

0: Floyd was on there.
1: Yeah, Floyd, he's still there. He's drinking back to the 484 Holiday Street.
2: One more head in there.
1: Thank you.
2: What's up, crossing that?
1: Van Horn and Ash Street. Yeah.

0: for your job.
1: Can you respond over to 277 Columbia Avenue, 277 Columbia, courtesy of Leonard and North? Caller wants to report at an Airbnb theft of a coffee maker.
0: Appreciate.

0: Bon, les gars, faut le faire prier quand on le fait pas.
1: Peut-être.
0: Salto. All right, from the caller, she wants to refer the police action to the mother left since she doesn't work from outside. Like
2: Mother.

0: Yeah, he's doing what he put his other holiday.
1: And North 2, the other
0: 3? 2.
1: Can you respond over to 574 Summit Avenue, 574 Summit, cross streets of Cottage Street and Van Ripen? It's going to be for a female trespasser refusing to leave. Security safety needs assistance. Hispanic female on the second floor, last name wearing all black with blonde hair.
0: I'll see that.

0: Let's see. I just got a damaged and motor vehicle, 561 Washington Boulevard, in the north garage on the third floor. It's a black Jeep Grand Cherokee.
1: Two.

0: a full wolf and he let me hunt it.
1: Four Vogan?
0: Four Wolf, can you have the call step on, please?

0: 1 North 103, any updates with St. Paul?
1: Yeah, we're so far no contact. We're still waiting outside.

0: Sergeant.
1: Sergeant, be advised, 125 Hopkins Avenue. We're going to have a male unresponsive, not breathing. MC's notified. They're currently giving instructions for CPR. We don't have a unit available. We do have North CEU permission to use them.
0: Sergeant, just redirect the one car. They had a low priority.
2: Come on, receive that.
1: All right, and one, just to verify, you didn't make contact with this male at St. Paul?
2: Yeah, that's right.
1: All right.
2: What was the address?
1: 125 Hopkins, 125 Hopkins Avenue, cross streets of Perry Street and Central.
0: And sorry, let's start the issue that way. If a bus gets off first, we'll cancel them.
1: First thing.
2: When do you put us off?
1: First thing.
3: First thing, 4-4.
1: Emergency 4, 125 Hopkins Avenue, 125 Hopkins, male not breathing, MC's notified, they're currently doing CPR, we have a unit off.
3: Receive, respond from the south.
1: Receive.
0: Sergeant, I'm making my way.
1: Receive.
4: Enough one,
1: bus is off. ESU could disregard.

these two sons only. Just let me know if the cold comes back in. Seems like he's pretty persistent about staying over here.

0: Davor.
1: Yes.
0: That being the amount of $450, it's going to be A and B. The actor came in on Tuesday and left today around 10 a.m. when the return home noticed those appliances were missing. Can you send a ready to find them for us and no cameras on scene?
1: What was the value?
0: $150.
1: Received. That time is going to be 1622, phone number 146081, 146081.

0: East Point. I'll be up for whenever you're set.
1: You will do.
0: Yeah, it's male practice victim here. Could be terrorist attacks, non-DV. She can identify him if she sees him again. There's no footage of this incident. However, she is willing to leave a statement. Just notify my patrol boss, please.
1: Hey, Sergeant.
0: Sergeant.
1: Proceed. Detective Sergeant, Channel 4. Detective Sergeant, Channel 4.
2: Detective Sergeant, I got that. Was there any video footage of this available?
3: Being that it was an Airbnb, we do have a plate for a vehicle that was parked here while they stayed.
2: Excuse me, you just had that to report. Thank you. We'll follow up from there.

0: approach. Can you just talk about the handling of this individual and like the evolution to protect his life?
1: Alright,
0: Sergeant, just to notify that any secrets

0: Texas Sergeant General 4.
1: Weston.
2: 6.
1: Alright, it's going to be negative on that pink vehicle. However, we did come another disabled vehicle. We're going to make contact now. It's going to be on Baton Wagner and Sunderland Avenue.
2: Proceed. What was that location?
1: And Tunnelly. It's going to be right off the Tunnelly exit ramp.
0: You want to call back multiple times on answer?
2: I received that. We're getting my answer to the door. Copy.
1: Done. Alright, this mail already called the private tow, ETA, 15 minutes, we're going to stand by.
0: Three, I just got a merchant customer dispute at the Marco's Tire Shop, it's 1046 Garfield Avenue.
3: So they're heading northbound, Morgan and Kennedy. White male, shirtless, dragging a Hispanic female.
2: Northbound and Kennedy, proceed.

0: 모르겠어요.
1: I got a damaged motor vehicle stuck in New Jersey. It's a Tesla. White.
2: That'll be super
1: high. Effort. Detective Sergeant Channel 3. Detective Sergeant Channel 3.
0: Detective Sergeant 3.
1: Have a 484 Holiday Street is a non-DV terroristic threat. The victim is willing to leave the street man can ID. The verbal and in person. He threatened to kill the victim.
0: I received then what is it about the actor that the victim reasonably believes that would carry through with have the committed acts of violence in the past, plus some gang, what's the circumstance?
3: Yeah, boss, the victim here is a mail carrier. She works in the Greenville area. She says she sees him on occasion, so she just wants to cover herself and she believes that it might be credible.
0: Hi, can you just give me a call on my phone, please?
3: Job, my lady.
0: Yeah, you got it, boss.

0: Turn off every other caller.
1: Okay.
2: Sergeant, just as an update with the Hopkins, they're still working on.
1: Receive that.
3: Everyone's still up here, still working. If you want, I can go ask the guy for a time frame if you need it.
4: Can you guys break away having a sauna weapon?
0: West Commander, where's that assault?
4: 70 Lexington, caller says the male just knocked down her girlfriend.
0: Alright, have the unit meet me over there. I'll be coming down next in like 2 minutes.
4: Be rough on the MLK job. Start making your way to 70 Lexington.
0: That's between Boulevard and West Side, right?
4: That's correct. To the caller, both parties ran down JFK. The male does have mace, the female has mace, so take precaution.
0: Alright, can you get a call back and see what these people look like? What they're wearing?
4: I think they're still on the line. Female's gonna be about a 22-year-old female. Try to get more now.
0: By any chance, is she wearing a yellow shirt and a guy no shirt?
4: To EFU switch to. I'm asking the call taker now. Caller says they're unable to provide a script actually.
3: 4-4-2.
4: You just monitor 70 Lexington Ave. I got an assault and a weapon. Caller, the male just knocked down his girlfriend, 22 years old. They got rally and the female sprayed the male with mace. I have a unit off, just so you can monitor.
0: West Command to the unit. Yep, you're off with all parties.
2: West 4, can you start the bus location?

0: to Texas on you.
1: Texas on you.
0: The unit's going to either follow that female along, or she's going to transport to the West District. The East detectives are going to be over there to get a statement. If you can just reach out, make sure you get things available.
2: Unit 21, NV stop, 124 Storms, New Jersey Reg, Alpha 45, Whiskey Charlie Victor. Can you just run that, please?

0: 45 Whiskey Charlie Victor comes back to Honda CRV, blue in color, valid registration, negative phone.
1: Proceed, I'll be official.
0: Just the one caller.
2: Alright, see, we're gonna be up here. What else you got?
0: Make your way back to the Fulton for the AirPods. It's the only thing that's holding.
2: Yeah, sorry, we forgot to keep that up while we were pulling away. The individual just walked off. We made contact with one of the individuals in the building, and they stated that they didn't have his AirPods, so he just left.
0: Appreciate it.

0: Norfco, Norfco Zero 3.
1: Who?
0: To respond over to Liberty and Secaucus Road, Liberty Avenue, Secaucus Road, bicyclist struck, states that he was struck by a vehicle as the vehicle left the scene. No injuries. Wants to speak with police.
1: 2-0. Can we try a callback? Security's trying to tell us the call possibly left.

0: Small three.
1: Go ahead.
0: The parties here don't want to for the police action. Can I get an event number, please?
1: Event number is going to be 154-481. 154-481.
2: Thank you, sir.
1: Go ahead.
2: Northbound on Summit Avenue, approaching 139. Can you do a rolling plate check first, please?
1: Receive that. Give me the location again.
2: Summit, northbound, 139.
1: Yeah, with the plate.
2: Ohio, Kilo Victor Hotel, 8914. It should come back to a blue Nissan Sentra. We're on board. We're good. Just check that.
0: Seven, MLK, there's no bus. It's IP female.
3: 57 MLK, Harrison. Go ahead.
4: All right, was one of these females wearing red

0: Alright, yeah, Chad, one of the females apparently is wearing a red tank, and the other female's going to be wearing a yellow tank top. And then the actor's going to be wearing a black graphic t-shirt.
1: Alright, the one with the red is has a guy with their clearing out her eyes on Clint Denny walking towards the west side. What do you have? See,

0: Sua voz é rádio Sparkle.
1: That was going to be Liberty Avenue and Sea Caucus Road.

0: North 303.
1: Okay.
0: Making your way over to 38 Prospect Street, 38 Prospect, cross streets of Western Palisade. It's been for a dispute. Caller states that a female entered the building and is now currently fighting with another female tenant. States there's children on site and unknown weapons. And North CEU, could you follow up with the 3 car that's going to be 38 Prospect Street?
1: 3 seconds, 3 minutes.
0: CEU, correction. North 3, go again.
1: 3 minutes.
0: You got it. North CEU.
1: Regulations. We just want to get the sergeant an update on what's going on over there.
2: What, Sergeant? Sergeant. Tell me, Lexington, there was an assault on a weapon. They're doing what anyone else can see.
3: Sergeant, I received. Okay. Isn't the commander off there?
4: Okay. The commander's off trying to find the other half of the party here. But both parties used mace on each other, and the victim we got here apparently lost consciousness over that bag of assault over here. Would you still gather more of the story? We just want to take him down to the MC, give him more of the story. Just want to keep you updated.
3: All right, we can. Just let me know, and I'll call the detective sergeant if anything.
1: We see the.
5: Thank you. Alright, CEU, you got us off at 90 Clendenny. We're going to have 2 of us out, 1 male, 1 female. Can you send a bus this way? She has a complete detained due to being pepper sprayed. We're good over here.
2: What's the exact location for the bus?
5: 89 Clendenny.
2: Proceed.
5: Blessing. Vehicles on the hook, we're going to be okay.
2: Gimli Square 1.
6: That's going to be 3 issued on the MV stop, and then in front of 111 Storms, 2 issued.
2: 4-6.
0: Cool, 63 Erie Street, apartment 2.

0: Seventh emerging customer at 715 Bergen, something about a rotten produce. 715 Bergen.
1: McGillie Square 1, I spoke to them now. I advised them.
0: Chief, thank you. Just help me with your guard.
2: Thank you, McGillie Square 1.
1: PT3 back.
3: Going back to 45 Thorne Street in Jersey City.
2: Received, I just went off insurance.
3: Received.

Yeah, I have a plate number, New Jersey plate number. If you can run it for me to see if it comes back to a Nissan 2300. When you said. Juliet 30 Sierra Juliet.

0: Juliet 30. Sierra Juliet, Juliet. Comes back on record.
1: And can we just try Juliet 80, Sierra Juliet Juliet, or Juliet 30 Golf, Juliet Juliet?
0: Juliet 80 comes back to a black Nissan van.
1: NV 2500.
0: That's correct.
1: All right, can you attach that to the taxes?
0: Are you done?
1: Thank you.
0: No problem.
2: See you. You can put me off. Where is he?

0: 本当に。
1: Even for solo team matches, I have a Louisiana switch for you when you start. That's going to be Lulu 29731. It should come back to a black voice.

0: 好啊。
1: 没有。
2: 168, 146, 168.
3: Okay, thank you.

0: Yapıyor.
1: Yes.
0: So we have a vehicle, that vehicle plate that I gave you, go right into the highway here. There was a chain, he knocked on the chain, and the chain knocked on the statue value at $10,000. Can you identify the statue, please?
2: Sergeant, how did we obtain that vehicle's information?
0: Employees was the witness, and he took a picture of the vehicle as it was driving northbound on 7.

0: What's up, Sergeant? From the witness, was this done purposely or was this an accident?
1: It appears to be an accident. It's believed that the vehicle was attempting to drive into the lot here and maybe make a U-turn.

0: 4.
1: Got it.
0: Forward, you're going to have another theft of the Honda sensor. Notify the boss. My value ready, $100. Happened at around the same time as the other ones at 3:14 in the morning.
2: Sergeant, any cameras?
0: Use the same cameras we already have. They don't show a good view of it.
2: I received. I believe Intel has taken over these cases, so if you just notify Intel, please.
3: Yeah, Intel, just give me the file number. I know you got another one in the stack as well. Just advise me when you get it.
1: File number for this one is going to be 146115, 146115.
3: And the address, please?
1: 124 St. Paul's Avenue.
3: Received, thank you.
0: For, I believe, 123 said they had cameras. They don't have access to it right now.

0: Please follow us for the solution.
1: I just saw a female, the mom was checked out. She has my phone. History of my phone right now. I'm sorry, go again.
2: Do you need another unit over there?
1: No, negative. We could over here. If anything, I'll reach out.

0: Ford Pro is on that front. Thank you.
1: And post 20, that's going to be one issue for me. Thank you.

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The other party fled, and the remaining party does not choose to answer any questions and does not want to report. I'm Harvey.

0: South to Republic NRP.
1: Alright, North 203, can you respond over to 36 Journal Square? It's gonna be at the Target. They had a shoplifter exit the store with merchandise.
2: Who's it?

0: with, Commander. Notify the NDC on this. It's going to probably at least one aggravated assault.
1: Receive and COC is already notified. Detective Sergeant Channel 2, Detective Sergeant Fusion 2.
0: Liquor store that has very good cameras that may have caught the whole incident.
2: Detective Sergeant 2, good afternoon.
1: Good afternoon. I got 70 licensed and it came in as an assault, no weapon in progress. We believe we have an ag assault with mace. One of the parties lost consciousness and she already woke up, but she's heading to MC.
2: Detective Sergeant
1: 2,
2: is this domestic violence related or strangers?
0: Negative. Spewed over sitting on a car.
2: The actor, the victim getting medical attention, or are they available to give a statement?
0: I'm going to give me a call on my cell phone.
2: Yeah, Cap, just can you all stay on the same page so we're aware of this? Can we put the information over the radio, please?
0: Received. I'm going to go look at the camera first to see if we get more on this.

He's fine. Yeah, the report was already taken for these two juveniles. They're GOA. The call is advised to follow up with the package. We're not here.

0: CEU, do you have another unit? Just a slow roll here. We're just a little outnumbered. If you could just have another unit slow roll to stand by with each of us while we figure out what's going on here.
1: Yeah, 4 making our way.
2: Okay, what's that, Jeff?
3: That's going to be...
2: Sergeant, the one car and I are cleared up from this Hopkins. It's a sick call. We're heading...
3: Receive that address. Is going to be 38 Prospect Street, 3A Prospect, Carl Street, Webster, and Palisades.
0: You know, everything is under control here. It's just that there's multiple parties at two different locations, and we just got to keep an eye on each other.

0: Northwest, we have a car available. I've been responding in Milton and Perfect. Apparently, there's concrete trucks over there blocking traffic.
1: Milton and Griffith, receive.

0: Sergeant, I've got a male detained, Hopkins and Palisades.
1: One detained, Hopkins and Palisades, 1724.
2: All right, West Commander, from what this looks like, it was two people were leaning on somebody else's car when the person came back with their dog to put him in the car. Words were exchanged, at which time a third male came in and got into the face of the one girl, which her girlfriend came out and sprayed to defend her girlfriend, some kind of mace. And then somebody took a punch and knocked her out. There's no view from the cameras down here at the liquor store. We're trying to get across the street. But from the MC, she would like to speak to a detective.
3: F4, 38 Prospect.
1: F4, receive.

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1: New Jersey Echo 42 Whiskey Sierra Lima, she comes back to a black Tahoe.
0: Sergeant, can I give you an name for Robert?
2: Sergeant, go ahead.
0: First name Frank, that's Foxtrot Romeo Alpha November Kilo. Last name Rodriguez, Romeo Oscar Delta, Romeo India, Golf Uniform Echo Zulu. Date of birth is 02/20/1987. Charlie 43 Uniform Zulu November, come on, what's my name?
2: I'm a Jew.

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1: Appreciate that. And is the detective responding down here for a statement?
0: Sergeant, go on, too.

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All right, West Commander. 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The owner of the car came out, put the dog in the car. People who were leaning on the car started arguing with her because she didn't like them leaning on the car. One of the males got in the face. The woman's girlfriend came up to defend her girlfriend to get her away from the girl and mace her, mace the guy. Then another guy comes and punches her in the head, knocking her out.

0: And is there any video artists? And they're both the sounds like you have two actors here. Both actors on team.
1: Negative. One's at the hospital, and one PT.
0: Active victim that's at the hospital. They're also the actor that sprayed the somebody with OC spray.
1: Correct.
2: Detail. Detail. My apologies. Quickly, could you tell me what apartment that's attached to and the name, please?
0: Hi, Detective Sergeant. Just getting an update on how long they'll be down at the MC. If they're going to be able to come give a statement when they're completed from there.
3: Yeah, Westport to the Detective Sergeant. Yeah, we just got in here with the victim in here. We're probably going to be here for a couple hours. I'll ask her to come back and so she gets released from the statement she wants.

0: Bendito el que te suba de la gana.
1: I see you. If you can just start BCI over here, we have a criminal mischief with some type of spray paint or spray can all over the hallway here at 38 Prospect.
2: Risky that.
3: From Maria, 46-year-old female, Maria Del Rey Rodriguez. Asked for a caller, she sounded unwell and armed from Jersey City Mobile Crisis. I just want to do a welfare check, make sure she's okay. 274 Virginia, apartment 3 Romeo.
2: Four, 6 169.
0: I'll see 38 Prospect.
2: North Sergeant. Sergeant, be advised, as prestigious, that male's going to have two unapps out of Jersey City. And I don't know if you were following for the CEU criminal mischief spray paint. BCI was notified.
4: I received. I'll try to knock out some of the paperwork with this arrest. The one car has the actor. They're going to take him to central booking. I'll head over to 38 Prospect now.
2: First it up.
3: South 403.
2: Four.
3: Four. Station by 21 Field, 201 Field, apartment number 1, between Garfield and Princeton. It's going to be for a welfare check on the caller's children. Mr. Shaheen Acosta, it's her 10-year-old son, and 3 children, 10-year-old, 11-year-old, and another 10-year-old, 2 sons and a daughter, all last name Acosta.
5: Mm-hmm. We're just going to head with the 3 car, 2 in, 2 out to the medical center.
2: 2 in, 2 out, really bad.

0: E4.
1: Four.
0: Yeah, we canvassed for this parked car. We were able to locate it in front of 321 Fifth Street. We advised the owner. We're okay.

0: one for the numbers.
1: I'm going to see that. We're just going to do a quick directive control at the impound before taking our mail.
0: No problem.
2: Any Sergeant, I'll CC them at the impound lot.

0: Parce que je...
1: Oui.
0: Alright, do you show off at the moment? We have no access. How did you say the call came in?
1: Vulcan Medical Center, they received a phone call at 1650 from a 46-year-old female, Maria Del Rey Rodriguez. As per caller, she sounded unwell over the phone and RMA with mobile crisis. And they just want to check if she's okay.
0: I was terrified to see that. At the moment, like I said, we got no access, but we're, we'll give it a few minutes. We're banging on doors and banging on windows. See if we can inside. I'll let you know. I'll advise you further.
1: First two. West 6. Yale FCC mobile crisis in regards to an uncooperative patient. 16 Yale.
2: Present.

0: 你说呢？Gonna have an MV stop 6 and Manila, New Jersey, right when you start.
1: Be ready.
0: Bravo 6-7, Whiskey Charlie Whiskey, should be, should come back to the White Hunt thing when I'm bored. Can you check that, please?
1: Register 9-30-2027, White Hunt guy, 2020, Sonata.

0: Nova.
1: Fazer a favor.
0: Alright, 4 to 6 of the channel is quick update on that 38 prospect, but you guys still need it over there.
1: Well, at the medical center, we just have 2 individuals and 3 cars.
2: I'm still at prospect with the CU unit. We're trying to get a hold of the landlord. If anything, he's going to be the victim of criminal mischief, not the caller.
0: We've got 2 MVAs, no injury.
2: All right, those can wait for now. Hopefully the bus is off.
1: So far over there. South 5. 215 Wegman Parkway, 215 Wegman, 20 Bergen on the drive. My caller states there's a male trespassing in the front of this property.

0: Hey, sorry, I'm just going to give you a PO number if you want from office.
1: You got it.
0: Echo 5597002650602.
2: ETL was notified.
3: Yeah, BCR 5 minutes out.

0: It expires 6/19/2030.
1: I received that.

0: for what's the last name?
1: Acosta.
0: First and seventh grade.
2: So, Puffy, you have a call, Mr. Puffy?
1: I'll try to call back.
2: Alright, yeah, that prisoner was accepted at county. We're gonna head to the West for a quick personal.

0: Sergeant. Just to give you an update. So the caller seems like they would be a victim of harassment. The criminal mischief portion of it, the landlord would be the victim. We're just trying to get in touch with him now.
1: I see.

squash one. And West 1, our prisoner has been discharged from the MC, responding to Central Booking.

0: All right, so the male entered the store at 1613, left at 1616, total value 11788. We do have footage, did not follow the boss.
1: Sergeant, I missed the amount. One more time, please.
0: That was 117 with 88 cents.
1: All right, so under 200, you just take the report. And also, dispatch, for now, we're down to one car in the north. Can you see if we could borrow a unit from another district for the time being so we could get some of these units back on the road?
0: I'm just going to call.
2: 15 on the sound. Your sound number is 146183, 146183.
0: One acre.
2: That's correct.

0: South 2, South 2 over.
1: Delta.
0: 2, head of the buzz.
1: 2, thank you.
0: No problem.
2: Lasting wearing a green shirt and black pants in the middle of the street, panhandling. Caller believes he's not right in the head and requests an ambulance for him, but MC staging it. 65 Summit.
3: Hi, can you stay calling MC? We're holding two. It's a pleasure.

0: So can I have a file number for South 3, correction, South 3, can I have a file number for DV harassment?
1: South 1, you could have a revise, South 1, have a revise, and now South 3. Your file is 146174, 146174.
0: That's one received, thank you.
1: Okay.
0: Three receiving.

0: Sergeant.
1: Did anybody run off plate earlier at Chevy Tahoe? Echo 42, Whiskey Sierra Lima.
0: Let me text all of us to pick up the silhouette. Any luck on that callback?
2: So it's actually going to be MC. They would advise that you guys are on scene.
0: Okay, just be advised. MC is not on scene.
2: I'll try anything.

The other MC operator stated that they are retransporting, so I guess it's going to be a sick call.

0: in reference to this,
1: Thirty-eight Prospect. That's the vehicle the actors are driving.
0: All right, stand by. Let me take.

0: was that that vehicle was ran black Chevy Tahoe coming back out of the city.
1: Everything's good with it? Put yourself under direct control, Jersey One Company and delivery.
0: Okay.

0: Let's do.
1: Two.
0: Alright, where are you?
1: Head over to Commuter Pond, Kennedy, at Exxon. Palisades is, 2007 Golden Civic is pinging to the location. Commuter Pond, Kennedy.
0: Okay.
1: So, college dates her ex-boyfriend, Belton, stole her car and phone today, and there is an RO in place. Mail has not been served yet, and he is known to be armed. College currently has a local police report.
0: Seriously,
1: you're
0: gonna play and was the car reported stolen?
1: I'll call back and try to get that for you now.
2: And West 6, we'll back them up.
3: Hey, McGinnis Square 1, can you just run that New Jersey, please?

0: 666 Whiskey Romeo Tango comes back to a Volkswagen Black and Collie valid registration. It is stolen, sent to the RMS.
1: Briefly,
0: I'll
1: be off.
2: West Fork, they're going to be RPL with me. You can leave in the portion.

0: 来，现在给我给他申请。
1: No three guys. We're gonna have one under for possession of PCP. Just invite the sergeant, please.
0: One under possession.
2: Can you notify the detective sergeant? We've got the owner. He was sent videos and pictures of the damage. It's estimated to be $3,000 worth of damage. He wants to press charges, but he's not around. But we have witnesses in this building that can identify the two actors that we have at the hospital as the individuals that did the damage. Can you notify the detective sergeant, please?
0: Detective Sergeant Channel 4, Detective Sergeant Channel 4.
3: Detective Sergeant Channel 4.
0: Detective Sergeant, I'm not sure if you got that. Detective Sergeant and the junior is both with the 38 prospects. Got harassment and criminal mischief. Got both actors at the hospital. $3,000 in damage. Owner does want to press charges.
2: The sergeant says, Detective Sergeant, so the landlord is the actual victim because the criminal mischief was broken pipe and spray paint. He's not, we got him by phone. He gave us an estimate based on videos and pictures. He's not on scene, but we have the tenants can identify the two actors that we have at the hospital right now as the actors that did the criminal mischief.
0: Detective Sergeant, I'm not sure if you got that.
1: Well, we're off FBCI with the prisoner, but if you can, we need a female officer to perform a search.
4: What's the you? Are you guys able to handle that pat down?

0: Work. Thank you.
1: Analyst 6, we're off in the area of canvassing of the vehicle.
2: She did point them out. This is not a domestic. They have friends in common. She knows the female actor. She did not know the male actor, but we have him under arrest for possession of PCP. Both individuals are still at the hospital right now.
3: Obviously, the image, the victim intoxicated.
2: Not at all.
3: Obviously, if she's willing to provide a statement, just transport over to the North District and reach out for the North District.
2: Sergeant, I just got an update now that she's not going to come in now because of the children.
1: Same vehicle starts with an X and put a U whenever you're set.
0: What's still pinging to that Camino Plan Kennedy area? I'm stuck at the plate.
1: New Jersey X-ray 47 Whiskey Romeo uniform should come back to a Honda Civic beige or golden color.
0: It's like the one same name as the collar on it as well. There is a suspended DL, but it is coming back stolen. I can confirm that with Sieges.
1: Okay, receive, as I stated, it is parked and unoccupied at this time.
0: And what sergeant are you following?
4: No.
0: You might have a possible recovery stolen at a Camino Plan Kennedy. West 6 was canvassing for a vehicle 141-143 Oxford, found it parked unoccupied.
3: All right, I'm down the block. As soon as you confirm it, just send him a hook. Or unless we have the victim.

0: Southside, that was a Saint-Denis.
1: Pursuit.
0: Southside, we all have that.

0: before it shows off.
1: Is the rear plate attached to that vehicle?
2: Yeah, that's correct. Just one plate. I can give you the VIN just to confirm.

0: VIN number is going to be 1 Hotel Golf, Foxtrot Alpha, 1685, 7 Lima, 135, 3000.
1: Back confirmed. From Caesars, we're going to send a hit confirmation to Sea Caucus.
0: Alright, received. So we're still under Sea Caucus, not EV in our city?
1: Correct. Alright, Sergeant, where are they? Yeah, 141 Oxford.
2: And where's 2 off of them?
3: Sir, for the possession of PCP at the hospital, they're going to check to see if the female is good to go, and then we'll go from there.
0: 3C.
3: And CEO is going to handle the impound aspect of this.
0: CEO with the impound, receive.
4: 3, just to clarify, we're going to have the arrest for that PCP.
0: Alright, so that's note 3 with the arrest, receive.
4: Off.
0: ANL off, receive.
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5: You know, VCR, really quick, clear from here, I'm headed down to the MC. Take photos of that, active.
0: Easy.
6: And Detective Sergeant, the, North Detective is going to respond out to 38 Prospect and, just have a quick conversation with the, victim slash, witness.
1: Three five two eight.
6: 1892 on transport.
1: City traffic 1 on 2.
6: City traffic 1 on 2, go ahead.
1: City traffic unit. That's correct. 412 West Side. I have an MVA. If you guys can CCO. A Mini Cooper and a Black Civic.
6: Proceed. Gilly
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0: Can you swing by 208 Myrtle Ave, 203 Myrtle, between Bergen and the Drive? It's going to be a friendly neighbor dispute. Callback's no good. It's a non-working phone. Caller's going to be in apartment 1L, 1 Lima.
1: Receiving.

It's looking like the city's kind of tight with GMA, so I'm gonna reach out to the traffic sergeant, see if we can pull them for these NVAs. Traffic Sergeant Channel 4. Traffic Sergeant Channel 4.

right, I got two MBAs in the north, Webster and Patterson Plank. Both, no injuries. Webster and Patterson Plank and 715 Summit Avenue.

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1: SBA, put yourself on President Harrison and issue and plug in love you.
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0: Well, give me square one.
2: MV stop, 753 Bergen, New Jersey Reg, Delta 16, Sierra Charlie Echo. No background check, I'll be official.
0: South 4, okay.
3: Four.
0: Four, Houston by 88 Garfield. 88 Garfield, this is Captain Court, Mayor. It's going to be for a park on this truck.
3: We do.

0: MS-13 issue.
1: Yeah, you guys clear from German clear?
2: Yes, correct. I will hear you.
3: Three.
4: Came a few times. Can't look at his name, Julie.
3: Yes, sir.
1: Fill me outside.

0: 5 years. And just send the hit confirmation, see Caucus called it directly. They're going to try to make contact with the victim now to see if she can come pick up that vehicle.
1: Didn't she call this in?
0: Yeah. I advise that that happened.
1: Okay. So, can't we just call her?
2: First one's New Jersey Reg Hotel, 92 Papa Uniform Victor, comes from that black colored Tesla. And the second one's Ohio Reg, Kilo November Bravo 2952, comes back to Acura RDX.
1: Okay.
2: Thank you.

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1: Jimmy's Ward, remind me, Jimmy's reporting.
2: I don't have Osbury.
1: Thank you.

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1: Oh.

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1: Turn off the asthma signal.
0: You're coming to 100.
1: Alright, Northfield, you could just run a female for me all around. This is related to that prospect call.

0: tells you there's some crazy woods.
1: Chopping up. You can call 549, so I'll take that info for you.
0: Who is it?
1: If this owner of the vehicle doesn't have keys or access to this vehicle at this time, can we just start a private tow? I'm sorry, it's going to be an impound hotel. Let me do it, Sergeant.

0: Rufus.
1: Yeah.
0: What quality?
1: 1-17-33.
2: North, please. Can you have the NDC call the North Base, please?
1: Detective Sergeant, call the North Base. Detective Sergeant, call the North Base.
2: And I know there's been some changes. If the NDC needs me to go on the radio and give all the specifics, just advise me.
1: All right, receive that.
3: Hey, George, if you could just put that over here, thank you. I'm on the floor now.
2: All right, received. So I have a walk-in here to aggravated assault, possession of a weapon. Pretty much it was a road rage that turned into them pulling over, swinging at him, missing him twice with his fist, but then grabbed a breaker bar, swung at him twice, but he did miss. So they ended up, one party ended up here, reported, unknown about the second party, but he does have a New Jersey reg.
3: Did he ID you? Are you willing to give a statement?
2: That's correct. He is willing to give a statement, and he can ID.
3: Just where the incident occurred?
2: JFK and Pavonia, right in front of the Jehovah's Witness.
3: If he doesn't mind hanging out for a bit, the North detective stepped out to that other call, but if you can reach out to him to handle that whenever he gets back. So, Sergeant on the floor, what time approximately is that individual giving on Jeff Kent Pavonia?
2: All right, from the victim, he's approximately 1745 hours.
3: Appreciate it. Thank you.

0: Bless BJ. I'm gonna try to open him, okay?
1: Still up to, we don't see anything. Can we get a call back?
0: Receive, I give me a second. I'm on the phone with you, just running one.

0: Put us over the south base from finishing report and some evidence.
1: See.
2: Yeah, myself, 598, 599, we'll be heading to 55 Lincoln Street in an attempt to effect a domestic violence arrest. We'll let you know when we're off.

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0: Pues si quieres ver más.
1: Pues thanks. WI-33, good afternoon. Myself and the East Detective are going to be responding to the medical center to meet with the victim from that ag assault from the boulevard in Lexington.
0: Pursue.

correction files. I got some calls I need you guys to handle for me. 160 Morgan Street, 160 Morgan Street. It's just a call of a complaint for a BMW alarm going off. If you guys can go over there and check and see if this car alarm is still going off. And also, I'm attached you to, we got a notification over at the medical center, 355 Green Street. It's in ICU, bed 27A. They're trying to get in touch with this male's family. The male is unresponsive. They have limited information on him. When you guys clear up on that Morgan Street, head over to the medical center.

0: We made contact with the neighbor. The caller doesn't want to talk to us through the window, trying to see what's going on. The neighbor says nothing going on here. Nothing happened. No verbal dispute. Can you do a check real quick, please?
1: I got it.

0: He was already off and picked up this mail.
1: So we received that 141 Alpha 3, what's that pleasure?
0: I'm sorry, that was NG, go again?
1: To receive that, we are currently holding on to 3 reports. What's your pleasure with those?
0: Stand by with that. We have no units available and have 5 calls in the sack.
1: So, you leave the 4 car on page from the hospital, so you got them out there now.
0: Alright, 5 calls and 2 cars. North 2, can you...
1: also have the, VJA units.
0: We have DJ. Okay. North 2, North 203. If you could start making your way over to 253 Griffith Street, 253 Griffith, cross street with Kennedy Boulevard in Milton. It's going to be for a truck blocking the sidewalk. And North 4, North 403. When you make your way back into the Heights, if you can respond over to 87 Poplar Street, 87 Poplar, cross streets of Nelson and Kennedy Boulevard for a neighbor dispute.
1: Roger,
0: I'm going to be clear from that prospect as well. I'm holding that in palm report for later. What else you got?
2: Registration's good. I got a small one.
3: Alright, can you add that for the, in the chat for me and chat if I will accept you?
2: No problem. Cops would be 1825. Final number is 146223. 146223.
0: West BJ, open MLK was clear, so with Ruby Alex, we're going to have to refuel a critical.
1: Perceived.

0: Tamam.
1: What?
0: One, you said you were holding too hard.
1: That's correct.
0: You get everything getting started?
1: Okay, thank you.
0: No problem, South 2, 203.
2: Two.
0: You hold 2 as well, correct?
2: Correct.
0: You get everything getting from 7.
2: Receive, thank you.

counseling. First off, on Erie and Bay, how about a PA registry on yourself?

0: Copy 3.
1: Stand.
0: It says there's also going to be a criminal mischief report. I guess it was a road rage incident. The other party slammed the phone worth $800 on the phone. Yeah, if you could run it by the boss. See how he wants to handle it.

0: That's going to be my Victor X-ray 9755. It should come back to a white Subaru.
1: All right, North Base, just advise the NDC that the victim couldn't wait. He said just give him a call and he'll respond back to the district for the statement.
2: Detective Sergeant, I got that.

0: Was that for the emergency sir?
1: That's correct. It's for a notification for one of the traffic units calls.
2: Ended on here.
1: Accident, and it was actually criminal mischief as well, stemming from a road rage incident. Other party slammed the caller's phone on the floor, valued $800.
2: This is a Subaru, correct?
1: Yes.
0: And traffic 3 when you said I have a New Jersey tag, but if you could add to the RMS.
1: Go ahead.
0: New Jersey tag Delta 93 Victor Tango Juliet, and the other tag is going to be when you stop.
1: Yeah.
0: New Jersey tag, X-ray, Romeo, Mike, Juliet, 4-3.
3: Okay.
1: 598
3: on channel 4.
1: Done.
3: Alpha, 5-8-0.
1: Proceed.

72 Essex Street, 72 Essex. Got a call of a male. Male sitting on the steps masturbating. Hispanic male with black foot. Black foot for short hair.

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1: Got it.
0: Do you have any available radio car just rolling with my unit on that Lincoln or a PJA?
1: Any BJAs on 4, North Sergeant?
2: Okay, North Sergeant, the only person you have available in the North is me.
0: Roger that. And radio, yeah, I'm heading there as well.
1: Receive that.
2: Yes, Sergeant, I believe the DV Sergeant asked if a BJA could help him out with that. If just get the COC's permission, please.
1: Yeah, I went over for BJA, unless I go over all 4.
2: But whatever you have to do to reach them.
1: Five five Lincoln, the DV Sergeant is going to be off at that location, requesting a car to respond over with them.
3: Receive. Hey, Jason, are you regional?
1: Someone already keyed up.

0: Yeah, the registration says coming back out of New York. Blue BMW, X1.
1: Yeah, that's correct. Just stand by. Lincoln Square 1, I'm going to be off at Bergen and Fairmont H1.

0: 597.
1: Go ahead.
0: Yeah, for me, 305.
1: Apartment 305, receive them.

0: Alright, North 203, if you could respond over to 3592 Kennedy Boulevard, 3592 Kennedy, cross streets of North and Graham. Caller believes the vehicle was stolen, possibly stolen, states the vehicle's not there, it was a rental vehicle, should be a gray Nissan.
1: 206.

0: Ik ga naar volgend jaar.
1: Is that for TV, Sergeant?
0: That's correct.
1: Yeah, give me a minute. I'm off at that Lincoln as well.
0: BGA-1, we're off. Proceed.
1: Southwest BGA, Sergeant.
2: Southwest BGA, Sergeant, go ahead.
1: You have a location for the West Side PGA 1, and also just be advised, we also have a North PGA Sergeant, Northeast PGA Sergeant.

0: Also, I heard 1850, they were heading for field. They're critical. They clear from Oak, and I'm okay.
1: All right, receive. What about West PGA 2? Do you have a location for them?
2: PGA 2, we're on West Angle Mode.
1: You on West Side what?
2: No, I'm not, Sergeant.
1: Receive, I'll see you guys there.
3: Hey, Mike, where are you guys at? 307?

0: mic 1, call 5492, please, mic 1, 5492.
1: North Detective, I'm clear from Prospect.
0: North Detective, receive.
2: Before you wrap up on Garfield?
3: Yeah, that's correct.
2: You get out of the bus.
3: Chrissy, thank you.
2: No problem.
1: No, you're still working on.

0: Southwest. Looks like security is having a problem with an aggressive male. And unresponsive on the ground, but now he's aggressive towards security.
1: All right, Receive. Do you know if he's going to be on the Cheesecake side or the other side, on the west side?
0: I'm going to give Mole Security a call back now to get a clear location.

0: 36. How's DC over there?
1: BJ, when we can meet at that location as well. Oh, 28 guys. 36.

0: And C, you, if you don't have anything else holding, I'd like to try to knock out these reports if I can. CEU, as a matter of fact, right in the area, we got another call for the same incident. Local, the vehicle taken, it's right around the corner, 55 Spruce Street, 55 Spruce, Cross Streets of Liberty and Kennedy Boulevard.
1: Receive that.
0: Receive that, thank you.

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3: 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Mike 1, 5492.
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4: DJ,

0: Yeah, that's correct. West 3 before that BA, head over to Bergen and Belmont. Back up the detail.
1: Two ready. Two received. That is going to be 1 Delta 8 Hotel, November 5, 4 Papa 88 Bravo, 177521.
2: I don't want to see anybody in that.
3: 275 St. Paul's,
2: go ahead. New Jersey, Lima 10, Nancy Echo Zulu, should be on a, on a Toyota pickup, 2 on board, no background check.
3: First thing.
2: All right, you can put it down as advising.
3: First thing.
0: TV Sergeant on 4.
3: Yeah.
0: I don't think you're scared at all, but it's a negative result at this location. Thank that PGA unit, the technical backup.

Mercury Square 1, can you just run a DL? It's going to be, DL number is going to be Victor 26466790007822. First name is going to be Romeo Uniform Papa Echo Romeo Tango. Last name is going to be Victor Echo Romeo Alpha November Oscar. Date of birth is going to be 7/2/1982.

0: What's coming back valid, also sent to the RMS.
1: Victim parked his car on North Street 165 at approximately 12:18 p.m. today. He came back at 4 p.m. and he noticed that his car was not in the location. So we're just going to transport him back to the north for a stolen motor vehicle report.
2: I received that. And CEU, your call is stepping up.
3: Thank you.
4: Two car, any cameras in the area?
1: That's where it was.
4: Do we have a plate, make a model? When we get that, just give that to dispatch so we can put that on all four channels and notify the detective sergeant, please, for the stolen vehicle.
5: Detective Sergeant, I got that with the stolen vehicle. Is there any video of that?
1: Video with your cameras in the area.
5: Hi, anything that can be accessed now?

family member. They have limited info for this male. Then ICU bed 27 alpha.

0: heading off to after speaking with the victim, he stated that he made numerous attempts on knocking on the doors with the camera footages, and he got a negative result on them.
1: Alright, so it's all vehicles on the hook. We have all the information. What's your pleasure?
2: You guys can take it out if you want.
1: Alright, thank you.

0: What's up, BJ? Why don't you put us off on Ocean and Stevens? I got a New York Ridge on your set.
1: Parking lot.
0: That's great.
2: Yeah. Are we transporting one male from this location to the north? Unknown mileage. Where's he at?
0: Four, New York registration.

0: a black Toyota.
1: That's correct.
0: I'm going to call C just to confirm. It's showing up suspended. It's not telling me if it's the vehicle itself or the owner. Okay, bye.

0: All units in the city set to copy information on the vehicle stolen from the north. All units in the city be advised to be on a lookout for a vehicle taken from the north area of 3592 Kennedy Boulevard. It's going to be a 2025 gray Nissan Sentra displaying a Maryland registration of 00970 Delta Romeo. Again, taken from the area of 3592 Kennedy Boulevard. It's going to be a 2025 gray Nissan Sentra displaying a Maryland registration 00970 Delta Romeo. If you happen to come across this vehicle, notify dispatch 1925 on the time.
1: CEO, I have the particulars of this envelope set when you set.
0: Go ahead, I'm sorry.
1: All right, taken from the corner of Liberty and Spruce, I have a New Jersey Reg Bravo 19 Whiskey Delta November Honda CRV White with the front emblem stolen between the hours of 1800 hours on Tuesday night and 1530 hours on Wednesday afternoon. I do have cameras at 163, 147, and 142 Liberty Avenue. The owner of the vehicle is familiar with one of the residents here. You're going to get me contact info at a later date. I just need a time and file, please.
0: Time is going to be 1914, file number 146258.
2: Make the right notification to Intel.
3: Intel Sergeant, I was monitoring that. They could forward us that information. Actually, just put all that information in the report and forward it to the detectives. We'll follow up on that case. What was the file number again, please?
0: That file number is going to be 146258, 146258.
3: Thank you.

0: Sergeant.
1: Be advised, I got a call for 341 Central Avenue. Cross of Bowers and Lincoln, at the benches on Valley Bank, state that there is a male choking a female, female screaming for him to stop, no weapon seen. States both parties may be intoxicated.
2: Thank you, Sergeant.
1: We only have two calls in service. The two car is en route to the base with that victim of the motor vehicle theft, and the four is speaking right now with neighbor harassment.
0: All right, unless you can pull a car from another district, we got to reroute the four car.
3: Who is this?
4: Ocean?
2: That's correct, and I already confirmed it with Cedars.
4: All right, receive. I'll see that unit over there.
2: Receive.
5: And BJ, Sergeant, you can use one of my units to help them out.
1: Receive that. Thank you. BJ, on four.
5: BJ, go.
1: 41 Central Avenue, 341 Central, cross of Bowers and Lincoln. It's going to be for a white male, bald, last seen wearing a black shirt, choking a white female, last seen wearing a white polka dot shirt.
5: Appreciate it.

0: from the corridor going through the park.
1: Yes. 10-9-5, just give me the ownership if you can. 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

0: TV Sergeant, I have a Honda CRV. It's going to be 2012 coming out of 266 Palisade, 266 Palisade Avenue.
1: I received yet a registered owner's name.
0: Last name is going to be Espana. First name, Waltero.
1: Yeah, I received. Nothing further.
2: NRCU, I'm going to be clear from this, Bruce. I'll head over to that central call. What was the address on that again?
0: It's going to be 341 Central. 341 Central.
2: Received.
3: And the North Sergeant, I'm right behind her.
0: Received.
4: And 598, you can clear us from prospect.
0: Received that.

0: Parfois.
1: I'm
0: sorry, just the last three.
1: 593.
0: Thank you.

0: Is there a callback on this?
1: Let me try giving the caller a callback.
0: Yeah, there's a couple of homeless people out here that kind of fit the description, but they seem in good health. Well, as good health as possible considering their situation.
1: Receive that.
2: DJ, who's going off?
1: Receive.
0: Sorry, you disregard the BJ unit. This is going to be on no cost.
1: See that and no luck on the callback.

0: Eastern, before we head on our meal, our directed patrol is at Berry Lane Park. I think I just heard a call for a group of juveniles on mopeds over there. I'm going to head over there and back them up.
1: Anything else,

0: Westbury. Read anything to the VA?
1: Yeah, I went over there, I'm sorry. I was up there.
0: Three, six.

0: Sağ ol. You start making your way to the area of 248 Fowler, 248 Fowler between Van Ostrand and Stevens. Caller says a female came up behind her, struck her on the back of the head, and pulled her purse. Described her as a Egyptian female wearing all black, riding on a bicycle, possibly armed with a firearm. South CU.
1: South CU.
0: Are you able to back up the 5 car for this robbery of the possible firearm? 248 Fowler between Van Ostrand and Stevens?
1: Absolutely. What is it, 248 Fowler?
0: That's correct.
1: Direction of flight in the action?
0: Riding the bicycle, heading on JFK towards Stevens.
2: Forward heading.
0: Forward,
2: Sue. Can you go with the
0: stress? Could be an Egyptian female wearing all black clothing, riding a bicycle. According to the caller, she had a gun that she had put in her bag. Heading down Kennedy towards Stevens.
3: One.
0: Good.
3: BJ, one.
0: Good.
3: One more edit.
0: One or two.
4: You came from earlier. Only came up.
0: Yes, you. Channel one.
1: I'm getting to a key, though.
2: Can you go over here?
0: ESU, channel 1. ESU, channel 1.

You see, I got 248 Fowler, 248 Fowler. Caller stated that she was robbed. Person took her purse. Described her as an Egyptian female wearing all black, wearing a, riding a bicycle heading on JFK towards Stevens. According to the caller, this person had a weapon that they had since put in their bag. Again, this 248 Fowler.

0: too. What was it just following that Vernon and Belmont traffic stop?
1: What was the last known direction the actor went, and do we have any eyeball on that actor? From the caller heading up Fowler towards Kennedy. Or towards Stevens, I apologize. Heading southbound.
2: What's it, guys? Alright, CEO, I'm going to be off at the base on a personal and try to knock out these reports.
1: The script is going to be an Egyptian female wearing all black clothing, riding a bicycle.

0: Yeah, looks like you're driving right back on the brush hills.
1: No, 4 skills,
2: 4 received.

0: North 4. Can you swing by 253 Griffith, 253 Griffith, cross streets of Kennedy Boulevard and Milton? It's going to be for construction. Caller states that there's still construction being done.
1: I said to stop individual motorcycle. I'm going to give you an entry right when you start. Keep the golf on us.
2: Who's the primary and did they meet with the victim yet?
3: That's primary so far.
2: South 5 is on Kennedy talking to some folks. Once they're done, they'll head over to that, to the park.

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0: Personal record.
1: Received. As of right now, we got a female juvenile stop. She's running an apartment.
2: Where are you guys at?
1: We're on Garfield. Garfield side. Got a basketball court. It's a little bit stopping the basketball court.

0: Oh, I'm gonna break away. I have to break away. Sorry, you can tell me over 2 o'clock.
1: Mm-hmm.
2: Flight 1913.

0: Sergeant, could you check that Victor Sanchez? So we're going to be checking for Joe Kelly. The accurate numbers.
1: LMG.
0: Check the VIN procedures. We're going to recheck the numbers that we gave you to as well to make sure we have the accurate numbers.
1: No problem.
2: Let's do it.
1: There you go, man.
2: Hotel Zulu, Sue, Tango, Bravo, Charlie, November, Foxtrot, 1, Tango, 1, 0, 1, 9, 2, 7, 4.

0: Guinea Square One, I just issued one on a 713 break.
1: Five. 248 follow the city big multifamily building and we're not in the basement so far not the shed.
2: Appreciate that. From the call taker, the caller used someone else's phone to make the call, and whoever's phone that she used has restrictions on it that doesn't allow me to call it back.
3: There's no record.
1: Going at this point, if you get a call back, we can respond back here. Right now, nothing. RP.
2: Appreciate it.

0: also, you probably got two registers in your staff meeting.
1: You got it.
2: All right, Sergeant Sarfman and Powell for this, please.
1: Thank you. I want you to go to police.
3: Please, do you mind running the 5-5, New York, New Jersey, PA?

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Second one's gonna be a contact. Contact is gonna be 494-579-Victor, just come back to Kia. Make sure I can go ahead.

0: Hey, I'm Gabo. 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
1: See you available.

0: see you. 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Someone called me, said they dropped off a moped, potentially stolen.
1: Did you go get that address?
2: 582 Bergen.
0: 582 Bergen.
1: All right, you got it.

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1: Jim.
0: I'm on Union and Bergen. This gentleman fell off his scooter, electric scooter here. Send me a car, please.
2: See, where is that way?
1: Received. You said Union and Bergen, right?

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1: 就是
2: from 1928 file number 146268146264.

0: to you, Ross.
1: Thank you.
2: Negative. When I called, they said it was the next call up. It's currently pending. We're just waiting for a bus to free up from the accident.
1: You're 5 o'clock next year. Not moving.